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1: Yo, MJ, it's VG. We're trying to call you, you know? Ever since the first hit, man, I just can't get over these feelings, you know? I know some people may laugh, but I'm addicted to you. You're way great.

Makota nobu panzuri Koloso so bona makru I got a hit and a jabul So I have a lot of mosha kakuri

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1: Avenues at 6, Kachalia denies discussing IP Palapala report with Ramaphosa, and Joburg EMS intensifies winter fire safety campaign. Good morning. Acting Police Minister Feroz Kachalia says he has had no discussions with President Cyril Ramaphosa regarding the Independent Police Investigative Directorate IP Palapala report. Kachalia was speaking before Parliament's Police Portfolio Committee, where both the IPED and the SAPS briefed the committee on the findings of the report. IPED investigated possible misconduct by police officers involved in probing the theft of US dollars from Ramaphosa's Palapala farm in 2020. IPED found that Presidential Protection Unit head Wally Rhodes and Constable Hlulani Rikhodo failed to follow proper procedures. Kachalia says he has had no communication with the president on the matter.
2: And I've never had any communication with the president on this matter. And I think that's important because there is a lot of suspicion about political interference and so forth, both with the classification decision and then subsequently once the report was declassified and made public.
1: Communications and Digital Technologies Minister Soli Malatsi says the department will continue pursuing amendments to the Electronic Communications Act. The proposed changes would recognize equity equivalent investment programs to complement ownership requirements in the telecommunications sector. Malatsi's comments follow a statement by the Independent Communications Authority of South Africa. ICASA says it will not allow alternatives to the rule requiring communication license holders to be at least 30% owned by historically disadvantaged groups. Minister Malatsi elaborates.
3: I've noted the statement released today by ICASA regarding the policy direction in terms of the recognition of equity equivalent investment programs for licensees in the ICT sector. We remain committed to ensuring that South Africa's licensing regime is fully aligned with the ICT sector codes. And as announced in my budget speech yesterday, we will be pursuing legislative amendments that will enable equity equivalent investment programs to complement ownership requirements in the telecommunications sector. We will also work with all stakeholders in society who share our mission to ensure that South Africa fully unlocks the life-changing power of access to the internet.
1: Johannesburg Emergency Management Services says it is intensifying public education campaigns on the safe use of heating devices to prevent fire-related deaths this winter. This follows a series of deadly shack fires across the city this week in which four toddlers lost their lives. EMS spokesperson Robert Mulawudzi says the awareness programs are aimed at educating communities on how to keep warm safely during the colder months.
4: During winter season, we normally see an increase in terms of the number of fire incidents, especially in our informal settlements. The reason are that they're using mostly brazier, which is not a problem, but becomes a problem if maybe they take it inside the shack because they will inhale those toxic fumes which is coming from the imbowel, and then they might not wake up in the morning.
1: And finally, a court in Zimbabwe has acquitted a former tourism minister of charges of abuse of power. Walter Mzembe was a key ally of the late former president Robert Mugabe. The BBC's Shingai Nyoga has more.
5: The former minister criticized his lengthy trial as he emerged victorious from the High Court. He'd spent 11 months in detention before being released on bail last week ahead of today's judgment. Mr. Mzembe skipped bail and fled Zimbabwe in 2018. He returned to face justice last year in a case watched closely by many former Mugabe allies who remain in exile. Mzembe was accused of abusing state resources over four TV sets donated to several churches after Zimbabwe hosted a UN tourism summit in 2013. He argued that cabinet had approved the donations.
1: Recapping the top story, Acting Police Minister Feroz Kachalia says he has had no discussions with President Cyril Ramaphosa regarding the IPED Palapala report. Kachalia was speaking before Parliament's Police Portfolio Committee, where both IPED and the SAPS briefed MPs on the findings of the report. For SABC News on True FM, I'm Siseko Gondile. 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
6: Good morning, good morning, good morning, good morning, and studio, good morning, Imani, good morning, Imani, good morning, good morning, guys. Come on, baby. 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At this bed, Upagati, inside.
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0: It is 5 minutes after six on Trey FM, like no one else. And for sports, making headlines this hour, Parker Hales, the new energy at TS Galaxy, and Stellenbosch FC focused on retaining their status of the Hollywood Bets Super League. 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
4: In our weather today, Masipale Beach, where we're expecting a low of 7 to a high of 20. Sia Butterworth, 7 to 21. Etumagala, 6 to 20. Edigeni, 6 to 20. Kukombo, 11 to 21. Flagstaff, 9 to 19. Kabeja, 10 to 20. Kareja, 10 to 20 as well. Gomani, 3 to 22. 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Maletswai, 1 to 20. Matatiela, 4 to 22, Mbizana 9 to 17, Mtata 7 to 22, Mangahu 5 to 21, Nguba 4 to 21, Pedi 7 to 21, Port Alfred 11 to 21, Eport St. John's 14 to 21, Obokobo 7 to 21, Ekone 7 to 20, Robert Sobukwe 5 to 20, Naseyugi 5 to 21. Plus Puma outside of the Eastern Cape at Bloemfontein 2 to 20, Cape Town 12 to 19, Durban 17 to 20, Johannesburg 7 to 22, Ekokstad 6 to 19, Mbombela 14 to 23, Polokwane 12 to 27.
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4: It's exactly 12 minutes after 6 on True Breakfast. True from McDonald's. Good morning. Welcome to the only breakfast that matters. Welcome to True Breakfast.
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4: And that's how it kicks off the show this morning. Music coming through from a duppy. It's called Let's It's Someone said the other time, hey, that it doesn't matter as long as it's banging. Just keep dancing and moving your body. That's all it matters. But great music coming through from Duppy there. Love, love, love that song. Morning. Welcome to your breakfast. I'm Boys and Bunzi.
5: I'm Azile Maka.
6: My name is Sanazo Yola Vukani Vukani. Amongst other things, today is Decency Day.
4: Oh,
6: today is Decency Day.
4: A lot of people lack that.
6: Imini yozqokelela. We are born ugcine isidima sakho. Move in decent ways. Be a decent person today.
5: I've done that in my 20s, not anymore.
6: Huh?
4: What do you mean not anymore?
5: Ay, ay, ay, ay. Isidima kona yona.
4: Yeah, no, isidima. Being decent or being right brings you nothing, by the way.
5: Exactly my point. Exactly my point. Look right now, after the dockets were taken, what did we have? They were not decent in taking those dockets. They were only happy that they took those dockets.
4: No, but umkhwana uthi uthe sabona manje ukuthi I'm one.
5: Oh yeah.
4: Sabona manje ukuthi I'm two. Ba wathi sabona manje ukuthi I'm three. Wathi ithani pe. Waqhuma ushenge sibe wathi pe. Wathi umkhwana all right. Wavela ke ngomsekeli Johnny.
5: Uyabona.
4: Bethuna. Wathi idokethi zikwaba.
5: Because there was no decency.
4: And the cartel, Gaba. And Ababa says, I'm and I'm Kun, not a mother. Naba.
5: Okay, okay, okay.
4: Okay,
5: okay. Okay, okay. Okay, okay. Okay, okay. Okay, okay. Okay, okay. Okay,
4: okay. Okay, okay. Okay, okay. Okay, okay. Okay, okay. Okay, okay. Okay, okay. Okay, okay. Okay, okay. Okay, okay. Okay, okay. Okay, okay. Okay, okay. Okay, okay. Okay, but and we are warning you. We are warning you. The law must take its course for everyone.
5: I love
4: it. Because Inyan is our vela. Come to one. Utulu general Mkonas. Uchongi leo. Oh, the general. The Mkonas of the Mkonas. Uchongi leo. It's a penitent. Sapana Matogat. I will like it. I will like it.
5: Eventually.
4: I love it. In our lay, to take Iba Jogi, Abusaliwa, Imadanga guys who testify Monday to Friday. Saturday, arrest.
5: Put up by Thursday. My phone and license took over all the trophies. Besides, I came progress to some medium. Shit, I was small.
4: Come on,
5: sense.
4: Yes. Yo, it's going down, Madanga Commission. But we are happy to see everything unfold in the country. But I think when you look at what's happening, you're like, is this what Mkhwanazi meant?
5: Yeah.
4: Wait, it's not that. Or took Ubambu Mlomokokoko. And guys, I'm not going to tell us about 2 million, but 360 million, 800 million. Yo. The only 10 year, you wipe out the poverty.
5: Clean.
4: But here we
5: clean.
4: Are.
5: Clean.
4: But here we are. Moruhen Betun, Sanborn Man. Yeah!

0: His name is Pushkin, together with Amakawe on this song. It's called Zulu. Take us exactly 22 minutes after 6 and 2 breakfast. True FM, like, no one else. If you've just joined us, welcome to the only breakfast that matters. It is 2 breakfast and Boys and Bunzi, Snazo Yoro, as well as Azirimaka on the show this morning. A big thank you to our producer, of course, Ukobisa Kwe. Well, we get into our conversation just after this.
1: To the go-getters, the early risers, the blue-collars and high-flyers. This month, we raise our voices for the workers. It's your time to win, win, win. 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
3: It's exactly 23 minutes after 6 on Tuesday breakfast. Well, Namhlanje, it is Bond with Your Dog Day. Bond with Your Dog Day. Anything to do with animals, I hate it. I've got no relationship with animals at all. I don't care.
4: I once got up at a restaurant I was sitting at. I ordered. And then people walked in with their dogs. And I asked, can these people with their dogs leave? Got her, no, it's a pet friendly. I was like, okay, cool then.
3: Cancel my order.
4: I'm not pet friendly.
5: And before we ask, yes, they were.
3: There's a restaurant at Sea View that's allowed going to.
4: Yeah.
3: The one that everyone loves.
4: Oh, the roof.
3: They've got cats there.
4: Huh?
3: They've got cats. And that's why everyone goes there.
5: I've seen a cat or two there.
3: Oh no, they've got proper cats. So the one time I went and I sat and I saw the cats outside, and I thought, ew, imagine if they walk inside. So that is how they come from. They come from coffee. The figures I took some of that set up with Kangwam. And so I called the lady and I asked, him, please remove the cats. So then I was taking her aside. Go to know as again, good God. That figure goes in. Didn't Johnny go to another?

0: zihleli apha kodwa oh please understand that we are pet friendly dad mntu asekhaya nezo ribs uzityene kwiipets zakho ndangena ndam I left
1: yeah
0: you
1: pets
0: also I think when was it I was moving back from home to PE last year I got a place where the when I went to view we were so friendly with the owner the landlord was like perfect you know tenant until she said to me oh this cat by the way huh? Loves sitting was sitting room leuza
1: what
0: the apartment was a render was sitting room the what? Sun the sun comes in beautifully what yeah time to sell up
2: it sounding
0: that is a rent that mama mama mama ithathe imali ihlale phakho ifuna ukuhlala phakho azohlala phakho what you know the things that are and ifuna what an angel will just come just smell you did I yeah it must smell you and your kids not me please saka ndifumane ndawo
1: understandably so
0: and I was okay with it
1: yeah I'm like oh, oh. Cool that's fine
0: yeah please anyway so buza kana mhlanje
2: sifuna ukwazi bethuna what is the most human thing you've done for your dog the most human thing you've done for your dog for instance abantu bazithengele impahla izinjalo abanye bazithengele iprem uyabona sithetha ngento ezinjalo xa sithi the most human thing you've done for your dog
1: mina ndikhule kwindlu walanga at my aunt's house there were plenty of dogs
2: uh-huh.
1: The most human thing I've done for a dog is to cook for them
2: yeah.
1: I have cooked for the dogs
2: I hear
1: that hated it bro
0: did you do anything
2: oh ndandishiyela mathambo that's the bare minimum never had a pet never
1: that's below minimum Sarah
2: that's my minimum bestie cuz I don't have pets
1: human thing
2: I generally don't interact with them
0: for me the most human thing is to pretend they don't exist
2: oh
1: yeah
0: every day and funa zonzana nencinci is to pretend that the delicious I once stayed at a place called Christian Chuck guys as it was just a little pit bull
1: yeah
2: oh bit
0: navuka ngenye games zama ungena phe room yam what I mean the room it means they were able to access the kitchen door
2: yo
0: ngoze bona nandilele zama uza kuma oh pha ngokuhloko yazi stuck
2: yo
1: good onda ngazo mda
0: oh
1: good
0: navi own nice settling asabaleki ndaqoma sozo ziphinde wafika nibile ndimanzi akomtshalo ngophukanga
1: okay
0: that yeah so from today onwards the train abazingangena endlini yami zange ziphinde in fact kwakude ndivule igate sibone imoto yami sibaleke
1: kufuneka loo nto
0: uthi sizawulufuna luma mna
2: they know where the danger is
0: they know very well so I've got nothing to do with dog day today and bonding as Kobisa wants us what's the most human thing you've done for a dog abanye manje bathi bayinike ne medical aid let's show me the medical aid for injury
2: oh yeah pet insurance
0: but the medical
1: yeah,
0: aid
1: I'm
0: like hey monjani athi hayo indisa
2: you can have a celebrity funeral for your dog
0: yeah I mean we're so emotional dikhi
1: I was about to say
0: I'm so speech benxibile what you comment mfana yeni phambanise le gout

0: It's 30 minutes after 6. Kiddo CSA. It's called Blast. Let's find out what's happening on our news at 9. Sports after.
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0: It is 28 minutes before 7 on True FM Live Noana. So for sports this morning, kicking things off on footballing news, TS Galaxy coach Bennett Parker says he's very much sensed a renewed energy and belief from his team just ahead of just after Mamelodi Sundowns and their side. They defended a 3-2 on a Tuesday night to secure their top flight status. Bennett Parker stepped into this role under immense pressure following a 10 winless run under their coach, Edin Beganovic. And that's what led chairperson of TS Galaxy, Tim Sukazu, to dismiss Beganovic with just 5 matches remaining. And then still in footballing news right here in the country, Stellenbosch FC ladies coach Nathan Peskin says that their main priority right now this year in the Hollywoodbet Super League, that is to make sure that they play attractive football and maintain their top flight status. The Cape Island side outfit and enters into the 2026 Super League season as relatively newcomers after acquiring a status in from the University of Cape Town. And Stellies will compete in Division 1 and the revamped competition known as the Super Era. Speaking to SABC Sport, Peskin says that the club's focus this season is to learn as much as possible and establish themselves in the league.
1: As a new team, realize that we need a lot of experience and we're going to need to establish ourselves. We need to be able to, you know, play within our abilities, but learn and grow as we go along, and settle down once we get accustomed to the conditions, the traveling and all of those things, and then hopefully just, you know, be able to settle and play some good football during the rest of the season.

And that's still right here in the Hollywood Super League. Manolo Sundowns ladies captain, Lebohang Ramalepe, believes that the newly introduced Hollywood Super League amplified format will bring fresh challenges and surprises, but says that the reigning champions are determined to defend their crown. Now, the league recently unveiled a new two-stream structure consisting of 8 teams aside in each division, with Division 1 named the Super Era and Division 2 called the Super Rise. And that brings us to the end of the sports right now, coming back again at 7:30. Otherwise, for these and more, go to our website. That's sabcsport.com. 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

0: 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It's called, I must say, a good, good track. This one is. Take us exactly 21 minutes to go before 7. So I'm also going to tell you what's the most human thing you've done for a dog. 072-998-092 on WhatsApp. Call us on 086-000-2375.
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2: MK Productions, Umtunes, Isfundo, Freeman, Gumende, Umaula Seka. Last week at number 5, still at number 5, Nagleveki. In public, is it a good thing for Ijan to perform or to sing along to female vocals? Ikulelengoma during the people. Would you give it thumbs up or thumbs down?
3: Please allow my man to be himself. 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
1: Please, Balazs, 10 a.m. to 1 p.m. like no one else.

0: It's exactly 13 minutes, make it 12 minutes ago, before 7 on a True Breakfast with like no one else. Oh, Gunnar and Burna Boy. It's called WGFT. Bravo LaRue and Stava came through before that time. It's called Umtu. A beautiful track. Oh, guys, Stava. Stava. And then Bravo LaRue. Oh. May you so continue resting in peace. I hate saying that to young people and young artists. Just hate it. But yeah, so most of them times, what's the most human thing you've done for a dog? Come through 072-998-092 on WhatsApp, call us on 086-0023-875. For now, we'll check what's happening on our socials.
1: It seems a lot of people don't really, they're not really dog people like
0: okay.
1: that. But we've got maybe one or two. Let's get into it. Uti Uluthando Diamond, Mna Andinayo Basasi, and Andifuni, because uduru ukutya myself. So funeka ndiphinde ndithenge ukutya for yona, I andizukwazi. Mm-hmm. Ukaba Mosule uti sending it to the SPCA because we could no longer afford medication, cooking, and feeding is what I normally do. Utami Nkohla uti ndayirhabulisa.
0: Hayi.
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2: Ayikhona xoko la saying.
0: Akutshona inja, that's what it means.
1: Inja iya kowe to Highlander and ithandi kangaka isiza indihlangabeze mehlo wayo afuna awam umsiya umsila ubengezela Highlander yam. This is a poem for my dog.
2: I was about to say this.
0: Highlander yam. 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
1: Yona kanye.
0: Oh, I hate it. All right. We get into voice notes just after this.
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0: Hey, Gwen, good morning.
6: Morning, boys. Schnazo, Azilen, Doctor.
0: What's that, Doctor?
6: Uba, I'm talking about boys. I'm learning right now.
0: So, go to the good accord. Gay, pay the dog, I answer a human for injury.
6: None above.
0: I walked in.
6: No. My Congo check out, but see pain trailer, folk bama tambo. Kind of manager, Utah, Miss Apila, Umsafulanga, Kubele, Kumla, why is she shouting at us? Yabana was a chicken. Amatambo, you are soft. Uba, okay, what comes up? What else? Yeah, what is your hands? I can't get one by here. I can go. Let's share. Hi, boys. I'm Yabanda, but when I cry, hey, good to you. Don't go, boy. Nandi, you know, this is Nandi, they can't have missions of Muna, and they can't dig and the girls dig to the Nakar. Never we got, if never we said what happened, she never has the only land buying at an end. We said, had a blow man.
0: Oh,
6: bye bye, non China, bye bye. While you love Mom Towers, and again, we
0: Papa in Jayam, papa. Amba Jayam, Amba Jayam. When is Jayam Umkil? Wow, really? All right, let's say this. Good morning.
5: Good morning, guys.
7: And the most human thing that she's doing for a dog, it is to moan it.
1: It's crazy.
7: When you are laughing at it.
0: Guys, look at from the car, Kona Hashem no goes again. What come was it? I think I'm so
7: and they go to hold a funeral first.
0: What would be your reaction?
7: A reaction?
0: Because what did it? He's driving so again.
7: So what?
1: So I'm sad.
0: Can you not challenge your
8: fancy thing? I was drunk. I was drunk. I was drunk. I was drunk.

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1: 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Umuloto Mothapo sisithethi sepalamente.
2: Following these engagements, the political parties will today be requested by the Speaker to submit the names of members who will serve on the committee to the National Assembly Secretariat by the close of business on Friday, the 22nd of May 2026. In determining the composition of the impeachment committee, the Speaker considered not only the constitutional principle of proportional representation, but also the need for inclusivity and broad participation in this unprecedented parliamentary process.
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3: And I've never had any communication with the president on this matter. And I think that's important because there is a lot of suspicion about political interference and so forth, both with the classification decision and then subsequently once the report was declassified and made public.
1: Umongameli Cyril Ramaphosa utyumbe uJaji O'Brien Dwaba njengomongameli wejaji eGauteng okuqala ngolwesihlanu. 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
4: The former minister criticized his lengthy trial as he emerged victorious from the High Court. He'd spent 11 months in detention before being released on bail last week ahead of today's judgment. Mr. Mzembe skipped bail and fled Zimbabwe in 2018. He returned to face justice last year in a case watched closely by many former Mugabe allies who remain in exile. Mzembe was accused of abusing state resources over 40 TV sets donated to several churches after Zimbabwe hosted a UN tourism summit in 2013. He argued that cabinet had approved the donations.
1: Irandi hweba nge 16 rand 41 cents kwi dollar ya semelika, 22 rand 17 cents kwi bondi ya sebritane, ilita i 19 rand 22 cents kwi euro. 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
7: 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And Manchester City extend their Premier League title race. And lastly, Virat Kohli masterclass lifts the Royal Challengers Bangalore at the top of the IPL. 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
8: In our weather today, Maspalithi show where we're expecting a low of 7 to a high of 20. Sia Butterworth 7 to 21. Ifumabala 6 to 20. Edigeni 6 to 20 as well. Kukombo 11 to 21. Flagstaff 9 to 19. Kabeja 10 to 20. Karieja 10 to 20. Komani 3 to 22. 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
10: 11 minutes after 7. Good morning. Welcome to the second hour of the show. Welcome to True Breakfast. Well, in the second hour of the show this morning, we get into guests, artists. Well, I'm saying we're looking into artists, the title, and the release date of the song. Oh! Yep. Ima West. Yeah, Ima West. All right, that's what we're doing next on, I guess, the song this morning, but also something going on here. Trish, this morning, Trish, you know her, Patricia Limbani, a strategic business and property consultant. You know what I'm telling you about household insurance. Part two of that conversation continues this morning in this second hour. Welcome to it.
6: We are fed.

0: But we are guessing three things: the lyrics of the song, the title of the song,
1: and
0: the title of the song, the lyrics of the song, and the year the song was released.
1: This better be Waka Waka. This better be Waka Waka.
0: Yeah, it was released. Yeah, and that's number one. P Square.
2: Damn.
0: It's gonna let us move. Wasn't it 2011? 2009?
2: I want to say 2008.
0: Yeah, 2008, 2009, some of them.
2: Yeah, some of them. I want to say 2008. Windeck, P Squared. That's what I'm going with. Final answer.
1: No, what? I'm a hitch a ride with you because I said it was not Waka Waka, which was very Tamina Mina. 2010. I. Diamanawe mnamfundis.
0: All right. What do you think this is? Name of the title, the year it was released, and I guess the lyrics right. What do you think this is? Come through 086-000-2375 on a call. What's up? 072-999-8902.
3: 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Everybody loves True Breakfast.

0: It looks like we're the only ones that are gonna guess this.
1: Go ahead,
0: Rita,
1: let me thank for people.

0: Gwen, good morning. Oh. 086-002-375. Siyabuza uba ungesosongo namhlanje noba njani. Let's hear the guess one more time. On a different style. Different style. But you can't almost know. On a different style. You're what you're going to say, right? On a different style. Okay. Yeah. I think this is win back. 2009 or 2011, somewhere there. Yeah. P Square. The answer, ladies and gentlemen, is... Cabo Snoop.
1: Oh,
0: Windex. 2010.
2: Oh. So, yeah. I know.

0: Los Beto, soy Japa.
1: So fucked up.
2: Damn, I remember this song. Used to be played a lot in our sister station.
1: A lot. Yeah, it was a song, Windex.
2: Yeah.
1: Windex. All right. Thank you for coming through. Poison Acid.

0: 这里姐姐有三种孩子，小时候的时候人们是靠大年大年哦，不能忙着穿上 before this one What is time for news headlines
1: SABC News Headlines with Siseko Kondile.
2: Good morning. Political parties represented in Parliament have until next week Friday to submit the names of members who will serve on the impeachment committee linked to the Palapala Farm matter. Meanwhile, more details surrounding the Aeroton drug bust are expected to emerge as a new witness takes the stand at the Madlanga Commission of Inquiry this morning. And lastly, the final day of the Africa Travel Indaba is expected to focus on concluding business deals, reflecting on key discussions, and celebrating the success of the three-day exhibition. Details coming up at 8.
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4: It is 28 minutes before 8 on True FM. Like Nona is running through some sports and kicking things off on footballing news in the African continent. The Ugandan made a dream start in their CAF Africa Cup of Nations Under-17 campaign with a 3-0 victory over the debutants, with DR Congo in Group B. And in Group A, Egypt and Ethiopia played out in a goalless draw, leaving the pool very much wide open ahead of their host in Morocco, and they clash with Tunisia. But the tournament doubles as qualifications for their FIFA Under-17 World Cup, with 10 African nations set to advance later in the year. Still footballing news around the world, Manchester City extend their Premier League title race with a 3-0 victory over Crystal Palace. Now Pep Guardiola's side remain 2 points behind the league leaders, Arsenal, with 2 games remaining. Now knowing they cannot catch up to their rivals if Mikel Arteta's men win the remaining games. However, Pep Guardiola praised his man for a fantastic season that they've had so far. Let's hear what Pep Guardiola had to say. And apologies for that. Let's move on to some cricketing news and closing off right there in the Indian Premier League. Virat Kohli struck 105 not out to power the Royal Challengers Bangalore to a 6-wicket win over the Kolkata Knight Riders in the Indian Premier League. Chasing 192, Virat Kohli hit 11 fours and 3 sixes to dominate the run chase. Now this victory moves the Royal Challengers Bangalore top of the log with 16 points and guaranteed playoff spot, while the Kolkata Knight Riders, however, remain 8th and still face an uphill battle to qualify. And that brings us to the end of the sports right now. Coming back again for the last time at 8:30. Otherwise, for these and more, go to our website. That's sabcsport.com. 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

0: Impela yase Sandton by Koyame Brothers, also playing music coming through from major league DJs called Tanya. Taking us now is Property Finance. So we say Property Finance. We have, it's our second round of household insurance. I'm no longer here and touch on the show.
1: Wake up.
2: Good morning.
0: Snazzle
1: and
0: Asila
1: Baga on
0: Q
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0: Mr. Mlombela, sir.
3: Yo, what?
0: Kwa pagasha nsi tlelani.
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0: tanko
3: soso
0: ey tada
3: soso
1: True Breakfast with Boys, Snazzle, and
0: all right, with that being said, we want to get into our conversation with Trish. But of course, you know what they say, right? So while we wait for Trish to come through.
1: You are listening to Boys, Snazzle, and Asila Baga on True Breakfast.

0: It's exactly 15 minutes before 8 on a Greek family. Well, it is exactly 15 minutes before 8 before we chat to one of our family members on the show. Trish. Trish has become family here because we always run to her whenever we need certain things or whenever we need to know about certain things in the business and, of course, in the property sector. That is, so we always have her on our show. So, ladies and gentlemen, please welcome on the show this morning, Trish Limbo. How you doing?
1: I'm happy doing it. My goodness, I feel like a superstar. Why are you doing this to me?
0: Aren't you a superstar? You are.
1: Oh, look here, I'm claiming the title, thanks.
0: Last week we looked at the different types of household insurance. I mean, who qualifies, what determines how much you pay, the extra cost involved when it's time to claim. I want us to focus on payouts. How long it can take for a claim to be processed, and the different types of fraud tactics to avoid when claiming household insurance.
1: When it comes to your claim processing time, typically insurers could aim to process your claim between 10 to 15 working days. However, in a national disaster, so say for example flooding, it could take a little bit to 30 days due to the high volumes of claims within that same area. So say for example, when we look at the flooding that's been happening recently between the Western and Eastern Cape, the timelines may stretch a little bit because of the high volume of people claiming on their household contents and also on their home insurances. So it can be timely if it's natural disasters. But usually 10 to 15 working days, we're good.
0: Yeah.
1: I know.
0: For those people who do not, who were victims of the bad weather conditions last week and whose houses have been damaged, how long does it take to claim? Do you think it's going to take about 7 days to 10 working days?
1: Yes, 10 to 15 working days, because remember, there needs to be assessors on site and contractors as well, you know, that assess everything that's been happening in the area. So it can take typically 10 to 15 working days, right?
0: Yeah.
1: However, in a hailstorm, flooding situation, we can rather stretch it to 30 days. It's safer. Because, I mean, there's high claims on home content.
0: My interest, Trish, here.
1: Yeah.
0: You know, when you take out an insurance, you want to be safe. And at what time do you decide this must be a cash payout instead of your insurer paying for everything?
1: Okay. So, usually, when it comes to payouts, right, insurers would rather prefer that they do the repairs on the damages, right? But also they weigh, the way the situation is very situational. So if the item is a total loss, it can't be fixed entirely. So say you have a TV that you bought 5 years ago and they can't fix it. It's an old model and there needs to be reimbursement or replacement of that TV. They would rather than just give you the current retail value on the TV that you had, essentially, and then you can go and buy your own. That's when they can actually get cash out. But if the situation is one that needs their contractors and it's crucial, or in an emergency type of scenario, then they would rather have their contractors come in and assist with the repairs instead of paying you a cash out.
2: So what do you reckon are the different types of fraud tactics that come up when we're dealing with household insurance claims?
1: Remember back in the days when you had insurance, when this phone insurance thing was new and people hid their phones or broke them deliberately because they wanted a new one. That is fraud, unfortunately. In as much as it sounded cool and fun, it's actually fraud. So when you claim that your home contents is lost or you deliberately break it. That is fraud, unfortunately. You can be held accountable for that. And
2: or
1: also,
2: maybe I give something away and then claim it has been lost or stolen.
1: Correct, correct. That is hard fraud. Like, that is staged fraud. It is staged. You did that deliberately, you know? And you get the soft fraud, you know, when so say, for example, if when you inflate a value on a claim. So when you say you've lost a 20,000 rand laptop during a theft event in your property, whereas you know very well the laptop only costed you 5,000 rand, my dear, that is fraud. You are lying.
2: So what are some of the measures then that are being taken to kind of curb that behavior? I would assume that a company would say, all right, please provide us with the invoice of how much you paid for this laptop, as an example.
1: Look, it's important to keep an inventory list. So I always speak to my property investors and I say, can we please keep an inventory list on each and every item that you are leaving in the house if it's a fully furnished apartment that you are leasing out? Take pictures of the furnishing that's in the house and also keep receipts. It's very important because that's exactly what they're going to be looking for when you make any change. So keep an inventory and receipts of your home content, right?
2: Girl.
1: And also, So, please keep that in mind, your inventory. Also, do not tweak any information about any small claim that you make. Don't tweak anything. Keep it as is. If you are going to claim, keep the numbers as is. Do not inflate. Do not tweak anything. Otherwise, you will be suspected of fraud, unfortunately. And also to protect yourself as a homeowner, being a victim of fraud by other brokers, make sure that your broker that you are insuring yourself with is registered with the Financial Sector Conduct Authority. So that's the FSCA. Make sure those are in place.
0: Wow. Thank you so much for coming through, man. We appreciate you. I always wonder when we talk about insurance, right?
1: Now, everything does go well. I mean, just make sure you don't find yourself in, you know, the bad seeking of, you know, of an insurer. I just wanted to highlight and give the listeners also a tip.
0: Okay.
1: There are consequences to these insurance frauds, right?
0: Yeah.
1: When you claim, your claims might actually become rejected because you are seen as a fraud if it is such inflate. That's why I emphasize a lot that do not inflate. Keep the numbers as is, especially when you have a receipt. Don't inflate anything. Keep it as is.
0: Yeah.
1: You know, you could be seen as a fraudster. And then your name might end up being on, you know, on the board of blacklisters, right?
0: Oh.
1: On the database.
0: Oh.
1: And consequently, other insurance won't be able to insure you. So say, for example, if you are suspected of false claiming of that broken iPhone that you bought, once you make it on that blacklisting database, when you buy a house, other insurance will be very skeptical of covering you because you are seen as a fraudster. You tried your luck with anything. So what makes them think that they are safer insuring you? It may be costly to them. So you're high risk at the end of the day.
0: Trish, thank you so much for tuning to us this morning. We'll have you again next month and I will continue with our conversations.
1: Thank you. Thank you. Lovely chatting to you guys.
0: Absolutely lovely. And that's Trish, of course, chatting to us this morning about household insurance.
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0: So afanayo amenqe look at my stock asisekhona kwi deposit sa start group eqonqe ku Combo City ethumakala nasedikeni ukweni miselo nemiqathango
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0: The top stories at 8. Parties have until next Friday to submit names to serve on impeachment committee, and Africa Travel Indaba wraps up today. Good morning. Political parties represented in Parliament have until next week Friday to submit the names of members who will serve on the impeachment committee linked to the Palapala matter. The process follows last week's Constitutional Court ruling directing Parliament to establish an impeachment committee for President Cyril Ramaphosa. The committee will consider prima facie evidence relating to the theft of foreign currency from Ramaphosa's Palapala farm in 2020. National Assembly Speaker Togo Didiza has already met with chief whips from political parties regarding the composition of the 31-member committee. Parliamentary spokesperson Mulodu Mutapo.
1: Following these engagements, the political parties will today be requested by the Speaker to submit the names of members who will serve on the committee to the National Assembly Secretariat by the close of business on Friday, the 22nd of May 2026. In determining the composition of the impeachment committee, the Speaker considered not only the constitutional principle of proportional representation, but also the need for inclusivity and broad participation in this unprecedented parliamentary process.
0: The committee will consist of 31 members. The ANC will have 9 members, DA 5, MK Party 3, EFF 2, and 1 member each for the IFP, PA, FF Plus, Action SA, ACDP, UDM, Rise Mzansi, BOSA, ATM, Al Jamaa, NCC, and the UAT. The Pietermaritzburg High Court is expected to deliver judgment today on the state's so-called Stop Stalingrad application in the corruption case involving former President Jacob Zuma. The state wants the court to order that the long-running Amsdil corruption trial proceed regardless of any further applications or pending appeals. The matter has faced delays for more than 18 years. Advocate Wim Trengrove, representing the state, argues that the numerous unsuccessful applications brought by Zuma over the years have created the impression that the state is unable to bring him to trial. More details surrounding the Aeroton drug bust are expected to emerge as a new witness takes the stand at the Madlanga Commission this morning. The commission has been hearing testimony relating to the 715-kilogram cocaine seizure in Johannesburg in 2021. So far, 3 witnesses have testified about the operation in which drugs worth more than 300 million rand were recovered. Sibahle Mota reports.
2: The Aeroton drug bust has come under intense scrutiny at the Madlanga Commission this week. Evidence before the inquiry has suggested that the police officers who first arrived at the scene lacked the necessary expertise to manage the crime scene properly. Testimony has also revealed that warrant officers Marumo Makhane and Steve Pakula, together with traffic official Semo Mashaba, allegedly contributed to contaminating the scene. A new witness is expected to take the stand at 9:30 this morning. I am Sibahle Mota in Pretoria.
0: The final day of the Africa Travel Indaba is expected to focus on concluding business deals, reflecting on key discussions, and celebrating the success of the 3-day exhibition. The annual tourism showcase held at the Durban ICC was officially opened by President Cyril Ramaphosa on Tuesday. Discussions during the event highlighted the need to strengthen coexistence, promote intra-African tourism trade, and ease travel restrictions for African tourists traveling across the continent. Exhibitors say more events of this nature are needed to stimulate economic growth and to strengthen Africa's tourism sector. In the financial markets, the rand is trading at 16 rand 41 cents to the US dollar, 22.17 to pound sterling, and 19 rand 23 cents to the euro. A recap of the top story. Political parties represented in Parliament have until next week Friday to submit the names of members who will serve on the impeachment committee linked to the Palapala matter. The process follows last week's Constitutional Court ruling directing Parliament to establish an impeachment committee for President Cyril Ramaphosa. For SABC News on True FM, I'm Siseko Kondile. More news at 9.
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6: It is 6 minutes after 8 on True FM, like no one else. And for sports making headlines this hour, Maputo route has been added into the Legacy Mandela Ride for Hope race that is taking place in just a short while. And it's Roberto Silva tips African teams for the World Cup surprises. And lastly, fan backlash forces MetLife fares to be cut for the World Cup. 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

0: 11. It's called True Experience. So we're making our way to get out of here, but there's still more music coming your way from the likes of Saturday musician Tsiko, TCT, Moby Dixon, as well as Dala Tukzin.
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3: Alrighty, alrighty. Halloween, everybody. Welcome to my corner from wherever. Alright, I want to first start off with some congratulations. Got a little bit of good news. Ushudu Musida, the former Miss South Africa, is now the holder of a master's degree in international affairs.
0: Wow.
3: Congratulations. Halala susi. Sumnandi score. So one thing that was on my mind recently is the fact that they are doing studies. Niyabona mosi is semi-glutide. So things like Ozempic and Wegovy that were originally produced as diabetes management medication and are now being moved into the weight loss sphere. Guys, abantu babuziwe in an opinion piece, a scientific opinion piece, about how people feel basically about these drugs and these semaglutides and the people who use them. So Gustadi Essenzueyo, they took about 800 people for a sample. Kwatwa Jongani guys, naba abantu. Aba baluze weight using these drugs. Aba baluze weight by exercising. Aba abenzanga nix, abaluzanga nix. Kwatwa abantu abalazy ngaba betrug. Babayeka aba bangaluzanga nix. Kwatwa the laziness is coming from these drugs. So the perception is that using drugs for weight loss is the lazy way out. Because you should be working hard, you should be exercising, you should be eating like this, you should... Basically, if you're not suffering greatly to achieve this weight loss, we see it as you taking, you know, a shortcut out of the way. Now, kubeko abanye abantu kutwe, these people didn't lose anything at all. No, sharp, it's fine. So the idea here is that because we don't think you worked hard for it, but also these are the same people aba complain ayo mako every January aba complain babebona izibhudla enansi ke ejimini as a New Year's resolution. These are the same people who don't want izibhudla in their gyms, but uba wena wenze kanje hayi hayi, and there are all these faux health concerns. And I want to say, bethuna, if you see somebody losing weight, mind your business. Papai.

0: sound our musician, Zex Wandering, Sky Wonder, Hamlungu Wami. 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Sho mina, sho ingoma. Kasan L. It's the last hour of the show. We're about to get into we're about to get into birthday celebrations, but also we do know that Azila comes through with sports for the last time this morning. In the tunnel, no back to the sports and Okabalo and Uban winning game the Bini, Uban Man, like Timmy Tedak, Petunia Wonky. At 32 months. Uthetha thina sodwa because na oko sizazi uba sizoyiwina kakade asithethi mane ya but that team bekade sii-contenders defender yathi Pirates hold my cup I want to show them I can score and do better yeyi bamile ngoku benza ithathu into entsha oko ligimkile bawuxoya yona ke ithathu ezo tana ndiyithetha lo nto yabo. But can you get down my deep pool?
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0: is 30 minutes after 7 on True FM, like no one else. After 8, rather, right here on True FM, like no one else. Running through some sports for the last time this morning, kicking things off on Athletics News. Decorated South African cyclist Oluthando Khakha has explained why Mozambique has been included in this year's Legacy Nelson Mandela Ride for Hope adventure. The Nelson Mandela Foundation recently launched the Legacy Sporting Series, which includes the Nelson Mandela Marathon on the 18th of October, the cycling tour from the 2nd up until the 5th of September, the Nelson Mandela Remembrance Walk and Run in December, and the Mandela Walk and Run in July. Now, this year's cycling tour will begin in Maputo and finish in Hoek. Khakha, who is the organizer of this event, says that the addition of Mozambique is aimed at expanding the legacy of Nelson Mandela beyond South Africa's borders and promoting unity through sport in the continent. And then moving things off on some footballing news, Morocco's exploits at last FIFA World Cup in 2022 in Qatar has changed how the world views African nations at the tournament. The former Brazilian national team player, Gilberto Silva, expects African teams, to spring as surprise to a lot of other nations around the world against the upcoming editions of the FIFA World Cup. Now, Silva, a member of the newly introduced FIFA Technical Study Group for the 2026 FIFA World Cup, says that Morocco has shown the world, even the FIFA Under-20 World Cup champions, that they can still do all of this. But let's hear what Silva had to say.
1: Morocco has done great over the past 3 years, not only in the first team, but also the youth development. And let's see how they do it. At some stage, we thought about Nigeria. And at some point, we were thinking about Ghana, Cameroon. And Morocco now is the one that we come first in my mind as well. But let's see when the tournament starts and how they are going to approach their games.
0: And then closing things off, still in footballing news around the world and the FIFA World Cup, with 28 days remaining before the FIFA World Cup 2026. Prices for trains and buses to the World Cup matches at MetLife Stadium has been slashed after criticism from supporters around the world. Train tickets have dropped from 2,463 rands to 1,609 rands, while shuttle buses fare are down from 1,314 rands to 328 rands. The stadium, renamed New York, New Jersey Stadium for the tournament, will host 8 matches, including the final. And that brings us to the end of the sports this morning. Coming back again, it is Sunday, the Sagan on Lauza from 3 o'clock until 6 on True Drive. Otherwise, you and I, let's meet again tomorrow morning on Friday. A beautiful day from 6 until 9 o'clock right here on True Breakfast. Otherwise, for these and more, go to our website. That's sabcsport.com. 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

0: It's one of my favorite songs from TCT. That was a guy, Ted, no cause it, I mean, it's called Imali. Because the women in Amsterdam, they're going to be so sane. Yo, I could have nothing, I could have nothing to go to Imali. Oh, I could.
1: It was like
0: a Yako. Ube Wilda. Chopping the money, chopping them sticks. Ube called my Imali, the man. Umdu why, but this is so hyper. Called the teaser. On Vanga cousin, come Nandi in the Gagani, of course, Uldiman, Mandu Liman. Well, still good music coming up on the show this morning, just about to wrap it up, of course. Babology is coming up next. It's time for us to celebrate birthdays of course, people who are born today.
2: Wake up.
3: Good morning.
0: So, Buyango six.

0: Ladies and gentlemen, celebrating a birthday today, CEO of Meta, Mark Zuckerberg, 42 years old today.
1: I don't know why.
2: Was that when he came to Earth, they told him, you have to choose a day from the 365 ones and say you were born on that one. He doesn't quite understand it, but we told him these are the ways of our people.
0: I wonder if Facebook was going to remind us why birthday. I get on time.
3: They used to do that.
0: Really?
3: Yeah, they used to do that back in the days.
4: Wow.
3: We're commenting on that.
0: Australian actress and film producer Kate Blanchett is 57 years old today.
2: Yay.
0: South African model Melinda Baum is 37 years old today.
2: Yeah.
0: South African rapper Spook Mathembu is 41 years old today. And of course, South African soccer player Sibusiso Hadebe is 39 years old today.
2: Happy, happy.
0: There's a voice note here. Someone is celebrating their birthday. Good morning.
5: Morning, it's studio on the time on the right. And I'm trying to think of Zara no problem, Tinselan. Zara in an amchance, Milo, wake up.
0: All right, well, I'm not calling Tinselan. Happy birthday to you, not calling Tinselan. Happy birthday. Anyone else celebrating a birthday today?
2: We got some people coming through on Facebook. Apa, happy birthday to Ulungako Magida. That's from Unolubuyo Sondela. Happy birthday to Uoyama Ngone from Ulundingone. Happy birthday to Sparks Bekeyezi from Ukulte Frontball. Also, to my very, very good friend back from my varsity days, Pilam Selegoya Zalwa Namhlanje. Happy birthday. Love you.
0: Happy birthday. All right, two songs dedicated to you. Oh my gosh, haven't heard the songs in a long time, and I'm going to have a good time singing along and dancing to them. The first one from Moby Dixon was Nick Coleman. It's called Rapportiza. Also, Arctic Sounds, awesome God.

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Artwork Sounds and B-Boy. It's called Awesome God. Moby Dixon is the cool man. It's called Budiza. And those songs are dedicated to you for having a special day today. And that is celebrating your birthday. Happy, happy birthday.

0: Mandiphathele thuba ndibulise kuni ke basasazi be-True FM, bulise ku-producers zenu, ndibulise nakubaphulaphuli be-True FM kwiindawo zonke phumela kuzo i-True FM kutomza ke lona lapha emagcweni. 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
1: Boys,
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2: Oh, that's so beautiful. Thank you so much, ma'am. Of course, hopefully your son is having a very good day today, escorting one to see. Happy birthday. All right, let's get out of here. Make way for Bubala G. She's up next from 9 up until 11. And Zizi Po from 11 up until 12. We've got Lunchtime Shandis from 12 up until 3. The Drive from 3 right through up until 6 p.m. Zabanjana Shows Zako up until later on today. Tina, we are done.
3: Yes, please.
2: We've done all we could and all we should. And it's our time.
4: To say our goodbyes. To take a bow.
2: To say goodbye.
3: I'm an honest word. You see, let's go to our team.
2: Oh, yeah, what are you? Yeah, what are you? I can't wait to tell my auntie. I can't wait to tell my nana.
4: Hey, the tuna.
2: We are here. Back again tomorrow, same time, same place. This is True Breakfast.
3: I'm Azile Maka.
4: My name is Sanazo Yonwa.
2: I'm Poisible, so I love you. Nice to see you, gentlemen. Big timing. Also, coming up next, Dala Tugzin.

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1: The top stories at 9. President Ramaphosa to face MPs in oral question session, and hundreds displaced as storms hit Breede Valley. Good morning. President Cyril Ramaphosa will face members of parliament this afternoon during an oral question session. Although questions relating to last week Friday's Constitutional Court ruling are not on the official list, MPs may attempt to raise the matter during follow-up questions. The ruling directed Parliament to establish an impeachment committee for the President in relation to prima facie evidence concerning the theft of foreign currency from his Palapala farm in 2020. Among other issues, Ramaphosa is expected to respond to questions on the deployment of the SANTF to crime-ridden areas, as well as the process followed in placing National Police Commissioner Fanima Semula on precautionary suspension. Meanwhile, political parties represented in Parliament have until next week Friday to submit the names of members who will serve on the impeachment committee. National Assembly Speaker Togo Didiza has already met with chief whips from political parties regarding the composition of the 31-member committee. Parliamentary spokesperson Mulodo Mutapo.
2: Following these engagements, the political parties will today be requested by the Speaker to submit the names of members who will serve on the committee to the National Assembly Secretariat by the close of business on Friday, the 22nd of May 2026. In determining the composition of the impeachment committee, the Speaker considered not only the constitutional principle of proportional representation, but also the need for inclusivity and broad participation in this unprecedented parliamentary process.
1: The committee will consist of 31 members. The ANC will have 9 members, DA 5, MK Party 3, EFF 2, and 1 member each for the IFP, PA, FF Plus, Action SA, ACDP, UDM, Rise Mzansi, BOSA, ATM, Al Jamaa, NCC, and the UAT. More details surrounding the Aerotin drug bust are expected to emerge as a new witness takes the stand at the Madlanga Commission of Inquiry this morning. The commission has been hearing testimony relating to the 715 kilogram cocaine seizure in Johannesburg in 2021. So far, 3 witnesses have testified about the operation in which drugs worth more than 300 million rand were recovered. Sibahle Mota reports.
3: The Aerotin drug bust has come under intense scrutiny at the Madlanga Commission this week. Evidence before the inquiry has suggested that the police officers who first arrived at the scene lacked the necessary expertise to manage the crime scene properly. Testimony has also revealed that warrant officers Marumo Makhane and Steve Pagula, together with traffic official Semo Mashaba, allegedly contributed to contaminating the scene. A new witness is expected to take the stand at 9:30 this morning. I am Sibahle Mota in Pretoria.
1: Hundreds of people have been displaced in the Breede Valley municipal area in the Boland due to severe storms that have lashed the Western Cape since the weekend. Affected families are being accommodated in 5 municipal halls as emergency relief efforts continue. Helicopters will be deployed this morning to assist communities in Rossinville and surrounding areas that remain cut off by flood waters. Breede Valley Deputy Mayor Eubin von Willink says teams are working with disaster management officials and humanitarian organizations to assist affected residents.
4: So in terms of decisions taken in the job, we have service providers who's giving 3 meals per day. And then Gift of the Givers is also on board. And the amount of people that I just mentioned, that is the amount of people that are in our halls. But outside these halls, we still have people. We still also need aid. You see, earlier we went to the vet where we assessed people who slept on their roofs last night. So moving forward, in terms of decisions taken through the job, For now, we need to provide daily food for our people so that they can just have food to eat.
1: And finally, Chinese President Xi Jinping has told U.S. President Donald Trump that China and the U.S. should be partners and not rivals. Xi was speaking at the start of high-level talks between the two leaders in Beijing. Trump said relations between the two countries would be better than ever before. The discussions are expected to focus on a range of sensitive issues, including trade tensions, competition in technology, Taiwan, and America's war against Iran. A recap of the top story. President Cyril Ramaphosa will face members of parliament this afternoon during an oral question session. Although questions relating to last week Friday's Constitutional Court ruling are not on the official list, MPs may attempt to raise the matter during follow-up questions. For SABC News on True FM, I'm Siseko Kondile. More news.
5: Why do I have to be lighter than a paper bag in order to be sexualized? Why do I have to have a lighter voice? 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I'm all things, everything. Majesty. It's in the reach of my arms, the span of my hips, the curl of my lips, the bend of my hair.
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0: Smooth sounds of Maduva on a Thursday morning. It's the acoustic version of Light of My Life. It's a Thursday morning. Best believe we're going to be throwing down memory lane today. Throwing back a down memory lane, of course. A big thank you goes out to the True Breakfast team. These are the guys who've been keeping you company since 6 a.m. this morning, carrying you right up until 9. They'll be back again tomorrow morning to close off the week with you with the only breakfast that matters. And at 12 minutes after 9, an official warm welcome to you guys on your mid-morning show. We call it True Experience. And every day from Monday to Friday, you and I have the absolute pleasure of spending a little bit of time together. I am Baba Alwachi, and between 9 and 11, like no one else. The show is called True Experience, and you can also check in with us on 89.9 to 107.8 for our frequency. 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Don't forget channel 816 specifically for our people that are catching us from outside of the Eastern Cape. Always love it when we have listeners coming through and saying, hey, I'm outside of the Eastern Cape, but I'm loving the show. So do that, and also join in on the conversations that we're going to be having this morning by dialing us up on 086-000-2375. If you're unable to give us a call, you can also send us a voice note on 072-999-8092 along with your WhatsApp message. And of course, we also readily available for you on our socials. We're sitting at True FM. It's Facebook, X, and Instagram. And you can just go leave us a comment there. And of course, it is a Thursday morning, sitting on the 14th today. It's just one day away before we wrap up yet another week. Hopefully your morning is going well so far. And of course, I'm going to start it out with two songs in our hashtag gem early. We're throwing back today. You are more than welcome to share a memory or two on the song that we're bringing you on this Thursday. And we'll also give you a little bit of background on those two songs, when they came out, some of the memorable moments that were made through that music. And you get to come choose your favorite between the two. As soon as we come back, we check in with the Disability 360. It's a segment brought to you by the SABC Education. And because it is a Thursday, in the second hour, we'll be checking in with our hustlers. I always say this is my favorite part of the week, where you get to come through and speak a little bit about what you do when it comes to your business. If you're somebody who's hustling and you'd like to get the word out there, we've got you covered on what is your hustle. Simple. All you have to do is either hop onto my personal Facebook. I am Baba Lwagxowa, and my surname is spelled G-X-O-W-A. You can slide into my DMs. More than welcome to give us the name of your business. Also, tell us what your business does. And don't forget to drop your digits. If not me, then the producer of the show, his name is Yakim Mavulakvaliwe. Or you can send through email as well to phoebem@sabc.co.za. As if things don't get better, we've got your four feel-good songs back to back. And we are throwing back, so you don't want to miss out. And we're also chatting today. So today I want to ask you things we need to sort of guard against at a certain age when it comes to our kids. Zeziphinto ocingibinoba akumelanga into kuba noko siyazivumela ukuba zenziwe ngabantwana bethu xa bekwi age ethile. I came across a post where I saw Kim Kardashian's daughter, Northwest, and people were talking about how at a very young age, I think she's about 12 or about 13, she's got tattoos, she's got piercings. I saw quite an uproar from a couple of parents who were saying, no, go, umuntu xa engakareach, you know, 15 years of age, you shouldn't allow your kid to do. So when as a parent of right now, what are some of those things that you feel as parents who also need to guard against at a certain age when it comes to our kids? That is going to be an interesting one. Would absolutely love to hear from you. Hit us up on our Facebook page. We are sitting at True FM. You can come through and keep the conversation going on 086-000-2375. You're more than welcome to also drop us your voice notes. We take a quick ad break and we get into some good music.
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2: 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Last week at number 5, still at number 5, Nagle Veki. In public, is it a good thing for Ijan to perform or to sing along to female vocals? Ikule lengoma during the people. In public. Would you give it thumbs up or thumbs down?
3: What do you mean they can't sing along? Please allow my man to be himself. Please allow him to do karaoke.
1: Going down memory lane.

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1: going down memory lane.

0: might have heard somewhere that she's coming up with another version of Adele 30. Apparently, she's working on an album. Cannot wait if it happens to be true. This one taking us back to the year 2011. And of course, it's Adele with One and Only, taken from Adele 21. That's the album. Thandiswa Mazwai came through with Zabalaza. It's a Thursday. And trust me, every chance, every opportunity, every Thursday, if we can throw back, we're definitely doing that when it comes to our music. And that's why there's a bit of a deja vu with the kind of music that you are hearing this morning on a Thursday. A very warm welcome to you. If you did just join in, you're locked in on hashtag True Experience, and you get to listen to it right here on TrueFM like no one else. 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And for people in and around Gqeberha, we've also got you covered, Pago 91.0 to 94.5. 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
2: 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And this is...
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0: All right, at 29 minutes just after 9, looking at some interesting facts when we look at this day back in history. So today would have marked about 118 years exactly since the very first passenger carrying aircraft was invented. And this was on this day back in 1908. And like I was saying, first passenger was carried on a heavier than aircraft by Charles W. Furness, who was a mechanic for the Wright brothers. He flew as a passenger with Wilbur Wright at the Kill Devil Hills near Kitty Hawk, which is in North Carolina. And this was quite a major milestone in aviation history. And if you're somebody who was doing history as a subject back in 2000, you would have learned quite a lot about how the Wright brothers introduced aeroplanes. It was part of our curriculum. So immediately when I saw this, I knew that it had to have a little bit of something to do with the Wright brothers. So the first flight lasted about 29 seconds, or it was recorded to last about 29 seconds, and it covered approximately about 600 meters. Later that very same day, Orville Wright took Charles Furness for a second ride on that flight, which also lasted about 4 minutes and 2 seconds. Basically, this is how they were testing if we could have aircrafts. And I think it was one of the quickest solutions for people that are busy and people who use aeroplanes as a mode of transport. In our days, I mean, it's quite nice to know that you can actually be in Joburg in just 2 hours and be back for whatever you need to be back with once again at Port Elizabeth in the next few minutes. I mean, they've made life quite simple, pretty expensive, but it does bring a little bit of a solution for people who are quite busy, people always busy with meetings that are outside of the provinces. It's just a perfect transport off mode for those kind of people. So if you didn't know, that's how long aircrafts were invented. We're in about 118 years now. Now, of course, because we are throwing back, we also have two songs coming through that we are throwing back. And guys, I will come back and give you a little bit of background information on those two songs. I always say if a particular song between the two songs triggers some form of memory, I always love to hear what was happening in your life, particularly at that time. You can either vote by giving us a call on 086-000-2375 or call Nomavula on standby to take your calls, or you can easily send us a voice note on 072-999-8092 along with your WhatsApp message. If you're unable to do both, you can check in with us on our socials. We're sitting at TrueFM.
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0: I'm sure even you have to admit, Mpulapuli Retro FM, they are definitely the best to ever do it when it comes to this kind of sound. It's the soul with Laula Nkosi. This music gives me goosebumps. Page Sambongezi with Mabanja with Umlilo. Laula Nkosi is done by the soul. It was released back in October 2016. It was featured on the third album titled Echoes of Kofifi, which was also released under the Native Rhythm. And of course, this particular song is a key track on Echoes of Kofifi, an album that was nominated for Best Afro Pop Album, Best Duo Group of the Year, and Best Engineered Album at the South African Music Awards. Before that one, played you Umlilo. It's by Mongeziwe Mabanda, taken from his debut album. And that was his official release in the early 2012 in August. And the deluxe edition was then released of his album. The album earned Mabanda a nomination for Radio France International Discoveries Award, where he was a top 10 finalist in there. So you kind of foresaw that Mongeziwe Mabanda would slowly move into your audience here abroad or international, because that's where he's more popular, as much as we also love and support his music. But when he performs in France, oh my gosh, it's something so beautiful to watch. And that's how I chose to jumpstart your morning on this Thursday morning as we are throwing back. Do come through and let me know. Between the two songs we've chosen for you, which one is your song choice? Mavula, let's start with those voice notes while I'm getting my comments on this side.
1: 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Kuvijia Kunubi.
2: Good morning, sir.
0: Oh, look at that. He's not even voting.
3: Hey, babe.
0: Hey.
3: Happy good man. Hey, what the hell, son? I'm not going to say the Itanda because it reminds me, it's actually very rough.
0: Oh, my God.
3: This song reminds me that
0: period.
3: Oh my goodness.
0: I let him go.
3: It's a gay, man.
0: Thanks for
3: playing good music.
0: Thank you. And thank you for sharing your memory with us. Truly appreciate you. Apagama Mavumti coming through. Said a very good morning to you, Babala G. Laula Nkosi. Utige ngeyame nabanayo lendi tandela abatandi beqelale Orlando Pirates. Uti up the bugs. And of course, we've got Sinethemba Ngudle coming through from Mpolomba. I think he says send a live voice to as I'm teaming up with the soul this morning, Manesh Mbila, I would absolutely love Lengoma Iti Laula Nkosi. Ulisa Daga Aza Pumelele Joe catching us on 89.9. Laula Nkosi definitely does it better for me, Baba. What a very good morning to you, Matigela. Umlilo, song number two for me, Kalakam Nandi Rita Sajonisi, till the last hour, holding it down with you. Tito Mpambani, Mkwale, Stataheim, Umkaya Wam, teaming up with Mongeziwe Mabanda for today. Otwa Khala, Icholonga, and Kampini. Let me go with the soul, Babalwa. Umapeka, Ngobo, Selisigisigi, and the city. Teaming up with the soul for today's hashtag Gem Early. Boni Sani Sani Boy, Mango Nkwana, Uti Morning Sis Wam, sending some love. Laula Nkosi, Uteta Nama Pakukumbu, Samgelo Semifinale. Coming through, a city hashtag True Experience, Gem Early Sessions. Uti let me go with Mongeziwe Mabanda. Listening to you, Mtanzania Gwa 9. And of course, we've got Sia Jende. City again, Mongeziwe Mabanda with Umli. Shout out to House and Bani. Utigena get the soil. Laula Nkosi usene kolo ape kabeha. Sakzam ku. Go to the soil with Laula Nkosi. Choglanda wa. Glanda wa Babalwa G. True FM doing it like no one else with Babalwa G. Usiba tatum for balls. Uti morning Babalwa. As well as to Mavula Guvaliwe. Utigena get song number one. The soul by City Laula Nkosi. Utikala kam nandi bani reto. 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Uthelma tamingosha. Utibogeziwe with Umlilo. Pilo, Uti Yoi Teta Namli, like no one else, Shem. Uti Gen Seconds back this morning, I'm listening to you. Cyril Bongani Konko, Uti song number one, Umizana, no I less. Coming through Motherwell, City Gate, I'm going to go with Bongyezwe Mabandle, Kaisi Tumlilo, Uvuyani Ngawe, Uti the soul, Laulangosi, Ichoga Manda, Pesantine Kunubi, Janet Blundile, Uti Morning Matigela, Laulangosi, absolute fire that song. Umbane, Lindo, Uti Morning Matigela, sending some love, Uti Mnanambane, the soul today. Ayanda Maklina Sotawa, coming through as a hashtag, song number one, Siabonga Zizi Matilo, happy Wednesday. No, it's a Thursday, Siabonga. Uti, and morning to you, Matigela. Let me go with the soil, Laulangosi, listening to you all the way from King Williamstown, Linom Tali, no, to the soil with Laulangosi Kukombo, Chagamandi. And we cross over to Cape Town. Melo is on the line. Melo, good morning and a happy Thursday to you.
2: Hi, it's Mudam.
0: I'm good, and Janwana Putram.
2: Right now.
0: What's up, my name? I'm Chanje.
2: Can't the fuck destroy?
0: Avi?
2: It's a story.
0: Oh, the soul. Hey, when I'm Melo, who's bang, do fish eye. All right, thank you so much, Melo.
2: So.
0: No, seeing a titi, I'm Joby coming through to Laulango, see Kaba Mosuli. Also, teaming up with the soil, Luzugavela Bashege Tonzi. Or to get Amane the soul this morning. Umkosana and Tabisengo to Laulango, see Joliza Bakaso. Or to get again Laulango, see Ayabonga Lunguzo. Teaming up with the soul in Cape Town, Kailicha. Or to Smoothie So Mabrigado Mtinga. The soil, Laulango, see Babalo G. Dilapekaveha. Last one from Bula Rabuli Makwaha in Zimbini location. Is my song choice, and that's how we wrap it up at 16. No, let's make it 13 minutes. Oh my god, it's been such a fun hashtag gem early for today. We keep things moving along. Ukumbulege, today is a Thursday, and of course, thank you so much to each and every one of you who did come through. How do I forget that? We've got Disability 360 coming up in just a few minutes, and today we are profiling Usiyabonga Khumalo, who's a summa cum laude graduate, Bachelor of Social Science degree in Anthropology and Psychology. And today we're looking at beyond academics and how he's also been actively involved in campus advocacy and student of empowerment initiative, using his journey to inspire and to uplift living people or others living with disabilities. And of course, he's going to be coming through joining us. He actually is somebody who lives with dwarfism and scoliosis or scoliosis. And he's going to be telling us all about his journey and how he was able to achieve so many great things. As soon as we come back from a quick song, I have to quickly take a break. And of course, we'll sneak in a quick song and get into that conversation.
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8: Baba G, serving you your mid-morning cup of tea.

0: Manana in the background. This one is titled Distance, I'm Yours. He was recently out in Gqeberha. Saw some of the visuals from the people who were posting. It looked absolutely phenomenal. It's so weird that I didn't know that he was coming through to Port Elizabeth. And I've been one person who was saying since I discovered his music, I cannot wait for him to come to Gqeberha. Hopefully, this will be many of his visits to come through. 8 minutes before we get to the top of the hour, we chatting to Siyabonga Khumalo, a summa cum laude graduate, Bachelor of Social Science degree in Anthropology and Psychology. We have an honor of speaking with Siyabonga Khumalo, who lives with dwarfism and scoliosis, yet he has gone to achieve quite remarkable academic success, earning about 21 distinction, 14 certificates of merit, and 6 dean's commendation in his Bachelor of Social Science degree in Anthropology and Psychology at only 21 years of age. He's also one of the 153 students with a disability graduating this autumn. Beyond academics, Siyabonga has also been actively involved in campus advocacy and student empowerment initiatives, using his journey to inspire and uplift others living with disabilities. And that's how exactly why we are profiling him today. And he chat to us as soon as we do this.
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0: All right, we take this moment to welcome Siya on the line. Siya, a very warm welcome to you. Happy to have you on the show. How are you feeling?
2: Exactly. Good morning. Thank you, Mr. 21. 21 is on the show. Thank you so much for having me today.
0: It's an absolute honor,
2: you know, to be part of this exciting show.
0: Man. It's an absolute pleasure to have you on the show. Listen, congratulations. You're doing amazing, incredibly amazing stuff.
2: Thank you so much. I appreciate it.
0: Yeah. See, yeah, we're going to run out of time very soon, and I want to try and squeeze as many possible questions as possible. Okay. Firstly, maybe talk to us about your upbringing and how it has shaped you to become the person that you are. It's very hard to be someone who is someone who wants to persevere in life, especially for people with disabilities. How did you do it right?
2: So I'm Siyabonga Khumalo, who grew up, you know, in a rural area, you know, surrounded by family, mentors, and community that, like, deeply valued education. So for me, that, like, kind of instilled that resilience and discipline in me, not mentioning, you know, my mother's unwavering support and my community's encouragement.
0: Sure.
2: That all has taught me, you know, that achievement is just not defined by limitation, but rather by dissimulation. So, you know, all that, you know, growing up has, like, taught me to, you know, aim higher despite any challenges, which has shaped me into someone who, like, embraces responsibility, advocates for inclusion, and, you know, pursuing excellence.
0: And amongst many things, you are somebody who's spoken openly about living with dwarfism and scoliosis. Talk to us about some of the biggest challenges, maybe stigmas that you have faced in your journey, as well as your academic journey for that matter.
2: So maybe before I answer that question, I think something we need to rectify the terminology of living with, you know, for that terminology is kind of outdated. So maybe not only to you, but to the general public, we now refer to them, to people who are differently abled as, you know, living with a certain condition. We're taking off the living part.
0: Okay.
2: You know.
0: All right. Thank you so much for that. Yeah, truly appreciate that.
2: So now, for me, you know, dwarfism and scoliosis, that meant navigating accessibility areas, because I'm someone who, like, gets tired easily from moving from one place to another. So, you know, those far apart lecture venues that, like, kind of presented issues, but now I must note that, you know, peers and staff have, like, never, like, discriminated or shown any signs of frowning upon me. But now those physical strains, you know, have been the ones that have, like, you know, tested my resolve. But now through assistive devices like a motorized wheelchair, the disability support unit support, you know, and even my own determination to prove, you know, my capability through results, I think that academic validation has, like, silenced many doubts.
0: Yeah.
2: You know, those distinctions and commendation have actually spoke louder than assumption.
0: Yeah. And what would you say kept you motivated during your moments at university? Generally, we know that when it comes to school, it's not an easy journey. But you, as a person with a disability, how did you do it? How did you manage to be so motivated and be able to achieve so much?
2: So I think for me, I can say, you know, excellence has always been, you know, my guiding principle. You know, I set my personal standards, you know, pushing myself, for example, redefining a real path, you know, like aiming for the impossible, and that's always led me on greatness. So, you know, all those things, you know, breaking down your path into manageable chunks, studying daily instead of, you know, those long hours, and all those sacrifices have basically opened doors, you know, for me and ensured that I, like, excel. Also having a very rigid and a very supportive structure. Either from friends, you know, from families, from mentors, people who believed in me. And also, you know, when you do something that you love, it actually becomes easier to maneuver around it, to get interested, to keep on discovering new things. So, you know, all the things that ensure that regardless of any difficulties, I strive through.
0: And we coming back from celebrating quite a special time for a lot of us, which was Mother's Day. And I do believe that when we talk moms, your mother particularly has played quite a major role in your journey. She went as far as carrying you between your lecturers, venues, before you were somebody who received your motorized wheelchair. How has her support sort of molded and influenced your outlook on life and success?
2: So basically, my mother's unwavering love and sacrifices have basically shaped my outlook on life. You know, she has been my pillar of strength, you know, carrying me from one lecture venue to another. That has, like, symbolized resilience and unconditional support for me. And, like, her commitment has taught me that, you know, success is never achieved alone. It is, like, built on shared strength and sacrifice. You know, it's an example of humility, gratitude. You know, that has driven me to honor her efforts through excellence. I learned that, you know, challenges are surmountable, you know, when they are met with determination and a community. Yes.
0: Yeah. And maybe also talk about why is representation and also inclusion quite an important factor for you, especially for students with disabilities?
2: So I can say, for me, you know, representation kind of ensures that students with disabilities, they see themselves reflected, you know, in those leadership academic spaces, which like inspire confidence and possibilities. You know, it kind of dismantles those barriers and affirms their dignity, proving that, you know, accessibility is a right and not a charity. So, you know, my advocates, like, being part of different university societies, like a differently student association, campus HIV and AIDS support unit, Golden Key program, all of this is like aimed to like amplify those overlooked voices and like foster equality.
0: I love it. Sia, once again, a big congratulations to you. You've done incredibly well. We are so proud of you. In fact, I can't wait for the next conversation that we'll have where we explore something different that you'll also be part of. And most importantly, thank you so much for being a bright light, a beacon of hope for persons with disabilities. And thank you for your time on the show as well. Please do enjoy the rest of your week.
2: Thank you so much, and thank you for having me. I appreciate it.
0: All right. It's 10 o'clock, and it's time for your 10 o'clock news update.
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3: 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Willie Wash uyacacisa.
6: You normally expect to see about a 25% increase in flights and fuel requirements in the month of July and August versus, say, March. So although there hasn't been any issue to date, if sufficient alternative supply isn't sourced, that there may be some shortages when we get into the peak summer period of June, July and August.
3: Ukuziqukumbela kwinqaku eliphambili sithe umongameli Cyril Ramaphosa uza kujongana namalungu epalamente ngalemva kwemini kwiseshon yokuphendula imibuzo. 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
7: Yho, walapho bala G, wala Madikela, G's Blackstar. Yho, hayi Madikela, umculo wakho. Hayi nongusazana man, iyandifilisa man. Each and every day, avele offload man, umsebenzi omkhulu apha kum. Thank you so much man for great music. Each and every morning, I make sure that I don't miss the show. Thank you so much, man. Keep up the good work, Madikela. We love you so much, man. Thank you. Have a great day.
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0: I'm hoping you're keeping me quite close between 9 and 11 as you navigate through your mid-morning, because I'm definitely one to be kept around. Afro Traction, Yiphelele Manginawe. And that's exactly how it sounds like. Thank you so much for being part of Hashtag True Experience. You're listening to it right here on TrueFM like no one else, taking us right to 10 minutes after 10. We officially welcome you to the second and last hour of the show. If you did just join in, we've got an hour to spend together. Not to worry. 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And if you're listening in Gqeberha and some of the surrounding areas, you could also have a listen on 91.0 to 94.5. Also, don't forget, you can check in with us, especially for those people catching us from outside of the Eastern Cape. 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It's a Thursday, sitting on the 14th of May, and every Thursday around about this time, particularly, we speak to our business hustlers. We want you guys to come through and speak a little bit about what you have to offer in terms of the business that you have going on or that you are trying to start out. This is a platform for those kind of people. So you can either send through the name of your business, what your business does, and also don't forget to drop your digits to Yakim Mavolakvaliwe or phoebe@sabc.co.za, and we'll get in contact with you and you can get an opportunity to talk a little bit about your business and what you have to offer within your surroundings and community, so that you are able to get support for your business. I always say I'm also readily available on my personal social media page. I am Babalwa Qoa, and you can just get onto my DMs. My surname is spelled Gxowa, and you can just pop in there and leave everything. As I've mentioned, it's the name of your business, what it does, and don't forget to drop your digits. Today, we are profiling Baby Swag Kids Entertainment and Events Party, or Events Company, rather. And it's by Ntuthuzelo Mbeseza, Oganyege, also known as Mr. Swag. He is the group CEO, and we're going to be chatting to him about some of the offerings that Baby Swag has in store for us. But we chat to him as soon as we come back from a quick ad break.
1: We're having a conversation with my sister, Makay Tobile Makumalo Mselego. Would you say the upbringing yakho had an influence of your belief in the Lord?
2: Good. Into etshalwa ebuncaneni bakho ngeke uphinde uyisephule. 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Yabo, it's something nawe ongayazi ukuthi location yokuyikhipha kuphi, because yafakwa ungazi.
1: Would you recommend that entire system?
2: As long as kukhona ama valid reasons ekusithatheni kwakho, go and speak to your wife. Ziningi kakhulu manje izinto ezi-influence abantu ukuthi bathathe isithembu. 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
1: Do you feel like ukungabathona abantwana became some way a burden that makes umshado wakho ube difficult?
2: Umshado yinto yokukhulisa umuzi. 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But I was lucky enough that uNkulunkulu gave me umntwana engazi ukuthi iplan yakhe yayithini.
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0: All right, it's 14 minutes just after 10, and we officially welcome you to What Is Your Hustle? It is a Thursday, and today we are profiling our very first hustler for the month of May, Ntuthuzelo Mbeseza of Baby Swag, which is a vibrant kids entertainment and events company, bringing magical moments to babies and younger children across the Eastern Cape. And we are chatting to him on the line today. All right, I've got him. A very warm welcome to you, Ntuthuzelo. Thank you so much for joining us. How are you feeling this Thursday morning, my brother?
5: Well, I'm fine, and I'm also tired. I had a long travel from far out of the province doing what you are going to be interviewing me about.
0: Well, look, if it's bringing in money, then it's definitely worth the troubles. It is definitely worth the troubles, my brother. Talk to us, Ntuthuzelo. How did Baby Swag come about, hey?
5: Well, my name is Buthele Kwapulapuli. Baby Swag basically is about loving children. That's where it all started. It happened now, and when I went on at a very early age, such that I've got 5 kids, and it happened.
0: That's a lot of kids.
5: I ended up seeing some gaps when it comes to things that entertain children in our communities. So I noticed that there are no areas for recreational areas to entertain children, to keep them safe, and all those facilities, even libraries, are scarce in our area. So I saw that there is a gap here, especially when it comes to kids entertainment. So after loving kids, I ended up deciding to start something to make sure that the kids, children are entertained.
0: Yeah. So if you were to maybe just describe to us, Nompolapuli, on some of the offerings you have as a Baby Swag when it comes to kids' entertainment, what are we looking at? For a typical Saturday out and about, it's sunny, what can people expect?
5: Well, at Baby Swag, we started with the ride-on cars. You know, those small cars, they are the main source of attraction in our campaign. We started with the ride-on cars. We requested people to hire them, take it home so that your child can enjoy it, and then after that, you bring it back. That's how we started. So we've got those ride-on cars, which are a source of attraction, our competitive advantage, because currently, we're the only one that is specializing with the ride-on cars.
0: Nice.
5: And then, of course, the ride-on cars led to a development of birthday parties. So people wanted the ride-on cars for hosting birthday parties, and they ended up asking for jumping castles from us as well.
0: Sure.
5: So we ended up buying the jumping castles so that we can have a full package. So, of course, since they wanted jumping castles and birthday parties, we ended up hosting birthday parties. And then along the way, we realized that there are kids that we are missing here. There are those that parents can afford to host their birthday parties, but there are those that parents cannot afford. So we ended up now approaching schools where we requested them to say that there are children that their families cannot afford to host birthday parties. Can you please, as a school, come on board? Because when they are at school, instead of hiring a 700 rand jumping castle as a family, they will be popping up your 10 rand, making up that jumping castle, and they will benefit the same as the one that is hosting the birthday party at home.
0: Sure.
5: So now we ended up having packages for the schools as well.
0: Nice.
5: We are assisting schools for fundraising. We are assisting schools doing everybody's birthday. We do fun day for them, graduation ceremonies. Yeah, so it's different programs that we focus with schools, focusing on kids' entertainment as well. So we've got the line of birthday parties. We're hiring out items like ride-on cars, jumping castles, swimming pool, water slide, quad bikes, and more.
0: So
5: we've got those things for hiring out. We ended up influencing even event planners, saying to them, if you're hosting an adult event, can you please
0: Bring your kids. Yeah.
5: Kid is gone. Yes. If you notice, you'll see us around even next to KFC in Amalinda, hosting an event for children where we're assisting KFC to drive sales. At the same time, we are entertaining kids in the community because they'll be playing for free. And parents will just have to buy KFC inside. So our
0: Don't say it out loud, because remember, we're only giving you time to you and not the other brand. They must come and pay us for you to be able to mention them.
5: I'm so sorry for that.
0: Okay.
5: Yes.
0: But we get it. We get the perks that you have to offer. And it's actually quite exciting that out of maybe a small idea initially that you had, which was only just about the cars, it blew up into something even greater and bigger.
5: Yes.
0: So maybe also tell us, what makes Baby Swag sort of stands out when it comes to creating memorable and joyful filled experiences for children and family?
5: What stands out the most about us is the fact that as I've said, the competitive advantage first, the ride-on cars. I haven't seen an area or a township or even suburbs where they don't love the ride-on cars.
0: Sure.
5: When they see them, they just go crazy. They want to hire them. So it's what gives us the advantage when it comes to attraction, when we're attracting customers. And what makes us stand out mostly is the passion that we have when we are dealing with children. When we are hosting a birthday party at your house, we are not going to come and leave the jumping castle with you and the car with you and you can entertain your children. We stay to make sure that children are entertained.
0: And safe.
5: We are also influencing you as parents to make sure that the event is about children entertainment, not about the adults that are going to be drinking in front of children.
0: Yeah.
5: So basically, we love make that. Sure we play a role to make, to support children in entertainment as well. Mm. So we stand out about that.
0: I love that. I love that. Hearing you speak and also just opening up about the fact that you are also somebody who has kids of his own, and this is something quite sentimental to you. I want to find out what impact are you also trying to find or to make in the lives of children as well as families. I love how you speak also. You advocate for the fact that we need to be careful in how we look out, how we introduce certain things to our kids and how our kids also perceive us as adults.
5: Yes, you know what happened? I recently had an experience whereby a child, someone's child, was not doing what she was raised to do.
0: Mm.
5: And there was a problem with that. When the child was taken to a psychologist, there was a very clear instruction from the psychologist that you are not there for your children. Showing up after work and sitting there and buying food and just sit and watch TV, you don't think that you are there for your child. You must have time. For your child, you must talk to them, you must spend your time at the park having fun with your children. You must be very close so that you understand exactly what they are going through. Because they'll end up, if you don't show them and drive them and show them the way, the streets will show them the way of how to do things. So basically, we want to influence parents to know that you must budget for your child. You must take

0: And if there's a number that one can reach you at, you can also make a mention of that.
1: All right. The company is called Baby Swag, although now we're going to be the Swag Group, because we, in 2020, when there was a lockdown, we ended up starting a delivery service for food as well. So basically, Baby Swag, you can get them on Facebook, social media on Facebook. We've got a WhatsApp number where we are taking our bookings if you want to book for anything regarding kids entertainment. So it's 060-752-7341. Then on Facebook, we are Baby Swag. You write it in capital letters, you will find Baby Swag. And then there's also another page called Baby Swag Schools and Other Organizations. So you can follow those pages, then you'll see what we do. We always prefer people to greet us on WhatsApp. Then they can save our number, we'll save their number. They can get to see our statuses as we update so that they can know what we are doing. We are based in Zwelitsha, Zone 4. We also have a shop at Airbandu Mall where we entertain kids.
0: Love it.
1: So in Zone 4 is some type of a recreational area where you can bring your child and your car is being washed on the other side. You can come for a Sunday chill so that you can have some time with your children.
0: I love it. Ntuthuzelo, what an absolutely beautiful, creative way of bringing families together. Thank you so much, my brother, for coming through. Wish you nothing but the best with your business venture.
1: Thank you very much, man, for the opportunity.
0: All right. And we wrap it up at 24 minutes after 10. And just like that, we are done and dusted with that, which means we have time to get into our four feel-good songs back-to-back. A little treat from me to you to make sure that your mid-mornings are extra special. Now, we're also chatting this morning on our opening question. Funny that Ntuthuzelo, one of the things that he touched base on is the fact that it's so important for us to be parents that actually get to spend a little bit of time with our kids so that we get to understand them, know what is going on and around them, even in their heads. So today, we are putting it out to you in our opening question, trying to figure out what are those things that you feel we sort of need to guard against at a certain age when it comes to our kids. Zezi pizi ndokuthi nginokuba akumelanga siyazivumela ukuba zenziwe ngabantwana bethu xa bekwi age ethile. That's what we are talking about. Would love to hear from you. Drop a voice note on 072-999-8092. Let us know by calling us on 086-000-2375. You can also go into our socials and just drop us a comment. We're sitting at True FM. When we come back from this, we get into your four feel-good songs back to back.
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0: I did say that today, particularly, we're choosing smooth music to take care of you while you're navigating through your mid-morning. It's Rum Gold in the background. It's titled Call It What You Want. June, October with a beautiful one titled Conversation Pit. Thames came through as it is what you need. And we had Mahalia opening up for us with a Grateful. It's part of your four feel-good songs back-to-back, taking us right to 20 minutes before you and I have to unfortunately part ways. It is a Thursday, and on Thursdays, we also get to chat on our opening question, trying to figure out things we need to sort of guard against at a certain age when it comes to our kids. What do you feel those things are? 086-000-2375 is where you can drop us a call. And of course, you are more than welcome to also just send us through your voice notes along with your WhatsApp messages on 072-999-8092. We'll be checking in on those comments just before I leave.
1: Going down memory lane.

0: even the things that you feel are not for you, they are definitely for you. You deserve a good life. You deserve the abundance. You deserve the peace. You deserve it all. Ungayeki. Amanda Black teaming up with Berita. Zonke Digana came through with Oyandi Tanda. Two songs back to back. Landing us at exactly 10 minutes, Mizuzu, before we get to the top of the hour. Unfortunately, I've just got 5 more minutes to spend with you. Then I'm going out of here. And of course, we're talking things that we need to sort of guard against at a certain age when it comes to our kids. Ogaige, to help monitor our kids, indokubana benza right now.
1: Let's hear what you have to say on our opening question.
0: I can tell you for free that for me, one of the most cringiest things that I can't still get used to, I feel like we live in such a terrible world that I don't trust the people that will be around her while wearing I know that we're not really supposed to maybe dictate as to what our kids wear, but I'm a parent who's very guarded about what my child puts on her body, especially if she's going to be in a public space. It does scare me a little bit to how people are going to see her or how people are going to perceive her. So I think I'm a parent who's very guarded on that one. So Uti and I will see my tatum for was a happy Thursday, Matigela. Uti for me, kukudibana nabantwana endleleni besenza amanyala, even bebona umntu omdala bayeki baye baqhubeke. 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We're doing like community group here. We're gathering so that we can come with solutions. But we're trying to see what are some of those things as a bazali that we can sort of guard against. Samkelo semifinale. What a very good morning. Hashtag true experience team with Babola Chi between 9 and 11. What a abandon agmelanga ukubabaya puza nendleleni umntu ne girlfriend yakhe kaba umntu umdala xa edlula funeke ajonge kuto kanye caleni. I agree with you there. What a happy Thursday to you together. December 9. Yeah, it is a bit cringe. I don't think a public display when you're a teenager should happen, especially if you're kwabantu abadala. I also agree with you. That's how you know you're also old. Thelma Tamingo, shouting good morning, babe Sunjani. Uti, look, isn't this fun? Sell out chaya, ne drugs. Uti, yo, zezonazi, indilumisangi sus. Uti, where's his going? Abantu abana 15 years, babala. Uti, it's actually so terrible to see. Use Ginsberg here. Na ya, hey. You look at the world today and you just wonder where we are heading, honestly. Siyabonga Zizi Madilo, Utigena is catching us on 89.9, hashtag true experience with Babalo Claude. Happy Thursday morning to you, Matigela. Good morning. Utizindo sfana nokuselu tjuala kwa nokupekisa umntwana okanye abantwana abaselula noko. Zizindo ngavumelekanga ukuba sizenze nathi zabazali ezo. Utike till the last hour sihleli kunyapha enkubeni. Uti listening to you all the way from King Williamstown. And I've got Kaba Mosuli coming through. I said again, to leave children with other children when parents are not present or around, I feel in Dokba. No, go as a bazali into ngamelwanga siyayenza lendo. Yes, a bazali who let other children parent their other children. I also highly agree with that one, Kaba. That's a good point you're raising there. I love it. Ulisa taka as a pumelele choti. Happy Thursday, Babalo Chi. Uti ke, as for the opening question, abantwana mabayeke lendo odlala ukuthandana pa kula teenage age between 15 and 19. Uthi ke mabahlukane nokwenza loo nto ufike bephuzana esihlangalaleni. Ababoni nabantu abadala at this day and age. Imbi kakhulu, uxhaphakile futhi in our communities. But ke ayiselwa so, or should say it's being addressed. Okay, I'm hoping that it is addressed, because as much as we don't want to fault our kids for maybe starting relationships at quite an early age, but it is one of the reasons why we have high numbers of teenage pregnancy as well. So abazali really, really do need to guard against that. Osinethemba Ngudle uthi hashtag true experience TBT uthi ke hey ungena ku social media age of 17 years ukwehla from Osinethemba Mantomhle Ngudle emthatha kwenzeka ntoni uthena ungayichazi yonke. I think I feel like it's short. Age from 17 years ukwehla kwenzeka ntoni? Oh, okay, I hear you. Abantwana bangena or make use of social media. Yo, there's a social media app that I don't like for kids more, especially. I want to land out with TikTok. Oh, I cringe each time. My daughter is also on TikTok. I don't like it, but I also don't want to be one of those parents that are too much invested in what goes around in their children's life. Well, I am invested, but also you don't want to limit them too much. I don't know, but I still don't feel comfortable about having her in that space. I mean, I don't know. Usengqobo ke nake okanye ngumabheka lona engqobo uthi hashtag true experience with happy Thursday is babes izinto endicingela ukuba akumelanga bazivumele zenziwe ngabantwana zezokuba babathandene beku age engaphansi kweminyaka engu 15 even 18. 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Couldn't agree with you more. But also nathi sometimes we're not helping the situation of posting utywala ngalo lonke ixesha kwi-events that we go to. I don't think siyancedisana nabantwana bethu in them not seeing it as something fashionable, something appealing. So nathi funeka sizikhuze as abazali sometimes in how much in what we post and also what we make look attractive for our children in this day and age. Because really honestly, abantwana, they mimic who we are. They mimic things that we do. If they see you, you are in this relationship and this is what you are getting, now they want to get there without necessarily taking the journey as to how you eventually get to there in your life. Manesh Mbilasa is the last one. Uthi ke usezimbabu mamele. Uthi ke uthakana kupheka kodwa noko umntana une 7 years ngeke be right lento pha ekuvaseni under I'm not getting that comment. What is she trying to say there? I don't know if maybe you copied it. What are they saying? Can you summarize what the listener was trying to say for me there, Mavola? Oh, they can't cook under the age of 7 years or wash dishes, I'm assuming. All right. Well, that's fair enough, guys. It's been absolutely beautiful. We do it again for the very last time for this week on a Friday morning. To you and everybody, a big thank you for accompanying me this morning. It's been a blissful, it's been a beautiful Thursday morning. I am Baba Alwako. I'm also known as Babola G on your airwaves. And I'll be back again on Friday. Sipokazi ndiyabulela. Ushering us out of today's show, look out for Zips and Bopoma. She's coming through between 11 and 12 with Ingoko.

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1: The top stories at 11. Chikunga speaks about youth unemployment at 1976 commemoration launch, and Ramaphosa to face oral questions in Parliament today. Good morning. Minister in the Presidency for Women, Youth and Persons with Disabilities, Cindy Siwe Chikunga, says South Africa now faces the challenge of absorbing millions of educated young people into the economy. She was speaking at the launch of the 50th anniversary commemoration of the 1976 youth uprisings in Soweto. Chikunga says many graduates still struggle to find employment and has called on businesses and SMMEs to help create opportunities for young people.
2: Has happened. The challenge that we have as a country is to absorb these many young people that are graduating, is to absorb these many young people that are completing matric and get exemptions and bachelors, for them to get access to tertiary institutions, and the number of young children that can be admitted in our tertiary institutions is not able to absorb all of them. This is the challenge that we are facing as a country with the good work that we have done.
1: President Cyril Ramaphosa will respond to oral questions in Parliament this afternoon. Although questions related to the recent Constitutional Court ruling are not on the official list, MPs may attempt to raise the matter during follow-up questions. The ruling directed Parliament to establish an impeachment committee for the President in relation to prima facie evidence concerning the theft of foreign currency from his Palapala farm in 2020. Among other issues that Ramaphosa is expected to respond to are questions on the deployment of the SANDF to crime-ridden areas, as well as the process followed in placing National Police Commissioner Fani Masemola on precautionary suspension. Meanwhile, the Forum for South Africa, FOSA, has condemned the public protector for threatening legal action against people who insult her over the Palapala matter. FOSA says the warning of possible fines or jail terms puts public criticism at risk and sets a dangerous precedent. The organization says the move undermines freedom of expression and the constitutional principle that no office bearer is above scrutiny. FOSA national leader Teboho Mashilombane:
3: we don't understand why the public protector will try to enter the ring when people are criticizing her. Because people have a right to criticize, and they've got facts why they're criticizing her. Because you understand that she cleared the president. The independent parliamentary panel came out with a different answer. They said the president has something to answer. Obviously, the public will say, but why the public protector didn't do this and that and that? I mean, as a leader, you are going to be criticized. But to now come and threaten the people, you are basically saying, stop criticizing me, whatever I say is correct.
1: The Nelson Mandela Bay Metro in the Eastern Cape says it is still assessing the extent of the damage caused by the inclement weather in the metro last week. This was discussed during a special council meeting in Gqeberha yesterday. Homes, roads and electrical poles in several areas were severely damaged. Executive Mayor Baba Alualobise says a full report on the extent and cost of the damage will be tabled in council next week.
4: The impact on the infrastructure has not been quantified because we are still waiting for the MISA team to come and do so. But operationally, we are still running with our own budget to try and maximize our impact in all the work. So we have committed to council to bring the report within 7 days, because we are of the view that by that 7 days, also MISA would have done, and then we bring one report at once.
1: Further afield, Human Rights Watch says it has found evidence of atrocities, including mass killings and sexual violence, in the city of Uvira in the Eastern Democratic Republic of Congo. The organization says dozens of civilians have been killed in the area. The BBC's Thomas Mukwana reports.
5: Tens of thousands fled when M23 seized control of Uvira last December. An investigation by Human Rights Watch sheds light on what some of those who stayed said happened next. The group's report includes accounts of executions, sexual violence, abductions, and enforced disappearances. Investigators found evidence of 3 mass graves and said 53 civilians were executed, among them 6 children. Rwanda denies backing M23 and says its troops have not crossed the border into the neighboring country.
1: Recapping the top story, Minister in the Presidency for Women, Youth and Persons with Disabilities, Sindisiwe Chikunga, says South Africa now faces the challenge of absorbing millions of educated young people into the economy. She was speaking at the launch of the 50th anniversary commemoration of the 1976 youth uprisings in Soweto. For SABC News on True FM, I'm Siseko Kondile. More news at 12.
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8: 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Bulele kakhulu kusiseko Kondile. Uzobuya with another news update ngo 12. Nkosi kakhulu kubaba lwaGino yakhimba yabuya kwakhona ngomso between 9 and 11. Good morning and welcome to Incoko. Igama lam nguzizipho Zips Mpophoma and the producer of the show nguSilk Damoy. Now, today we unpack the realities of cybersecurity in the fourth industrial revolution era, looking at how vulnerable individuals, families, businesses, and even smart homes have become in an increasingly connected world. We will also explore the balance between convenience and privacy and ask whether society is truly prepared for the risks that come with rapid technological advancement. Namhlanje ke sonqokola noXhumani Memela Nguyeke also join us for this important conversation. Siyafuna now to join in the conversation on all our social media platforms. On Facebook, we are True FM and the hashtag is hashtag Incoko. You can call in on 086-000-2375. Fokanyo skangile ku Facebook, singu True FM and the hashtag is hashtag Incoko. We don't have Radio Rewind namhlanje. 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

Here's to the go-getters, the early risers, the blue collars and high flyers. This month, we raise our voices for the workers. It's your time to win, win, win. 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In Marble,

0: and Light pulling through with Our People. Ahead of that one, we had Ulanga Mavuso pulling through with Pretend, taking us exactly to 13 minutes after 11 on hashtag Ngoko HFM, go 89.3 to 107.8, like no one else. Mangabusano again, uhleli namo Zipho Zimpopoma, and the producer of the show, Ngusok Damoy. Namhlanje, we unpack the realities of cybersecurity in the fourth industrial revolution era. Now, cybersecurity is no longer just an IT issue. We are kumbula mosu alabandu wabekakutelwa nge cybersecurity kwa naewo dizindo za kwa IT. Now, it's a human, social, and economic issue ngoku. Cyber threats affect individuals, it affects families, it affects businesses, governments, and even national infrastructure. A single cyber attack can disrupt izibhedlele, banking systems, transport, and communication networks. Now, abantu are often the biggest security risks. Most cyber attacks is succeeded kakhulu ngenxa ye human behavior, not because the system mhlawumbe kuthiwa iwiki xa selininzi zizinto ezenziwa sithi. System, there's nothing wrong with the system, but ngenxa yethu ibehavior yethu izinto ezifana ne password. 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Phishing scams, oversharing online, yabona ke leyo I think yenye ye behaviors abantu abangaziqondi. Fuma se abantu they will share information i whereabouts zakhe umuntu aposte on social media in real time, but send out netile doing this and that, and clearly nobody. Yebomba ikubeke emngciphekweni boba kungenzeka nantoni na umuntu sharing photos zomntana wakhe zesikolo and all of those things. So oversharing online fumase into bana umuntu akasaziqondi ngoku into bana uya riska ngaye uriska ngefamily yakhe uriska ngabantwana bakhe, and a lack of digital awareness yenza abantu babe vulnerable. Cybersecurity education is becoming just as important as the technology itself. Now AI, kudala sithetha ngayo, AI is changing both cybersecurity and cybercrime. Artificial intelligence iyancedisa ke to improve threat detection and security system, but it is also making cybercrime more sophisticated. Criminals ngoku kudala sibona besenza fake voices, uqonde hey le voice iyafana ne voice kabani ibe ingeyo voice yakhe, yenziwe kwi artificial intelligence. Automated scams, ufumaniseke into bana kuzawungena scam ucinga into bana sisuka from kambane yamanyani ibe yenziwe ngumuntu, and highly convincing phishing attacks. 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Siyafuna ke nawe to pull through if mhlambi une questions onazo or you have a comment. Make sure that you yasikhangela on social media, on Facebook siyafumaneka singu True FM, and of course the hashtag is hashtag Ingxoko. You can call in on 086-000-2375. That's 086-000-2375. On Facebook True FM, and the hashtag is hashtag Ingxoko. Uthando lufudumele, blue papi, do enjoy.
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0: in the fourth industrial revolution era. Now, amakhaya ethu, you know, ngoku have become smart. So we have smart homes and they are connected devices to create new vulnerabilities. Now, the growth of Internet of Things means everyday devices as fanane, smart cameras, alarms, doorbells, ETV, and voice assistants can become targets for hackers. Many people buy smart devices without understanding, the privacy and security risks as attached to goals. Uqonda ndiyayifuna le camera or ndiyayifuna le nto nam kuba ndiyibonile kwitshomi yam eyithengile without actually understanding i-privacy ne-security risks as attached to loo nto leyo uyithengayo. Now, privacy and digital identity are becoming major concerns in the fourth industrial revolution as facial recognition, biometric systems, and data tracking become more common. Personal information is increasingly valuable and vulnerable. Unlike passwords, biometric data like fingerprints or facial scans, ukubona mos xa singena kwezinye indawo ufumaniseke uba uzofuna i-fingerprint yakho, and then there's a system ekhoyo pha funeke usondeze ubuso bakho on that thing so that izawukwazi uscanner even your face. Azikwazi ke zona ke into yobana zibe kanti zizawutshintshwa if compromised. Protecting digital identity will become one of the biggest cybersecurity priorities of the future. Sijonga lo mcimbi lowo, siyafuna ke now to be a part of this conversation. Mhlawumbi nombuzo 072-998-0923 numbers osifumana kuyo okanye usifowunele ku 086-000-2375.
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Like no one else, saying us exactly to 11:30. Good morning, Bangabusano again.

0: As the world rapidly advances through the era of the fourth industrial revolution, technology is becoming more integrated into our everyday lives than ever before. From artificial intelligence and smart devices to automated homes and digital identities, innovation is reshaping how we live, work and connect. But alongside Zonke's advancements comes a growing concern around cybersecurity, privacy and digital safety. While many people focus on large-scale cyber attacks and data breaches, there are important issues we often overlook, particularly the human element. The safety of connected homes and the risks associated with AI-powered systems. Now today we unpack the realities of cybersecurity in the fourth industrial revolution era, looking at how vulnerable individuals, families, businesses and even smart homes have become in an increasingly connected world. We will also explore the balance between convenience and privacy and ask whether society is truly prepared for the risks that come with rapid technological advancements. Namhlanje joining us for this important conversation, Uthumani Memela. Siyafuna nawe to join us. Go 072-999-8092. Okay, just phone in. Go 086-000-2375. On Facebook, we are True FM. And of course, the hashtag is hashtag Ignogo. And children, get out to joining us. Namhlanje on the line, we have Uthumani Memela. Uthumani, masikwamkele enkobeni sibulele kakhulu ngexesha lakho.
1: Good morning, Zizi. How are you today?
0: I'm good. Buti, enkosi kakhulu. Kunjani ko?
1: Kuhle siswa manibulise la kaba phulaphuli namhlanje.
0: Sichumane namhlanje sijonge umcimbi obaleke kakhulu we cyber security. Siyathetha kakhulu ng cyber security and I don't think we actually understand ubunzulu bomcimbi we cyber security. And I think I want to first understand what cyber security is before we get into the conversation. Please break it down like you are explaining to a 5-year-old.
1: Okay. So cyber security is quite a broad term when I say so, but it deals with safety and vigilance here to when we are online.
0: Okay.
1: Right. So the year is 2026 now. I'm sure some of us who are scammed or we at least know someone who has been scammed, whether through WhatsApp, Facebook, you name it, right? We're also aware of people's information that has been stolen and so forth. So all of those things concern indirectly cyber security. So it is anything that has to do with our security when we are navigating online systems such as the internet, social media, you name it.
0: Okay. Now, Kumani, what is the biggest cyber security threat abanda by underestimate? You underestimate the threat.
1: I think, you know, the weakest link when it comes to cyber security and SSM is always us as human beings. The reason why I say this, Ne, is because we are so careless.
0: Mm.
1: So in cyber security, we've got something that is called trust no one, right? And the reason why this is like the number one rule in cyber sec is simply because singabantu, we are the weakest link. We are so easy to give away information, right?
0: Yeah.
1: So in as much as we movies, you know, when they portray indoor their cyber security, we always imagine le hacker in some room trying to hack into our computer. But it's rarely like that, you know. There's a lot of ways to penetrate an organization who access the information. And sometimes it's your friend, it's your family, it's your colleague. And kuba umthembile lamntu okanye ungayicingeli laa nto uba angayenza loo nto, right? Go ahead and hand over information. So I think the biggest threat really is usually the human being who is someone close to you or someone who's very nearby, but it's really some hacker that's trying to get your information. I mean, those people go after big organizations and those individuals go after people with large accounts. But for people like me and you, it's your colleague, it's your friend, whether intentional or unintentionally so.
0: So basically, it's a trust kakhulu and we share too much.
1: Way too much. Now, I don't even want to get into Lando your 70 password day one for your kind. Maybe we'll touch on that.
0: See, libala nje uThumani singabantu abalibalayo, you know, uqone ngelinye ixesha as password zininzi zizandikonfuse icebo manive yonke into embene password day one so that ndingazulibala. So yi risk naleyo yocinga into bana mhlawumbi ulungiselela wena kuba ufuna ungalibali uyenze yonke into yakho ibe into eyi one.
1: No, no, indeed. Look, I do understand it. Kabelen in Yungumdu Namne, and Ogo send the Kabele Pabuteti, so in memory, I'm starting to decline. So I totally do understand. But I think, as a tip, maybe, or to caution Abandu, when you are creating a password, when Azizine, you want to make sure that at least the password is lengthy, okay. Right? So this means that the password at least is 10, 12, 15 characters long. Mm. But also now, when you go and create your password, you don't go and write Tuma Memela 1967, you know, because that's information that's available. Like, what you do is you get a bit creative. So firstly, try not to use your name. But if you do, right, La C can remain a C, but La H needs to be a different character. Mm. La, you need to be a different character. Aba L, you need to use the pound sign. La H, you can use hash. And then with the numbers, of course, you can play around with those numbers. Maybe use the last three digits of your ID number, right?
0: Mm.
1: But don't create passwords that the next person can guess.
0: Okay.
1: Yeah, well, it's a very big risk. So you want to make sure that you make it difficult for any other person who wants to get access to your information.
0: Okay. Now, Glendo, you funu yenza ibe difficult and ungafunu kuyilibala. Is it safe ke ngoku xa ndiyenzile ya complicated le password yam akho mntu unozama xa ifuna ungena izinto enzama but ndizayigcina apha efowunini kwi-notes ndizayibhala kwi-notes so that ndimene easy access xa ndiyologa in kwi-computer yasemsebenzini ndikwazi ukuyifumana ukuyi-access. So is it safe xa ndiyibhala kwi-notes?
1: I wouldn't say it's safe. When Aziz, so what we have right now is that we've got what we call e-password managers, right?
0: Okay.
1: So I'm not sure if you make use of an Apple device, but if you do, you might have realized that you don't have to put in your password for everything. Once you save that, you are able to save the password, and then from there you make use of facial recognition or your fingerprint, right?
0: Mm.
1: And it recognizes that, okay, who's this? The other thing that we have in today's time is what we call two-factor authentication, 2FA.
0: Mm.
1: So sometimes when you have to log in, some Google account, or maybe you're using a new device, right?
0: Mm.
1: Google will ask you to go and open YouTube wakho on one of your other devices. So mhlawumbe go very pop up the phone yakho kuba ubuloga in ku YouTube nge laptop yakho, right?
0: Mm.
1: So we've got those measures in place, but it's still a risk when you write your password down, right? Especially when you are going to say this is my logged in password for me, what happens when I gain access to that and now I have information from True FM that is very sensitive, you know, whether it be salaries, whether it be so it's not necessarily safe, but make use of a password manager and also make sure that all of your accounts have two-factor authentication, because it's an extra layer of security that makes it difficult for anyone to hack into a computer yako, a phone yako.
0: Oh, yeah, vagal. Now, Kumani, do you think see prepare your society fast enough for the cyber risks of the fourth industrial revolution or even the fifth industrial revolution?
1: Ooh. I think it's a very big no from my side. and I'll tell you why.
0: Mm.
1: So the practice is that we should be training Abandu on cybersecurity awareness at least twice a year. And that is the recommended amount for all companies.
0: Okay.
1: But I know that most companies don't even have any cybersecurity training for their staff or their workers.
0: Mm.
1: So that's the first thing. Well, that's the second thing is technology is evolving so fast that it's hard for the average person to keep up,
0: yeah.
1: Right? So today we're talking about cybersecurity, but we've got this new technology that is called AI, right? And because of this AI that has arrived, cybersecurity threats have increased rapidly.
0: Mm.
1: Like, it is out of this world. So I'm sure you might have seen how realistic the videos look, with AI-generated videos, near pictures and so forth. It also means now that people can lend those, they can create fake documents, they can create fake proof of payments, you know, all of those things. I'm just giving low-hanging fruit examples.
0: Mm.
1: Or I could create a fake chat to send to you to say, but Usbanban Ute Manditi kuwe, please do such and such and such. Mm. You know, maybe working as an accountant and I want you to release a payment, and then I create a fake chat with your boss and I say, look, uposwako, I've told your boss we've changed our banking details. Please send the funds to this account. And then you go ahead and do it because you are born by one party wako lo. So those are things that the average person is not aware of, and it becomes really difficult to keep everyone abreast, especially if you're in the field.
0: Sure. Banga Vosano Gena Namhlanje, we unpack the realities of cybersecurity in the fourth industrial revolution era, looking at how vulnerable individuals, families, businesses, and even smart homes have become in an increasingly connected world. Sinqokala naye, Mr. Khumani Memela. Siyafuna ke nawe banga bonombuzo ukhawule zungene ku 0729980923 number yet ka WhatsApp okanye usifowunele ku 0860002375 on Facebook singu True FM, and the hashtag is hashtag Incoko.
2: Radio After Hours of the Nightcap. It is time for Some Way to Wanamhlanje. For your listening pleasure, then you come through and let me know. And about out of these three songs, ingabe yiphi ekhazayo this evening. Sizoyiqala with some Afro Traction, Besithi Mali Yamalobolo. It's going to be followed by Internet Arti alongside Umthokozisi Ngcobo, Besithi Bona Undithembisile. And then we are closing it with the late Tami Shobete, a city standard.
3: Yeah, I'm a man. I'm a man.
4: Congrats. Oh, congrats, Mtase. Hey, and this is a boy. Yeah, one of the show. That's not change one jam. Fair, dear, and the Betty Tat. Sell again the good hand again.
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6: 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On this platform, Sine Feature Bizogoba is See God in You, where people want to share gratitude and appreciate abantu ababonisandla sikaThixo through izenzo zabo ezimpilweni zabo.
7: Thalesa, I see God in you, Tommy. 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
8: Oh,
6: 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Thank you so much, Palisa, for being an amazing person.
5: 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No abongile mangala on True FM like no one else. 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Umthombo wolwazi. 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
0: 17 minutes before 12 on hashtag Incoko at True FM, 89.3 to 107.8 like no one else. Banga Busandos join. We are still in conversation with the guest here to joining us on the line today. We have Mr. Khumani Memela. Khumani Mandi Manpin and Wele, ukhona umuntu obuzayo uthi klonyaka nje uwodwa ka 2026 eyihekelwe uWhatsApp wakhe kabini. Uyabuza uba yintoni le angayenziyo right okanye yintoni le ayenza wrong.
1: Okay, thank you so much. So I think firstly mandithi ngxema kumfula akho nento kanjengaleyo, because you know iphone yam is like my diary, and if I lose that number ngaba kuphelile. Look, I think it goes back to Leto Ben Sando Iteta, ne? We are going to go one more step. I've got what is called a two-factor authentication. You can't just hack my number, you know, or at least it hasn't happened. So you want to make sure that you don't ignore that security feature. The reason why I'm saying this is ngenyimini kuza ungena i-notification apha uvese ucofa yes. Now iya kule nto ke abantu bacofa yonke into because they just want to proceed to the next stage, right? So as an individual, just make sure that you go on your WhatsApp, you go to the settings, you make sure that you put in the two-factor authentication or some measure to make sure that not wonke umntu angaveske aclaim le number yabo, because WhatsApp akaveske anikeze ngenumber yakho. You have to authenticate yourself, right? And you want to make sure that security feature is there. But outside of that, I don't know of any other way to protect that, because WhatsApp akabina password, except for abantu baloka ke or WhatsApp babo. But I mean, umuntu kayeheko WhatsApp wakho kanye thathi number yakho, akayithathi physically from your phone, sube ekulo ndawo. And ngegoku, if you don't have that two-factor authentication, your number is very vulnerable.
0: Yeah, and ixhaphakile leka WhatsApp every day. There's someone kuthiwa sendingathumela imali, inumber yami ihekiwe, kwathini if kukho umntu ofuna imali, uqala undifowunele kuqala. So there's always something every day. Kukho umntu ohekelwe WhatsApp. So I think yenye eyixhaphaka kakhulu ngoku. Now, Chumani, with all the risks esizaziyo nesingazaziyo, should cybersecurity education be taught ezikolweni?
1: 100%. So what we must understand when Aziz is that abantwana bakhula ne technology, right? It's all they've known. Like abakhulanga ne 3310 bona. They've grown up in the digital era, and as a result, we have to capacitate abantwana sibaxelele ba what are the threats, what should they be doing online, what shouldn't they be doing online. And the best time to teach kengoku umuntu is when they are still young and the brain is still tender, because the brain just soaks up everything. So cyber security is not something that should be taught when someone starts working, because by that time, not long, you're in your sedentary, you're going to your funsa lando, yabo. But if we can integrate that up as goal, I think it will also assist abantwana to be aware of people who are pedophiles, to be aware of people who might want to abduct them and things like that, right? So I think it's a very important subject to integrate into his goal, so I won't lie.
0: Yeah, omnye abuza ngale nto yecookies. Uthi xa ungena kwi websites ezininzi ufanele ukuba kuthiwa accept cookies. Uthi yintoni lanto?
1: I love God, not easy.
0: Ndicinga njalo na unazizikonzi zii-muffins.
1: So into yee-cookies is quite a difficult one to navigate, yeah, because it's much like signing up on Facebook. You either accept or you don't, right?
0: Yeah.
1: If you don't accept the terms and conditions of any application, it means that you are opting out. So that one is difficult, and I'm one of those people who always just accept your cookies. But imikhathango nemilandelo yalo website, yabo.
0: Okay.
1: Each website has its own cookies. It tells you also, of course, how it's going to manage that data and all of those different things. You know, it's technical jargon. But it's really difficult. Now, the nice thing about other websites is they'll tell you they'll give you an option of what you can accept, what you can opt in and opt out of. But for the average individual, I understand why Lendo ibhalwe pha, because once again, it's very technical. So the everyday person just clicks accept all cookies.
0: Yeah.
1: But now that does expose us to risk, because we don't know what we are saying yes to.
0: Sure. Now, Chumani, there was a bill that we proposed to regulate AI, which was pulled for certain reasons. SSRZO. Now, the focus are laws keeping up with the AI, you know, deep fakes and digital identity theft.
1: Hey! I'm laughing because I made a video about this on my TikTok channel on AI.
0: Yeah.
1: No, look, it was definitely an embarrassing moment, firstly, for our. But I can definitely tell you we are not alone, and we are not the first one. But to answer your question, we must always understand that Indians depend on territory and legislation at large, right? They always trail behind when I say some. So territory is very reactive. Usually something has to happen first before they create a regulation. They are not preemptive. They don't foresee things. Now, when you look at what is happening in the field of AI, if you just look at what has happened in the past 2 years, the technology is developing so fast that it's almost impossible to regulate it, because now how do you foresee how innovative Tuma is going to be, or how Tuma is going to use the information yabantu in the wrong way? So I do empathize with those who have to make policies, because the technology is just rapidly improving on a daily basis that it becomes difficult, right? I think what we really need to strengthen is educating people about these risks that are there, more especially gautela ngendoye identity theft, which is a real, real concern in today's time. And I mean, we give out as ID numbers there to so freely, as numbers there, just email address. And tomorrow you wake up and find out that you've taken out a loan for 250,000 or you are married off to someone and weas ba wena zangu yo kupa 75 rand home affairs ba uchad, right? So it's difficult to expect government to regulate that in its entirety because of how quickly the technology is developing.
0: Now, can SAI security systems be trusted ngoku to make accurate decisions?
1: Yes and no.
0: Okay.
1: Let me tell you why, right? But largely no. So for AI, for instance, if AI makes use of identifying patterns in data and human behavior, right? So if you got maybe an AI-powered camera, that particular AI system has been made to look through hundreds and thousands of different human behaviors. And then there are people who have taught that AI to say, okay, if such an object, for instance, is jumping over a fence, right, that is suspicious behavior, you know. Or if someone is walking at this place at this time, it's suspicious behavior. But remember, AI is not perfect. It's not a human being. So you can find that it does make mistakes, and this is why you always need who is in the loop, who is going to oversee whatever decisions AI is making.
0: Yeah.
1: If we can go back to what we just spoken about now, AI policy, you know, that is what we call AI hallucinations, right? So you find that AI doesn't want to, a ChatGPT, for instance, doesn't want to tell you that so what it will do is it will give you a wrong answer in a confident manner. This is definitely the answer, which goes back to what we are talking about, that AI is not all-knowing, it's not perfect, you still need human beings. So even in the event of AI security systems, you want to make sure that there's someone who's overseeing this. So let the AI flag the suspicious behavior, but the ultimate decision maker should always be the human being.
0: Sure. Wanga Busando Gena, we are still in conversation with Uchumani Memela. If you have any questions, pull through with
8: 072-999-8092.
9: There's
10: a lot of you analysts, but the analysts are saying that I must not quit.
9: We expect to get with accident. We don't dynamics on the road surface that can be damaged with motor. Even why it switches the motor. There was a parallel by it, it was more to be avoid accident.
10: How important is it getting with the car? Because it didn't take us into my motor to say, killing you, send it in.
9: I'm not sure if there are all 10, but let's swing back. Let me get in that in the car. Week 54 or week 32.
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13: Umfazi wami uyawuxola Fluja mane. 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
8: Good morning, Zips. 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Ne producer yakho mntakadamoy. Zips, ndinimamela apha nithetha about hacking, cyber, wathi. Zips, sine problem. Especially against the community ndikuyo. Hey, siyahackwa, Zips. Siyahackwa, especially on WhatsApp. Especially on WhatsApp, people are hacking your number. Ndaba benza njani. This person, but they keep on asking money, kubantu abalapha contacts zabo. 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So hey, and now sizojonga sifumana saba khona enye network esiyisebenzisa kakhulu. 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
0: Thank you so much, Zola Korte. Yho, ndamgqibela kudala uZola. 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I think ubuso icacisile ke kodwa.
1: No, yes, indeed. Well, yes, indeed. But if I can just add, I don't think it has anything to do with the network when as is in it.
0: Okay.
1: We give it out so freely. So, according to sign up, you go, sinikeza zama kama wethu, sinikeza email address zethu, sinikeza number zethu, sinikeza ne addresses zethu, right? Now, as companies, what they do is they sell people's data. So you might have noticed that every day, ukhona as spam calls zingena your phone. You ask yourself, where are these people getting in numbers there? It's because our data has been sold. So I just unukhobisa nje ubhuti to say, but hey, I divenanga no MTN or Vodacom or you name it. You know, it's not about the network provider, but it's simply because someone has your data and is selling it to someone, and now those people are using that data for good and bad reasons. Others want to market to you. Others want to tap into e-context zakho and try and get money out of there.
0: Sure. Tumani, ngoku kukwazi AI-powered home security systems as koyo. Are these making us safer or more vulnerable?
1: Well, yes and no once again. Mm. So let me start with the yes, right? It does make us safer because it's able to identify like suspicious behavior been tetang ayo. So for instance, uba ulele njini yako, but you've got an AI-powered camera system in your home, and it's able to alert you, but hey, there is this object that is jumping over the fence, and maybe it's able to create a beep, mshambe rumini yako, it calls the alarm, but hey, there's suspicious behavior. You alert the local band, we have an response. That is good. But now, the downside of that is that when I say anything that is connected to the internet can be hacked,
0: okay.
1: Right? I've seen on the internet, abantu, e-hackers stalking people and looking at what they are doing through their CCTV camera. So when I get go, umuntu angathi ehleli ngapha kulolo undisclosed location, abe bona ba wenza ntona endlini yabo, kube kanjani.
0: Sure.
1: To study, okay, uphuma ngelixesha ukuya emsebenzini wena ubuya ngelixesha, which means that during the day we've got the whole day to come and loot your house or to loot your apartment. So it's not clear cut, it's not black and white, it's both sides. They do make us safer, but anything that's connected to the internet can be hacked and can be accessed, and then ngoku that poses a risk.
0: Sure. In 30 seconds, Kumani, before we leave, nje into ofuna ukuyishiyana listeners yethu 30 seconds.
1: I would say nababe cautious wena sesawu. Wonke umuntu nje trust nobody. Trust nobody. Umuntu ofuna imali makafone.
0: Please, umuntu ofuna imali makafone. In fact, makenze video call.
1: Number one. Mm. Otherwise, as he said, because asizobhatala imali esingazikhupha, esingazibole kahle. Otherwise, Thank you so much, Kwesi. Nawa pula pula diya pula la kakhulu bandwe lapha namhlanje.
0: Thank you so much, Bude. Nkosi kakhulu bene mina mnandi.
1: Nawe sisabe nkosi kakhulu.
0: Thank you so much. Besincokola naye kuchumani memela. Oh, I enjoyed this conversation. I think uzofuneka simane siyenza le awareness nge cyber security. Otherwise, that's all we have for you today. Siyabuya kwakhona ngomso between 11 and 12 with myself Zizi Pos Zips Mpopoma and the producer of the show uSilk Damoyi. Siseko Kwandile is standing by for the news update.
14: SABC News, independent and impartial with Siseko Kondile.
15: The top story is that 12 court rules that Zuma corruption trial must proceed. And Minister Chikunga speaks about youth unemployment challenges. Good day. The Pietermaritzburg High Court has ruled in favor of the state's application to allow the corruption trial of former President Jacob Zuma to proceed. Judge Nkosinathi Qili granted the state's so-called Stop Stealing Writ application, which sought an order for the arms deal corruption case to continue despite any further applications or pending appeals. The state argued that the matter has already been delayed for more than 18 years. Advocate Vim Trengove, representing the state, told the court that the numerous unsuccessful applications brought by Zuma over the years had created the impression that the state was unable to bring him to trial. In his ruling, Judge Qili said allowing criminal trials to be postponed because of pending court applications results in justice being delayed. Minister in the Presidency for Women, Youth and Persons with Disabilities, Cindy Siwe-Chikunga, says South Africa now faces the challenge of absorbing millions of educated young people into the economy. She was speaking at the launch of the 50th anniversary commemoration of the 1976 youth uprisings in Soweto. Chikunga says many graduates still struggle to find employment and has called on businesses and SMMEs to help create opportunities for young people.
16: Has happened. The challenge that we have as a country is to absorb these many young people that are graduating, is to absorb these many young people that are completing matric and get exemptions and bachelors for them to get access to tertiary institutions, and the number of young children that can be admitted in our tertiary institutions is not able to absorb all of them. This is the challenge that we are facing as a country with the good work that we have done.
15: Hawks Lieutenant Colonel Ngwana Sibola has told the Madlanga Commission that he is regularly called to crime scenes involving drug busts. Sibola's testimony follows that of warrant officers Marumo Makhane and Steve Pakula, who were among the first officers to arrive at the Eritin scene where a 715-kilogram cocaine consignment was seized. The two officers previously testified that they had the necessary crime scene management skills to process the operation, despite evidence before the commission suggesting otherwise. Sibola told the commission that his unit specializes in processing drug-related crime scenes.
17: Once they say drugs are involved, we are the team that can deal. When they say, when you arrive at the scene, you suspect something, call the necessary people. We are amongst the necessary people. We are the one who can say, yes, indeed, we can confirm these are the suspected drugs. Then we can also confirm we are suspecting it to be this type of a drug.
15: Correctional Services Minister Peter Groenewald says his department is intensifying efforts to crack down on prison smuggling across the country. The department says more than 30,000 cell phones and other contraband items have been confiscated during more than 1,400 raids conducted at correctional facilities. Officials implicated in corruption and smuggling activities are also facing disciplinary action. Groeneveld says the department is determined to root out criminal activity within correctional facilities.
18: In 1 year, we have confiscated 37,500 cell phones alone. And I think that in itself is actually proof of the big problem. Specifically in the Western Cape, we have a problem with gangs, and they actually still operate illegal operations from within our prisons. And that's why we said that we have to act.
15: Recapping the top story, the Pietermaritzburg High Court has ruled in favor of the state's application to allow the corruption trial of former President Jacob Zuma to proceed. Judge Nkosinathi Qhili granted the state's so-called Stop Stalingrad application, which sought an order for the arms deal corruption case to continue despite any further applications or pending appeals. The state argued that the matter has already been delayed for more than 18 years. For SABC News on True FM, I'm Siseko Kondile. More news at 1 with Lukanyo Papani.
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0: 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Esfila, Zuma, Gabala Gumiti, Jehovah. Ladies and gentlemen, Sapinda Sabuye Radio. 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Open View 626. How are you doing today, South Africa? What up, Umtata? Umnandi Daso, Coffee Bay 89.3. Nimnandi Daso. What up, St. John's? Mkanduli. Oha. 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Butterworth, Ali, Stutterham. King Williamstown. 89.9. 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What up, Gabecha? What up, Karieha? What up, Jeffrey's Bay Dispatch? Perekanjani 91.0. Kodokalas Kalakamnandi Ray 20. From now up until 3. Makanda, Kanda, Kanda. Port Alfred. 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We do see. 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Lady Fred. 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Islandani. What up, Kukumbu City?
1: Uyakwela, Wama. 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Malin, Oleti, we are quella. Sorry, Sisi, Miss Stella, we are quella, Oleti, Oleti, we are quella. Oh, Miege, Jongo Sindra. That's why if I jump, Bangabanga Sempa. You know, this is a battle like 100 rand in Gelkasha. You know, this is coming, Sister, I'm not going to change you over by garage. I'm not going to change you over by garage. I'm not going to change you over. We understand that. What up, Tanzania, Shop Kunjani? Oh, 104.1. Port Alfred, Kwapata, Flexstaff, Bizana, and Tabankulu, 107.8. Kangwa, Badawago, Basa Bizana, Cannibal is a Lendo Cachula, Indolendo, Dungeon, Cachulu, Epson, Isuka, Plando, Kaukakis, Imbelego, Yenu, Nonke, Kwapata, Kabaninomka, Epizan. Kabaninomka, Pulo, and Jotile, Hab, yes, when John Lando. Itin Lando Elam Kapul Epson, you can't touch the Sele South, I can't show any voice notice because in the Afuna Kendias, Lom Kapuluba, Usuka, Peace, Kenna Lake with TSTV or the channel 816, or can you with social media platforms is there too. 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Zips, Bob Homer. 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Second, I get a new comment to make it on Namkanji when I'm just standing with DJ Zinte. 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
1: If it's uncomfortable, we're probably talking about it. 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
0: Like no one else. 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

0: DJ Zeed alongside CC. Come on, give me Chitula. Last time, Shanis. Before that, one Mahu, Semi K, Msa, Namange. Get to join us. Come get a glass, champ Shanis. When I'm a son and I'm chanting at 20. Your source May 20. No, I'm going 14 is May 2025. For because talk all about Ukwenzo Mushobo M7Zini. What's your take? Are you for? Or are you against in the boy kwanzi friends M7Zini? 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That was all work husband, no work wifey. 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
0: 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Thank you Chaka. 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
2: Kunjani.
0: Bragogo, lend your ones the friends, Espani. 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
2: Bragogo.
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0: kanama Bragogo. Hey, Tadaso. Last time, Chinese and Troy FM, like no one else. Thank you so much. When I'm just on this joint, Sabulela. Go back to Kelly Natin, I'm Kanje. Glowing there, we'll go, your man. So, Sifuna Kesivin, I'm Kanjin, what's your take on Ukwenzo Bushob M7Z, Ukwane Friends M7Z? Are you the type of person, Fikis or Gonzum 7 Zoiku, Pumi Ambe? I'm not as I like Kukulum. Because Lando Yan, Lando Yamane Friends, Usapelung Genis in Dresden Akfuni. 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
0: Can't you money for it's not my guess if you're gonna kick dollar? 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

0: the legendary trumpets, Nokwazi Stone and Questa. 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Before that one, Lonely Native, 25K, Batman. Speak up again, quarter to one. Last time, Shani Central FM, like no one else. 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
0: What's your stance on ukwenza if friends, kanye making friendships emsebenzini? 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So I'm not going to understand the culture. 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Are you for or you against it about your friendships? I'm 17. Come on, your father now. Now, I'm not Tibania. No one's friends. So, one's 11. So, I'm going to come to go to get.
2: Where's Lulu? My talented. Oh, no, Colonel Peck.
0: Hello.
2: Join us, Lush. I'm going to get in again now.
0: Okay.
2: By a Zizella. Almost so when they turned out, yes, Lulu. But, okay, and the phone on the overpower. 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
0: 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Lazi amshandi Central FM like no one else is got this captain isakho and ikubekele zona. 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
0: 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And also, vibe is high. Work becomes fun, making it easier to wake up and look forward to msebenzi. And also, trust builds fast, so projects and tasks move quicker. Friends share inside career growth tips and recommend you for promotions. So again, my dear friends, yakwazi ukuthi hey bani, mamela mani, tatshu bani, kuthi ungancuko nobani nje, akwenzele ngokwakhe lento kanye, tatshu umphathi sho kuyithi ufuna abantu tshomi jonga mamela, khawenze ikhose ethile. 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
2: In my view, the interests of justice demand that an order be made directing the commencement of the trial, regardless of the order dismissing Thales's and Mr. Zuma's applications for leave to appeal this court's dismissal of their applications to have charges against them quashed. Without this court's intervention, it is my view that there is a likelihood of grave injustice or the administration of justice being brought into disrepute.
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3: Once they say drugs are involved, we are the team that can deal. When they say, when you arrive at the scene, you suspect something, call the necessary people. We are amongst the necessary people. We are the one who can say, yes, indeed, we can confirm these are the suspected drugs. Then we can also confirm we are suspecting it to be this type of a drug.
1: Ukujonga kwimali ke zemali, irandi rhweba nge-16.40 xa ithelekiswa nedola yaseMelika, i-22.16 kwipondi yaseBritane zixabise i-19.21 kwi-euro. 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

Ice Caterpillar, Sol Penduka, Smash SA, Kamo Kaba. This one is Angel D. Kabang. This is that number one daytime radio show, man. It's Ibiza Lounge, I'm Shani Central FM, like no one else. Thank you so much for joining us. Kla awa yesibini. 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It was again a second hour, your last time shandies. That means, ila awa yako genes captain. 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
0: 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What do you mean? 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
2: So, konma.
0: Poison.
2: Yeah.
0: Poison is ever named Pingoma Mfanaga.
2: And the Pagun Sidlukotini.
0: Sidlukotini Mfanaga. Oh, all right. When's that one? Poison, we can do one. I'm trying to. Pizin do one if one in Butelza, which are Pango one.
2: I kick out some of them.
0: Oh, Vugambe, good boy.
2: Yeah.
0: Oh, okay. Good boy.
2: I'm not a local man.
0: You know.
2: Lawe yako yenzonjani lawe uthoza yenza apho le ngoma
0: ufuna ukuthini
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0: So it is not going to lie on a point.
2: No, Russell Roman, because no, the killing balance, it's a parental pen and good part of the sweet romance.
0: Oh, okay. Okay, listen. Can parallel what happens when the president sa bomba siya wazi na ukhlele la ngoma, okay?
2: Sure.
0: Yeah, please, Vautian. Please. Thank you, my guy.
2: Thank you,
0: Mfanaga. Hey, no, I am. It's not a pity. It's not a pity. It's a pity. It's a pity. I'm not a pity. That's why I'm not a pity. That's why I'm not a pity.
1: Because the moment you banam tomcha, you can't look in this fan, you are tea, you look hoy, you don't know the bang, you don't know the bang, you don't know the cheat at in. Oh, I not to go to my. Hello!
3: Oh, we are going to get a cross. To my son and woman, I'm going to make my son, I'm going to make a chill. How is this time for what you never know? I'm going to buy a little one of you. No, Bandang, pork or laugh, laugh. 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Oh, cacula and perfume lavula or colas, Lula. Tinano is Navandan, sitting vobo. Wow, and shooting was in its email, then and her propos.
1: Oh, there was, come for me. 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
1: hi South Africa
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0: DJ Soso, AV Central, Bukeka Sam, Ozimene, ke manje ngomithi umile. 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Last time Shandi said to a fan, Mike, no one else is at every minimum man. The man is thinking doesn't be getting a pekaya. Talk can see to come now. This loser when's a show in the bar. Imini. Yum Chandi with Trap M. We wanna get paying in Fanaga. If you are going to win Zalondo, who's up in the buoy? And guess what? We did it. For the past 3 years, Sayenza, Sabia nominees, nominations as in Bini, and Ben Gogo Sabina Sabuya, ne award. To show you about I can see and that means right now, Kalisa Kamnandi, man, up a mean. Thank you so much, man. Go good temper. Oh my goodness. So, Namshanji, Gishandi, sing a comic sculpture. I think it's coming to this home, Nandi, this is Yaman as a good club. So, yes, this is Andrea Gaman. Ngalibali Kintaba, Fa, Evergets in B, ESBini, Sabes Nokola. We the breakdown. We do have a feature. I see busy breakdown. I post a corner of the years in the best case. I trend a colo. Kes Kangalumos are casting or calling and gets in the Caspali selling gets into a Castaku selling Kakute, Njenge, you know, in simpler terms. It about Utetutini, Gau City. Why you send the Gidwetile, Quenze Gandoni, Kabe Kuteni, Yonke and Lay. So I'm kind of not talk to Kuseli Vimba or a political analyst. And I'm trying to come again. Oh, let's be to have come a Bepumang, Yamanan and Swelang Nation, South Africa, Yenyang is in Tatus on Yang. 2026. Now, this is really good responses. Abantu, Sava, ne conversations and analysis. Galum Trimbi. God again. Here, I think Amanda is that the unemployment rate in South Africa has increased, right? 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Send us your voice note, man. And also, Stazer and Ningamo for us falling guy show you to get them clutch. Bessim can get a look at it. Hello. 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I think, man. 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Oh, all right, cool. Let's get a look at it.
1: The mighty talented. How's Lucha? 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That's Lucha, man. We call it and I'm more to Lucha. That's a show part of Kum's Lucha. This Lucha. That's what I'm a Kumba, man. 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I better if you do that, which I tell you, Papa plating, what's going on and a glam plate. Imagine this Lucha, Lama in a lana, Umanita and this one, is one Eli, one of Anatibanis, did I in the Lai water and sluch. I sluch, I'm done. That one alone, Umtawit.
0: Dango! 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
1: Stories making headlines. CCC Dolasha has been fired and mining production increased. Good afternoon and welcome to the news at 2. CCC Dolasha has been fired as Minister of Social Development. President Cyril Ramaphosa has since appointed Minister in the Presidency for Women, Youth and Persons with Disabilities, Cindy Siwe Chikunga, as the acting minister in the portfolio. Dolasha has come under fire for misleading Parliament about the controversial vehicles that she received from the Chinese on behalf of the ANC Women's League. Furthermore, last year, revelations came to light about alleged irregular appointments and contract extensions in her department. President spokesperson Vincent Mangwenya elaborates.
2: President Ramaphosa has, in terms of Section 912 of the Constitution, removed Minister Sisisi Dolasha from the position of Minister of Social Development. In the interim, the President has appointed the Minister in the Presidency for Women, Youth and Persons with Disabilities, Cindy Siwe Chikunga, as the acting minister in the portfolio, pending a full-time appointment in due course.
1: Peter Maritzburg High Court Judge Nkosinathi Qili has ordered that former President Jacob Zuma's Amstel corruption trial get underway on the 1st of February next year. He has sat the matter down for 2 terms. This after he ruled in favor of the state's so-called stop stealing grant application to put an end to delays in the trial getting underway. Zuma and his co-accused of French arms company Thales have already pleaded not guilty on charges of corruption, fraud, racketeering and money laundering. The trial could not get underway because of several applications that were brought by Zuma and taken on appeal but were ultimately unsuccessful. Judge Qili elaborated on his reasons for his order.
3: In my view, the interests of justice demand that an order be made directing the commencement of the trial, regardless of the order dismissing Thales's and Mr. Zuma's applications for leave to appeal this court's dismissal of their applications to have charges against them quashed. Without this court's intervention, it is my view that there is a likelihood of grave injustice or the administration of justice being brought into disrepute.
1: Data released by Stats SA shows mining production increased by 2.5% year-on-year in March. While the rise in output was still positive, it is slower than the 9.7% jump recorded in February. On a month-to-month basis, seasonally adjusted mining production slipped by 5.1% in March, reversing gains in the previous month. Principal Survey Statistician at Stats SA, Juan Pirete-Blanche, explains.
4: The latest mining figures conclude the results for the first quarter of the year. Mining production increased by 0.6% in the first quarter of 2026 compared with the fourth quarter of 2025. Platinum group metals was the largest positive contributor, growing by 8.5% and contributing 2.3 percentage points to overall growth. The mining industry also produced more diamonds, gold, and chromium ore in the first quarter.
1: Former National Director of Public Prosecutions Sean Abraham says systemic obstacles prevented the investigation and prosecution of TRC cases by the NPA's Parity Crime Litigation Unit. He says this was prior to and during his brief time as the unit's head of the PCLU. Abrahams was testifying at the TRC cases inquiry public hearings in Newtown, Johannesburg today.
5: I would probably attribute that to the issue around investigations in the main and the lack of support from the investigating authorities in the matter. That's what I would in the main attribute it to. And of course the other issues that I raised around the tracing of witnesses, the unavailability of witnesses, witnesses that may have since passed on.
1: Recapping on the top story, too, CCC Dolasha has been fired as Minister of Social Development. President Cyril Ramaphosa has since appointed Minister in the Presidency for Women, Youth and Persons with Disabilities, Cindy Siwe Chikunga, as the acting minister in the portfolio. For SABC News and True FM, I am Lukanyo Papani.
6: Lukanyo.
1: Sure, Sludge.
6: John.
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6: 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What's your take on iqanda neSteve Barber, bhuzi?
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1: 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And Pagamara got on that. The corner didn't get even any chill. And the husband don't come out. I mean, and the husband each.
6: No, I'm trying to ask the Tovel. The Tovel was upgraded.
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6: Hayi, yes. Yes.

0: Friends Party 2025. Yeah. 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Come October, man. 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Two. That means the best to be seen in the bar. So let's speak good talks. No, I am kind of Totam Kusei Vim by political analyst. Singogola Guye Naye. Hey, Kuningi man. Kuning, Ogala, the unemployment rate in South Africa has increased. Must be scarce. I even don't lay in Swalang show Yandile. 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
1: From deep to digestible, beyond jargon and confusion. This is the breakdown of the lunchtime shandies like no one else.
0: 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I think we're caught. Hello, talk.
2: Hello, sir. 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
0: job. 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A con to good channel. 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
2: I'm so cute.
0: Masikom Kele, Gulan's Cham Shandy Slam Change.
2: Thank you.
0: Doc, different as in Geneglom Kembi, the unemployment rate in South Africa has increased. Now, you point to the employment colony loan, Lime Kondo, Oganya Lime Pago 54.4%, Yabanabati Baswele Imi Sebens, you know, about unemployed. 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
2: 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So ke the absorption part of it is what is critical. The sustainability yomsebenzi okanye i-duration yomsebenzi becomes very important.
0: Hey, doc, ndisahleli kulo mcimbi esi statement. Even though esi statement doc sizama ubhalansisa ngokuba ibeke ngendlela ethi we celebrate the 8.6 reduction, but we do so with the knowledge there is still much more to do. Ingaba mhlawumbi doc in a way it positions the metro as a well-functioning metro?
2: Not at all. If you look to the statement, the municipality or the mayor is not even taking credence, or let me say, pride, kwinto okokubana kube khona la 86%, because lolo le reduction year on year ka 8.6 is not even coming from the municipality. It may be coming from businesses, as I indicated. These are businesses, say for example B&Bs and hotels, who are taking abantwana ba unemployed from ETVET colleges, then for example, for 18 months. Then the reduction, then the job seeking rate will be lowered because abo bantwana bathathwe for that 18 months. But bethathwe business, not that umasipala wase Buffalo City une program zazinangazo athi hayi mna ndingumasipala ndenze aba bantu, but this thing has happened kumasipala wakhe. That's why ebeka phambili xa ujonge statement business uba uyacela into ubana yenze more. So he's not taking it has success ka masipala, but it has happened within umasipala.
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2: 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German city and city, kulo 63.1%, we have in the very same quarter lost 43,000 jobs. So in again kulu, I don't understand I consider it well, okay businesses are corners like a lot then, but when you look at it, only in Buffalo City, even in Buffalo City there are a lot of unemployed people.
0: Doc Sidlula kwindawo ngendawo ezine vandalized structures, kanye buildings, apho besiyazi into ba kwiminyaka esuka kuyo. 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
2: In actual fact, in the province as Eastern Cape, we can take the ball squarely to the premier's office or to government of the province. 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Then you go to government, ubuze into okokubana why you government engathathi over a support the already existing institution okanye manufacturing companies ezinayo ihistory yento okokubana zisebenze kakuhle, and there is human capital eseyikhona. 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You can go to Hewlett in KZN and everywhere else, but that's what the government is lacking, into okokubana bathathe ibaton kwi-investors.

0: Fluja bringing you the Lunchtime Shandy. 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
1: It's about to go down.

Mark na TFZ African Party. 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Before that one, Blom's hit, tezolezo msaki, besidi breathe. Hey, ya na mshandi, shandi, ina konje, uundishala. Hey, ya na mshandi, shandi, ina konje, uundishala ngininjel. Mkwala ni proud. Now, there's terms. Item. What do you know about the term ukhema? What does ukhema mean to you, Mpulakula? According to your understanding, according to Inda Oshala Kuyo, what do you know about? Because ndo tuka ngugu kuhandi, ndo ba, it has another meaning. Before ndo kunike uba iterutini kuye, iterutini kum, what do you understand about the term ukhema? I just need one person, manunungene redu. I just need one or two people. I wanna, manunungene. 086-0002-375. Please do call me. I want to understand what you understand about the term. Okay, you can send me VN. It's okay. You can send me voice note because 072-3.98092. Because, okay, those are the new term. And you know, you're talking about, what do you understand about that term? Hey, Ugud, Gabas Nogala Mokucha is in this Kiwayenda when he were two in the bar. If you not learn about you, Tile, Johnny, I do have a couple of voice notes and the Gregor Zona, so Canada Zona, dear friend Jenoko for Guam Clambi, the Boko Ayenda when, and what took us so point about a man which you are land up, Zangi, maybe in Dona Zangu Fun and Oikalu each, Okanye, why try? And even if we try, what do my man slow? 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Ukona de beke wangene se disloja. I acha. 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

0: 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Gula Cham Shandis and 2FM like no one else. 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Akukakos and Okos of Nambulo boy. 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I was a little bit. 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
2: 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And he came to find you. Why didn't I win? What do you want? What do you want? What do you want? What do you want? What do you want? What do you want? What do you want? What do you want? What do you want? What do you want? 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

0: 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Ibi cool. Senzo mreviti mfana miti was too much, too much, too much. Ay. I guess you want to go so between 12 and 3, Gulan's Champ Shandis. Shout out to my brother, I'm Laced. I was a business studio, nigga. Dope mix, man. There's an event, yeah, okay. Birthday celebration, yeah, okay. Put in Kodenyanga Pekabeha. I believe it's Abekona UMT and also Uyanga Chief. Yeah, it's a big deal up on that, man. So if you're around with Kabeha, you can come through. Let's celebrate my boy's birthday. Uzabela Paglantam Shandis. I believe he's going to tell us more about that. Kaila Paye Show in Gushandis. Gomso. So I've got Zoposa, man. Dope hip hop mix, man. One of the best DJs ever. Ace and Cape. One of the best hip hop DJs, in fact. It's not Ace and Cape. So shout out to my boy, Mdeisa. Ngoske Kuruna Gue, man. Thank you to my prod. Thank you, Prodiano. Tanko. Uyayazi Mpana. Uyayazi. Gomso Npatela Masonja. And that was all for Manavi, but don't patela masonja. As the producer from my young lady, for now, you're patel. For the sake of your show, because the show, you're a man, but I'm a sonja, and gomza. Because in a good way, Satan, man, go back to the Nati. I guess you're going to again tomorrow, man. Yen Zungu, because we're ready to collect up Nadi. Thank you to our guests as well. Udog and Goski Kulu talk with Snowla and I'm Kanji Glastam Shadis. Now go back in your comments as well as your voice notes, the calls on Facebook and our young Abagandi Girls Pisakam Nandis. Tina Sienzela, we're not swinging the Zimbi, this Kalisirato Kam Nandis. I was the Sean and Gomso into a Siva like a bank, Ivekiako. Upala today.
1: Papa, you need a sobonan. 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
2: This is coffee.
0: We don't die, we multiply. Rick. 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
2: Stories making headlines as Sisi Dolashe Fayat and Ramaphosa appears before the National Assembly. Good afternoon and welcome to the news at Dream. Sisi Dolashe has been fired as Minister of Social Development. President Cyril Ramaphosa has since appointed Minister in the Presidency for Women, Youth and Persons with Disabilities, Cindy Siwe Chikunga, as the minister, acting minister in the portfolio. Dolashe has come under fire for misleading Parliament about the controversial vehicles she received from the Chinese on behalf of the ANC Women's League. Furthermore, last year, revelations came to light about alleged irregular appointments and contract extensions in her department. President spokesperson Vincent Mangwenya elaborates.
3: President Ramaphosa has, in terms of Section 912 of the Constitution, removed Minister Sisi Dolashe from the position of Minister of Social Development. In the interim, the President has appointed the Minister in the Presidency for Women, Youth and Persons with Disabilities, Cindy Siwe Chikunga, as the acting minister in the portfolio, pending a full-time appointment in due course.
2: President Cyril Ramaphosa has extended his condolences to the families who have lost their loved ones to the recent floods. Ramaphosa is appearing at the National Assembly to answer oral questions before starting the MK Party. EFF and ATM registered their displeasure that Ramaphosa is addressing the House while having the cloud of impeachment over him. The members of these parties walked out of the House when he approached the podium. Ramaphosa sympathized with victims of the floods.
4: We remember those who have lost their lives, their homes and their livelihoods to the severe flooding that our country has been facing in the past week. At least 10 lives have been lost and thousands of people have now been displaced, and with the owners of businesses that have also been destroyed. We pay our respects to those who have lost their lives.
2: Meanwhile, disaster officials say the Breede River, which borders the Overbeck and Garden Route, has gone down significantly overnight following high rainfall, which led to flooding in that part of the Western Cape. There were concerns that the high volume of water would affect rivers in the district. Mop-up operations are still continuing across the region. There is still around 300 people displaced by last week's floods, as well as power outages and road closures. Disaster head Gerard Otto.
5: On our side of the river, on the eastern side of the Breede River, there's no people trapped. Our area was not as badly affected as the Overberg side of the river. We are still continuing with the mopping up in the rest of the district after last week's severe weather and early this week's wind. Areas also in the Karoo side, the Vlucht, Hartbeespoort, Boekoga, Mikey's Rivier is also still cut off. Those areas will also be receiving an additional assistance. Yesterday we did deliver 5-day food hampers.
2: The Madlanga Commission has heard testimony alleging that Gauteng Traffic Chief Samuel Mashaba contacted Major General Richard Shibiri, who in turn spoke to Lieutenant Colonel Sibola in an attempt to find an amicable solution following their arrest. This emerged during the testimony of Lieutenant Colonel Nkoana Joseph Sibola, who is testifying at the commission today. Mashaba, warrant officers Marumo Makhane and Steve Pagula, as well as alleged informer Dumelongu, were arrested on charges relating to defeating the ends of justice in connection with the Arutin drug bust in 2021.
6: What did you understand him to be asking you?
7: Maybe he did not want us to proceed or to take the same that direction that we are taking of arrest. That is my thinking now, to say, oh, but then, not now. Because he's saying, don't we have any other thing that we can do other than that? No, I said, they are under arrest. He said, no, Thank you.
2: Recapping on the top story, 3, CCC Dolashe has been fired as Minister of Social Development. For SABC News and True FM, I am Lukanyo Papani.
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0: there's at least some good news to talk about regarding Boxing South Africa. We'll hear what the Minister of Sports, Arts and Culture had to say regarding that federation, especially going into today as they go into a very important meeting and conversation with the WBC, that is the World Boxing Council. We'll also be getting into the sports quiz for today. Make sure you stay tuned. It's a tricky question, I'm not going to lie, but it's so easy. We'll get into it at 3:30.
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0: This song, coming up with Siddiq K, is called Egoli. 10 after 3, Rush on True FM like no one else. Welcome to another edition of A True Drive. I'm going to meet Shan Jungle, the seniors and Zogwini. How are you? Are you good, Buddha and Buddhist? Nagleni mina namhlanje mbona sisasho sathi ayikho inkqubo ekhalisa radio kamnandi njengalena sisasho sithi ayikho i-afternoon drive that is doing the thing other than a true drive. That's why we even got the award AT. We are the best when it comes to presenting this thing. There's a difference between the best show, but Tina, we are the best when it comes to presenting. Lelo kuthiwa i-true drive okanye mhlawumbi lelo kuthiwa i-drive time show. Welcome to it, man. Igama lam ndinguThembela King Boy andam indodwa. I've got the team sethu.
1: How are you doing?
0: I'm going to say,
1: yes.
0: So that means if Kukumpula pull out there on a crash kuya ngakujonga because you'll forever be.
1: Please respect me.
2: I'm confused. Jonga, do you want your space or do you want me to stay?
3: Yes.
0: Yes, go AB.
1: Zitu is London in one zona. For both of you to be girl dads one day. Oh, God, please do me that favor.
0: Is out in London.
1: Funa, babesi girl dads are by
0: two. What's out in?
1: This is Bonella.
0: Ekaya, kutwele zona, I girls. So, I don't know.
1: Kwenu up on the
0: floor. Kano sen si chons, I'm tloka buya nkaga. Jema, kuma na ango, kao kujonga ya put. Benzo anjana ban.
4: If you are what you say.
5: Lights, camera, action. Be the star of the show and take over the story. Hashtag say it forward.
0: Kongole Zine Rachi on a true drive will give you the opportunity to be the star of the show. So in the end, guy, you must see a sentence and that way now you go better. Glonda, see a kuyo. So we say it forward, Glonda. Today, I mean, don't say it when you send it again, and then you get to finish it off. How you finish it off? Well, it's all on you. Nobody finishing, Jan. All want to hear tonight. He landed with Ngayo after we have said this. Ready for today's sentence?
1: Let's go.
0: You, umhlalusano kodwa.
2: Into enhle ukuba sithethe nyane.
1: Kodwa ke?
0: Yo. Kodwa ke ndo. So that's how it goes. Yo, umhlalusano kodwa.
2: Into enhle ukuba sithethe nyane.
1: Kodwa ke?
0: 072-999-8092 or 086-000-2375. 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I'm a squad my boomer, Bob my banner, cowboy. Kajima when I'm
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1: Molene, molene, molene. 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
3: Lights, camera, action. Be the star of the show and take over the story. Hashtag say it forward. Drop True Drive a voice note on WhatsApp 072-999-8092. 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

0: It's Bob Marley on this one. That's AKA teaming up with Choma Josie. It's called Casino, right here on True FM, like no one else. 22 after 3, welcome to another edition of A True Drive. Thank you so much for joining us, man. We truly appreciate having you on the show. Before this one, Scott Mapuma. Mati Kijima Wanaman, Kijima Wanaman, Kijima Mati Malega, Malega. That's the song. 072-999-8092. Ilula Yanamshanje, hashtag say forward. So basically, ukubekeka aposiyeke kona. But then this conversation that we're trying to build, well, you have to build on it because I think Ilula Mane Yanamshanje. If you are
1: lights, camera, action. Be the star of the show and take over the story. Hashtag say it forward.
0: Hashtag say it forward right here on A True Drive. So it's easy. Yo, I'm trying this one.
2: You know, and what's that in your
3: God, I get?
0: And then go to again to Kubegegengo. Uzaniaku sentence. Now choking go experience yako. Can you come go bonaquaco? Now when the low easy does to all. What would you have, man? Yes, in actual fact, or any you? What goes on?
2: I plead the fifth.
0: Yeah,
2: I plead the fifth.
0: You cannot confirm, not deny.
2: My mother listens to the show.
0: No, it's fine. You listen, we don't judge.
3: He doesn't want to incriminate himself.
2: I think the closest experience I had to that was spending, was not even a weekend. I think it was about 4 or 5 days.
0: Five days.
2: Living with another human being. In
0: five days.
2: That's the closest experience.
0: No, don't give me PR answer.
2: Don't start.
0: Don't give me PR answer.
2: I'm giving you the closest thing
0: was
2: that
0: like
2: I
0: five
2: experienced.
0: Months.
2: No, 5 days. It was literally five days.
0: 5 days?
2: Yeah. Living with another
0: when
2: human
0: was that?
2: Being. Yeah. Come on. Listen, man. It was... And
0: Rez.
2: Last two and a half years.
0: Suga said that there's no way.
2: What do you mean there's no way?
0: 5 days.
2: What do you mean?
0: Like, I want to go to Oga. Say, how long have you been to MGTN?
3: You know what? I feel like Nyan said in charge. I can't say anything but Nyan charge.
0: No, it's fine.
3: I haven't said anything, but you guys are already judging.
0: Go through with it, man. We're listening.
3: Yeah, no, for a couple of months.
0: Yeah! That's what I'm talking about. Yeah.
3: Yeah, for a couple of months and yay!

0: le patio is because galuka nje singasebenzi ngayo le asebenzi le
1: bitch
0: how long have you
2: no
0: siyabuza noba nawo wawukhe wahlala ixesha elingakanani emfaneni
2: Oh, say my eyes are vague in just in being.
3: Yeah, vague as in being.
1: That's a man to be honest.
3: Oh, after that.
2: Say as in being.
0: Thank you. That's DJ Go. It's a good combo after dark.

0: After dark, no, dark hand.
1: Oh yeah,
2: I would agree.
1: Stronger. Off, and I'll say it again. If ever Kukompo City gets like a spin-off, Kukompo the Empire, Nancy Gomaya.
2: Ooh, Kukompo City is Yaka after dark.
1: After dark.
2: Yeah. No, the middle of my legs. Ah, yeah, it's a keeper. It's a keeper.
1: Yeah.
2: It's a keeper.
3: I don't want to say anything. What? I've experienced Kukompo City.
2: Oh, you've experienced
3: that? Yes,
2: right away.
3: And I was like, you know what? Maybe this groove is not so bad after all. No, my girl's Cooper is about China. So she was like, oh, okay, you guys don't do groove. Huh? I'm taking you guys to that place.
2: It's a name.
3: No, man, not that one. Hi, man. I've got family in East London. When I away now. No,
2: it's fine,
3: man.
2: It's fine. His family also.
3: Ish. Okay. Your headline.
1: Ask your wife.
2: Anyway, yeah, look at you. Do you want to finish this one off? Do you want to finish this one off?
3: Yeah, okay.
2: Yo, Salisano, God.
1: Yeah, you know, and look, must it in here.
3: God, again?
1: Yeah, can it be?
3: Washa?
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1: I'm the only one at this table who's the best in the world.
2: Let's talk about boxing right now at 3:30 as Boxing South Africa prepares for one of its most important meetings with the world's leading boxing sanctioning body, the World Boxing Council, or the WBC. Minister of Sports, Arts and Culture, Gaetan McKenzie, says he is very impressed with the BSA board. Led by BSA chairperson of the board, Ayanda Khumalo, the South African Boxing Fraternity will be having a dialogue, or probably is currently having a dialogue, with the WBC president, Maurizio Suleiman, this morning. Morning. Yeah, I'm sure Basakuba right now. These things don't take a short time. They will be there at the Nelson Mandela Foundation, of course, in Johannesburg. Speaking to the media after his budget vote this week, McKenzie shared how he's been impressed with BSA's progress.
3: I'm so happy with what the new board has done. That board has truly impressed me under the leadership of the chairperson, Ayanda Khumalo. I'm truly impressed. I'm not the only person impressed. The WBC is so impressed that they want to bring an event here now. Some things that they didn't even consider. But you can see boxing is moving. As I'm speaking today, they are meeting with some banks, I think, for sponsorship. Some people have approached me that they want to get involved in women's boxing. So to answer your question regarding the board, the Boxing South Africa, I am truly impressed.
2: The BSA board was appointed in December 2024 and they will be finishing 18 months in office this June. They look, they took over a troubled organization, but today McKenzie says they're one of the best performing federations in the country and is also very impressed with the CEO, Utsolo Lejaka.
3: They have been one of our A students and the rot was so big there that they have truly stabilized that ship. And after stabilizing it, they've managed to start it and make it go swiftly and safely. So, yeah, I've got nothing I can complain about as far as Boxing South Africa, the board is concerned. The CEO we put there, very good.
2: You want to say the same thing about every single federation in the country. But we can only dream, South Africa, we can only dream. Let's get to the sports quiz for today.
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5: Hashtag
4: Sports Quiz.
2: Look on you.
5: Hi,
2: are you ready, sis?
5: Yeah, I am.
2: No way. All right, bring guys. Guys, I want to ask you, Namhlanje, about a woman. A woman in sport. The question you need to listen to very carefully. Portia Woodman. Portia Woodman is considered by many to be the greatest women's athlete in which sport?
6: Kobe?
2: Portia Woodman is considered by many to be the greatest women's athlete in which sport? Option A, rugby. B, football. C, basketball. Or D, cricket. 072-999-8092. Say it
7: to heads
2: or tails.
7: Heads.
2: Hey, how you doing? It's heads. Somebody finally wins a toss.
7: That is so sad because I'm about to guess. Baseball?
2: I said basketball, not baseball.
7: Basketball,
2: oh, I guess.
7: But you know,
6: Oksala,
7: you and just tennis, because take B.
2: I ain't go bingo, see.
7: Take B. I'm choosing B, which is football.
5: So we yekile basketball.
7: Yekile.
5: Okay. It didn't touch basketball. Basketball, my
2: friend. See why you just get annoyed sometimes. I miss and choose B. What to play? Osi.
6: Campion players is checking the options.
2: Rugby, basketball, cricket.
6: Can you look at what it
2: Portia Woodman.
6: Cricket.
2: 072-999-8092. That is where you send your voice note with your answer of choice. Portia Woodman is considered by many as the greatest women's athlete in which sport? Option A, rugby. B, football, according to Setu. C, basketball, according to Lukanya. Or D, cricket, according to Tembela. 072-999-8092. Portia Woodman is considered the greatest women's athlete in the world sport. Let me know. I'll play that voice note at 4:30.
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0: 10 p.m. on this one, teaming up with Element Boys featuring Kumasi. It's called Vukani. 20 before 4 right here on True FM like no one else. And by the way, I saw that Mr. Taylor is doing camp yake East London, and it seems as if he's your keeper. But he won't get your manager at 2 a.m. He's doing camp yake. He's working on something. I think he's working on his album, but he's featuring some of the artists in the Eastern Cape. So artists that are going to be featured, we're going to take a album from Mr. Tell, which is quite interesting.
1: Shout out, man.
0: Because, yeah, we're going to see about what is it that they're bringing. Anyway, let's check. What are you saying when it comes to the socials? Hashtag say it forward. Ingabu kwazulu ntozela say you.
1: Mhla this one. Into enhle ukuba sithethe nyani.
2: Kodwa ke.
0: Uthini ke ngokwena?
3: Hashtag
0: iyaqala ukwenzeka. Ah, yima. Asikho Wednesday. Siku Thursday today.
3: Hashtag say it forward.
0: There we go. 072-999-8092. Say it forward right here on the True Drive. Good afternoon. Hello.
4: Hello, hi. Hello, hello, True Drive team.
0: What's
4: hello.
0: Looking?
4: Yo, I got you.
5: Ngeke babuchate mtsase.
0: Okay. 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
2: uvuyani ngxa uthi kena kodwa ke uyalibazisa sometimes usimamele kena ke sesantini egonubi.
1: Okay.
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0: Eish. Okay.
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0: Akulunganga.
2: Sina befuna ukuthi akulunganga. Yeah,
1: ne? I got our coffees.
0: Nithini nina? Zathini ze ni opinion?
2: No. No, I wouldn't.
1: That's it.
0: Would I be wrong, Clancy? No, look, I don't see anything wrong if it's controlled, because I believe it's where you learn the person.
1: Yes.
0: Because you never get to experience umduos or figure a weekend up in hand.
1: Yeah.
0: Because Lamdu will forever be a person or figure as presented in a certain way, they're always interested to see you, and then you get married, like, yo, long to go, or pull your phone or pull your plate. Yes, I changed the present situation, at least it does prepare you to some extent. Hence, I'm saying, yeah,
1: it prepares you a lot, truth be told, because I'm a guy who actually advocates and says that you should actually live together for at least a year, if not a couple of years, before you get married.
0: A couple of years,
1: no, seriously, because yes. Animals, you need to go through the ebbs and flows with this person. You need to go through those. You can't just live with a person for a couple months. What if those couple months everything in their life is going great? Oh, and then chicken chat and things start going south for them. Then you see the real them.
2: So do what works for you.
1: I know a couple actually Basalisana for quite a while. They've been married now for 12 years, still happily married.
0: Hey, 12 years is nothing, but man, I thought you were going to say 50-something. 12 years is nothing.
1: Yeah,
0: no, I'm just saying, but 12 years is nothing,
1: it's
0: bro.
1: It's not nothing. It's over a decade.
0: Nah. Oh. We talk about over 50 years. Then you can start
1: so
0: saying,
1: hate,
0: but, no, I'm not something. Hating. I'm appreciating, but I'm just saying, but, a milestone that we can celebrate is 50-something years. Yes.
1: Some people get divorced after 3 months.
0: If I'm not born, we're talking about a huge milestone. 50-something years. Don't tell me about 12
1: years.
0: Don't tell me about that. Oh.

0: Official RSU in this one. Teaming up with Mr. Jazzy Q. Kwakunye no Benzo. Besithi Kontraka. 14 before 4. Right here on True FM like no one else. Today, we get to talk about indenikisumdla kakhulu on hashtag R&R. Khumbula ke lokuba R&R lo ifuture yethu edibanisa kunye lezemithetho. 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Today, we're talking about something that is interesting. Child and is it spousal or spousal?
1: Spousal.
0: Yeah, spousal maintenance. Into yokumaintainwa komntwana. What is required ngokomthetho ijongwa njani ihamba njani who gets to maintain the child who gets to also maintain his spouse because I think naleyo into iyothuka who do we even refer to as a spouse because in my view omnye umuntu might say that look a spouse can be even a partner obuhlala naye kulanto yomhlalisana besithetha ngayo siya simconsideration umuntu ohlalisana naye njenge nansi kayaka 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
2: courts and cases aren't just in the club but on True Drive know your rights and responsibilities hashtag RNR
0: Hashtag R&R right here on the True Drive. Let's welcome on the line Alude Kaquba. Alude, welcome to the show. Thank you so much for Ikashalak. How are you doing today?
3: I'm good, my brother. Good afternoon and good afternoon to everyone else.
0: Thank you. Today we're talking about a child and spousal maintenance. How can we explain a child maintenance and a spousal maintenance? Because I think most of us, we are so used to the term child maintenance, but somehow it's confusing. Spousal maintenance, Gabriel.
3: Okay, is spousal maintenance spouse? Responsibility as a spouse to your other spouse. So that responsibility also includes the duty of care, the duty of maintenance. So he or the layer. And then back cooking of the maintenance lay yom dana wako. Until I'm trying to 18 or until at the abeki level where they can maintain themselves. And then back lay again yes siblings, you know. Your sibling until now, after Aguazu Guzme Longanya was a maintainer.
0: Okay. Okay, let's understand. I think the child one, I understand a bit, but spouse us maintainer njani because some would assume that that person is an adult. They can be able to make a plan for themselves.
3: Okay, so it depends also. Umtu maskala, umtu sebenzayo, no, there's no duty to maintain, right? But you've got a duty to maintain that person. And maintenance, again, it depends what are we talking about. So maintenance, sometimes, it's not always monetary, but it can also be a form of groceries or form of medical bills or some sort of things that will be able to maintain or support lomdo. So I said something like a man with a dealer and then they divorce my city. He had 25, and then he divorced, and then he had 33. Let me not use a particular gender. Let me just say a spouse. To maintain it because so soon. The question becomes: you don't maintain it. You maintain them because they have no ability to live, especially if live alone, especially if kukhwa bantwana. So la mali abantwana also goes to them or benefits them. But you cannot say, let's say 33, uti mna jikala u maintain and jib for the sake of social gain. I mean, one, you still have a probability of getting employment, of making an income. So what are you basing your demand on for maintenance? So there has to be really an obligation to say there's an obligation on this person based on 1, 2, 3, 4. But umdokwazi uyosifumane lo msebenzi angakwazi uphinda asebenze. Okanye umntu osebenzayo is still. What are you maintaining them for? Unless kukho nyani abantwana kufuneka bemaintainiwe abahlale neso spouse okanye kukho i-medical bills ezithile kufuneka contributed towards them. So it's not really an automatic thing.
0: Yeah. And then how does it work? Because I'm trying to make sense in the sense of how do we determine the price that one needs to pay for this other person? Because you'd find that most people, they complain that odadababandwana for a child maintenance, they'll pay only 500 rand. How does the 500 rand pay for bills, the school, or transport, lunch, da da da? And they list a number of things.
3: Yeah, well, here's the thing. Also, again, for maintenance demand, very realistic. So, if the whole like X amount of money, you cannot expect to demand, or you cannot expect payment of an amount that is more than what I can afford. So, in maintenance court, what they look into the whole picture. If finances are loaned to claim a kuye, how much do they? What are their assets? What are their liabilities? What are their debts? How much are they left with? And then abantwana imali nabayidingayo, reasonable. So we call them reasonable costs. It's not just a cost that you make up in your mind. You will say, okay, abantwana basesikolweni, wena mama utufuna, I'm just, because this is not only the case, utufuna 5,000, get 5,000 if your school fees when uzakhupha malini. So it's really an exercise where the court looks uzakwazi afford and do it, because you don't want to make a court order. The next thing, it's impossible to perform or fulfill the court order.
0: And then
3: it's about affordability as well.
0: So that, do they even look at the fact that who is working between the two couples, the fact that is it a man or a female? Because in most cases would always hear of a male paying a maintenance, whether it's spousal or child. It's a rare, I'm not saying it doesn't happen, but it's rare where you'd hear that also even a female or a woman would pay for a child maintenance and a spousal maintenance.
3: It's rare, but it does happen, and it's very, very possible. Men can claim maintenance for children from the mother of the children, and can also claim for spousal maintenance from the wife or former wife. You know, it has nothing to do with gender or sex, but it's possible to claim for any.
0: And then what happens if someone fails to pay maintenance? When does the court come into the party to say, listen, you need to go to, prison, or this is the punishment when you don't pay your maintenance for this long?
3: So it depends how the court order is crafted, right? So in some instances, in Malia, the payment is done through a garnishee order, meaning normally it could be through an EFT or by hand, whatever it is. But so the fact that it's a court order, it means it's now binding, it's law. If you break or infringe that court order, you can be arrested for that.
0: Okay. I'm trying to think, Nir, just before we move away from the spousal maintenance. We were just talking about indaba yokuhlalisana, and then how does that one work? Because I've once heard that xa uhlalisene nomntu for this long and you've been giving them imali on a month to month, for example, let's say nihlala no-two and when you are busy you just give them imali, but you don't specify whether you have groceries or anything, but you just send imali to them, can that person, when you guys break up, go to the court and say, I need the former partner or my ex to continue maintaining the lifestyle that he introduced me to, those road trips on you, those trips to Mislango, Guyakozo, the holiday?
3: No. And this keeps coming up. I don't know where it comes from.
0: Sure.
3: But the general rule, no, there's no such duty. Remember, obligation and maintenance needs to come from somewhere. There has to be a source. It's either, for instance, let's talk about cohabitation or shalisan. For cohabitation or shalisan, the obligation comes if there was a cohabitation agreement. And that cohabitation agreement, part of it said, I'm going to maintain you, and this is how I'm going to maintain you. Then there is a right that you can claim. Okay, let's say, for instance, you guys were staying together, like you say, and you guys had a joint asset or joint home. And it turns out, and you had agreement, now support, then it can come from that. I'd rather Salah and Jay. We never really had an agreement about that. It was regardless of the duration. Now there's no obligation at all.
0: Okay. And then kwindaba yenantsikazone, your relatives on your siblings, how does it work? Yeah. Can a sibling just Jay wake up and go and apply and say ubuya ubuthi yaphangela makandondle?
3: The way it comes out a bit harsh. But yeah, in terms of there was a recent case, I think, in the Northern Cape this year. But along those lines, but in essence, yes, if by sibling incidents, your brother or your sister or your sibling, yeah, and demand maintenance from Wena until they figure out the maintain yona. Just like now, we are quasi a Gunzalu Wako or to Funa maintenance until they figure out the Gazu's maintain a corner. But when I'm 40 or when you know, don't they still have an obligation? The obligation to maintain a spouse, umntana, and a sibling does not terminate because of age. Yeah, when it terminates because of ability to maintain, or once you acquire some sense or some sort of financial independence, or where you can do things on your own. But if you can't do those, they still have an obligation in terms of the law to maintain you.
0: Yeah. All right, Budi, thank you so much for your pleasure. We truly appreciate having you on the show.
3: Thanks,
0: Budi. From Ixuba and Associates. Mkambi, he was explaining more about umcimbi where maintenance as well as spousal maintenance. So it's not that easy. Don't think about it. It's not like you're just gonna win. Kuvele kuthwe no ushapu grandi itindo yakho. We'll see by izawabi ambitini na. In the meantime, Cardi B and the Megan, the Stallion, besithi Bongos Ratchet on True FM like no one else. To be

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3: The president must fire himself. We are expecting that, nothing less. And I think it's travesty of justice for him to be doing all sometimes the right thing. But
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4: We remember those who have lost their lives, their homes and their livelihoods to the severe flooding that our country has been facing in the past week. At least 10 lives have been lost and thousands of people have now been displaced, and with the owners of businesses that have also been destroyed. We pay our respects to those who have lost their lives.
2: Amanani akhutshwe nguStats SA yabonisa ukukhula kwemveliso yezimbiwa ngomyinge we 2.5% unyaka nonyaka kuMatshi. 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
5: The latest mining figures conclude the results for the first quarter of the year. Mining production increased by 0.6% in the first quarter of 2026 compared with the fourth quarter of 2025. Platinum group metals was the largest positive contributor, growing by 8.5% and contributing 2.3 percentage points to overall growth. The mining industry also produced more diamonds, gold, and chromium ore in the first quarter.
2: Ishishini lezokhenkethu eMzantsi Afrika lithi lisaphakamile iqondo lomnqweni otyelelo nangona zikhula iindleko zehambo kwihlabathi jikelele kwanoxinzelelo lwezoqoqosho. 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
6: The recovery is something that the whole industry should feel genuinely proud of. You know, to see South Africa at 95.2% of pre-pandemic levels is a reflection of a whole lot of work, coordination, and sustained effort across the sector. But arrival numbers are just the starting point and not the destination. And we need tourists to stay longer, travel further, and spend more locally. You know, that's where the impact is.
2: Kelo nqaku bezifikelela esiphelweni zale yure indaba sibaleke isiphosamehlo kwelithe lankqinkqiza phambili esithe. 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Kwiindaba ze-SABC True FM, mina ngumlukhanyo uPhaphane.
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8: Later on, we'll be getting into the 23-player squad that the Banyana Banyana head coach Desiree Ellis named for the couple of friendlies against Japan in June. And also some breaking news coming through. It is official. The news we've been waiting for is finally here regarding Springbok prop Asanati Ntlabaganye. I can tell you it's not good news. We'll get into this later on. We also do remind you of the sports quiz for today. Portia Woodman is considered by many to be the greatest women's athlete. In which sport? Option A, rugby. B, football. C, basketball. Or D, cricket. 072-999-8092. That is where you send your voice note with your answer of choice. Portia Woodman is the GOAT. But for which sport? Is it rugby? Is it football? Basketball? Or cricket? 072-999-8092. Send that voice note. We'll play it later at 4:30.
0: True Drive with King Boy, Setu and Sanele Nongawosa. Hikasi lako, likasi.

0: Playing on this one, teaming up with Lebo the Great Sykes as well as Mtanazo Gaja. It's called Dumbali, 10 after 4, right here on True FM like no one else. Welcome to the second hour of your True Drive. We truly appreciate having you on this show. Without you, we are nothing, man. Within this hour, this is the hour where we get to pick your mind, you pick our mind, and then we allow our minds to sit on the tables. We have a discussion about different things. So within this hour, we had quite a nice engagement, you know, best teta ganenge nansi kaka bisa ganenzol. Flap him kile yao ngondo niyam. Best teta ngondo.
1: You should know better. 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
0: Stik.
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2: Yeah, I'm a scheme so nifunba involved. 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
4: Noba sesitshatile kodwa noba sikatshati. 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
0: yeah.
4: Involved secretly.
5: As long as those material guys, I and be co involved kangako ngoba na leo kuba kusebe ko kasbaini queen ani fun. And fun oba bonabo. 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My trick is so
0: Drive with King Boy, Sethu, and Sanele Nongawo. 12 after 4, right here on True FM like no one else. Everyone in Africa, Masina language is the 12th, is official. SBT's began is yasekenziswa. The Prince Egil and Nongo, after Yakwazo was theatre, I was theatre with 12. Back on a little corner and Yaz, quite nom lawu Yaz, quite nom lawu, we understand. Arabic languages call you within the country. Quezunga Zazio. Which one would you like to know and possibly why? Which one would you like to know and possibly why? For example, mna kwezinye zazo, I would love to know your Afrikaans. Simply because there are times where mhlambe kulo ndawo fika umuntu say me bro what are you gone? Kana ngicakise ngo ekani prat Afrikaans. 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
1: So you give off that aesthetic.
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1: Oh yeah.
0: Ah, that language. 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
0: Anza bawulu bafu. 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But I would love to know out of the languages as Koyo eMzantsi Afrika, kwazi ungakwazi uzithetha ngeziphi ezinomdla wokuzazi? 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Zelo dalo, kwathi kusizwe phansi. I went now. Now I'm a suit.
1: Yeah,
0: I'm a suit.
1: Speak to Tato. Yeah, Tato, when I'm a suit.

0: 2.1 on this one, go alongside Ubelo M. Besides Tandra, Sam Ratcho, and True FM like no one else. Before this one, it's Caesar Ivule. 21 after 4, Ratcho and True FM like no one else. Welcome to it. It was Sunday Vulela Kuru Radio. Thank you so much for joining us. Out of the languages that exist within the country, ukwezungazaziyo zeziphi okanye ngeyiphi le uqonda ukuba ndinomdla wokuyazi ndinomdla wokhe ndiyifunde ndiyiunderstand jikumbela zone zabuti zabuti. I'm really interested in the language, man. Sure. Like, I'm really interested in the language.
1: It's
0: so hard in this Tanaka state where the females.
1: Okay.
0: Yeah. You know, good. Oh, that's cute. You know, yeah.
1: Yeah, I've got two actually. Sign language as well as.
0: Oh, yeah.
1: Shizonga.
0: That's so cool. Sign language.
1: Shiweni.
0: Shiweni.
1: Yeah. I'm saying.
0: Oh, Shizonga.
1: Yeah, Shizonga. Yes, I would love to know how to speak it.
0: Shitonga Mosilena ka Shoma Josie.
1: Sasima Josie to me for me. Yeah, exactly.
0: Yo!
1: Yeah, Shiwen. Shoma Bulisa Shiwen.
0: Sitting getting a gas respond. Shiwen in a Shiwen in a go.
1: And yes, Nitin.
0: Shiwen times two.
1: But I would really love to be able to speak Tonga.
0: Feel like
1: Sisi. It's a special man. In a very kifamba moyeni.
0: Yeah. Ah, that's a kifamba moyeni takara.
1: In a way, sina indanga tisafunu baso sivenda. So people got a bit of Xhosa because makaubu zimbilo. Shiani, you know, like you
0: sure.
1: can.
0: I think also any language ni kisum dalse sindebele.
1: Oh yeah.
0: When I'm raro.
1: Oh, it's
0: bundebele buna yoman inda woyo. I younger kakhulu kubuvenda.
1: Okay.
0: Ndizamucinga umzekelo ke nginokwenza msinyane ubundebele. Umzekelo umama
1: Esther Mahlangu.
0: Yes, also there's another singer yaphayana.
1: Yeah,
0: Mbaqanga.
1: Yes. Umama lighting complexion of the
0: bane
1: is at ne beats ne necklace
0: ntwazana. Yathanda ukuthi mntwazana kethetha.
1: Sure.
0: Yeah, so nayo leyo language nayo inako ndikisa umdla.
2: This will shock you. But I actually would like to learn Zulu.
1: Oh.
2: Not a Zulu secret surface level where even Xhosa can understand. No. I'm talking about the Zulu where
1: Zulu paka.
2: Like the one where if two Zulu people are talking, the kind of Zulu that you heard on Isbaya where you actually needed to look at the subtitles. The kind of Zulu where I forgot his name, man. The kind of Zulu that he was speaking with that guy, while actors upon the kind of Zulu that they were speaking where you really needed to look at the subtitles to know what they're talking about. That deep Zulu. Because I have a crush of mine, Owase KwaZulu Natal. Sometimes when I hear her speak, I need to ask her again. So when you went too deep, what are you actually saying?
0: Mm.
2: And then she explains what she's saying. That deep Zulu, that one where if you speak that one, you can go into the deepest depths of KZN and be accepted.
1: Hey, I almost said, but from Tata Isu Zulu, Sika Nkosu Misu Zulu, then I remembered, Kiba Yeti Dog, so...
2: I'm talking about the one where you don't even know by Kalapi.
0: Okay, that's quite interesting.
1: Lochani in the belly to say hello.
0: Lochani. Yeah, one so.
1: This is Gafuna Bangam's, right?
0: Yeah, I think it's Gafuna Bangam's. And I'm thinking to me, Bahaman. As cool as Zimana Golo Shobonje, so na AC at Nunom Dogos food.
1: I'd love to know how to speak Isimpondo.
0: Yeah.

0: Next on this one, teaming up with Scott Mapuma, Bessie Chinkeruba Bemis, right here on True FM, like no one else. 30 up to 4. Look at, I think every language is over where I was tethe up in South Africa.
1: What's
0: the name?
1: SABC
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3: President Cyril Ramaphosa says that it is still too early to make a definitive conclusion about the success of Operation Prosper, that is, the deployment of the SANDF to gang drug-ridden and illegal mining areas. Meanwhile, MK Party Member of Parliament David Skosana says President Cyril Ramaphosa must resign. And lastly, Gauteng Finance MSC Nkululeko Dunga has painted a worrying state of finances in the province.

0: the full update at 5.
1: Who's the best in the world?
2: Early on today, Banyana head coach Desiree Ellis named a 23-player squad to take on Japan in a couple of friendlies, which will be happening next month in June. Let me give you that 23-player squad so that you know who is in there for Banyana Banyana, as, of course, the preparations continue for this year's Women's Africa Cup of Nations later on in July. Goalkeepers Andile Dlamini, Kaylin Swart, Katlego Moletsane. We do also have the defenders, Sneku Kuzondi, Figile Magama, Mambanani Mbane, Antonio Maponya, Asanda Hatebe, Karabo Dlamini, Lona Themba Mhlongo, and Kutso Pila. Midfielders Linda Motlhalo, Bongeka Kamete, Refilwe Jane, Nokolo Xesane, Isabella Ludwig, and Nonhlanhla Mthandi. And the forwards are Ntabiseng Magia, Togiso Mphelo, Bonolo Mokoma, Temi Gatlana, Gabriela Mudeli Salgado, and Wendy Shongwe. The two matches against Japan will be happening next month on the 6th of June on the Saturday. That will be the first match from the Yanmahanasaka Stadium in Osaka, Japan. And then, of course, the third match will be on Tuesday the 9th at the J. Green Sakai in Osaka as well. All the very best to Banyana Banyana as they keep their preparations going for the upcoming Women's Africa Cup of Nations. Now on the rugby side, bad news. Unfortunately, Springbok and Lions prop Asanati Ntlabakanye has copped an 18-month ban after testing positive for illegal substances last year. Ntlabakanye's urine sample tested positive for the hormone and metabolic modulator anastrozole during an out-of-competition test in 22 May 2025. The substance was prescribed by a doctor for medical reasons, and Ntlabakanye also admitted to the use of DHEA, which is dihydroepiandrosterone, a performance-enhancing substance, on a medical form. The ban was issued by the Independent Doping Tribunal panel and announced by the South African Institute for Drug-Free Sport earlier on today. Quote, in terms of the South African anti-doping rules, this substance is classified as a specified substance as it does not warrant a mandatory suspension. The player also self-declared the use of a prohibited anabolic steroid, DHEA, on the 9th of September 2025, and he was formally charged for the presence and the use of anastrozole and the use of DHEA. Furthermore, the doping tribunal ruled that all the players' individual competitive results and benefits, such as the players' player of the match awards, personal accolades, match fees, and bonuses, are disqualified with effect from the date of the sample collection. The disqualification of results is limited to the player's own individual competitive results and the benefits and does not extend to the team's results. The South African Institute for Drug-Free Sport is reviewing the merits of the decision within the framework of the anti-doping rules to decide whether or not it will appeal the decision. Here's the key part. The ban is effective from the 13th of May 2026, which is as of yesterday, meaning that Ntlabakanye can only play again on the 13th of November next year in 2027. 18-month ban for Asanati Ntlabakanye. That is the breaking news coming in namhlanje. Let's get to the sports quiz for today.
3: Hashtag, did you know?
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5: 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Hashtag sports quiz.
2: Look at you.
6: Say that.
2: Just had to double check about the corner. Portia Woodman is considered by many to be the greatest women's athlete in which sport? Setu said football, Lukanya said basketball, Tembele said cricket, while the other option was rugby.
7: Hashtag sports quiz, hashtag to drive. Let me go with option C. Go all the way to another one.
2: All
8: right. Hashtag sports quiz. I'm on Canadian Pen, Gumiama going to put in, but Canadian Pen Pacosi.
2: Okay.
8: Yeah, oh, Praco, Apple Canyon, Kobaco.
9: Hashtag sports quiz on to drive. Say that it's a rabbi.
2: Okay.
9: Option A.
2: Instagram.
10: Sure. Hi team. Hashtag spot please. Option A. Snazuko. Oh, City.
2: Okay.
11: Learn to drive. Put King voices and not Busani. I think in Busani it's football. Kayan Mauka will compose it.
2: Okay, so babine bathi option A, babine bathi option C, and we wanted to option B. Ngelishwa as na majority ba. Portia Woodman is considered by many to be the greatest women's athlete in the sport of rugby. It's option A. I know when it's Amelia, guys. Portia Woodman, udlale rugby in New Zealand. You've watched her before, I'm sure. Udlale rugby for the New Zealand All Black women's team against South Africa. A two-time Rugby World Cup winner, two-time Olympic gold medalist, and two times Rugby World Cup sevens winner, Commonwealth Games gold medalist. Also has scored over 250 tries in sevens rugby.
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0: called Daydream, right here on True FM like no one else. 20 before 5. Welcome to True Drive, sort of local radio. Thank you so much for joining us. Well, you're joining us at the right time, actually, because we're having a conversation out of the languages that exist in the country. Which one are you interested to know between Kuzo, Laganye Kuzo, and possibly why Funukwazi lo language leyo?
1: 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Africa unlike no one else. Hashtag True Drive.
2: Yeah, can I experience bullying?
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4: Now I was bullied in grade 8, 2006. In front of the whole school, you know, these guys would make me have intercourse with a private part that was drawn on the wall, you know, in front of the school. At one point, they made me take off my pants and made me run around the school field. You know what I like about people who bully other people? They end up in the streets because the same people who used to bully me are the same people who ask me for a 2 rand and a 5 rand panga session.
5: I think that bullying it only affects you by sense of school, even in churches.
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0: Nongawosa. 19 before 5, right here on True FM like no one else. Ngiyabulela ukuthi nomdla ogiyazi kwezi zikhoyo apha eMzantsi Afrika. And of course, mhlawumbe ke kwezungu na ungakwaziyo ukuzithetha. Okanye ungakwaziyo mhlawumbe lo magama athile. But you know what? I would love to learn a language ethile based on bethile and bethile and bethile. Say to test this suit one and
7: Tsonga as well as sign language.
0: Tsonga and sign language. Yes. Sanele, it was isiZulu kuphela.
8: That deep, deep Zulu.
0: All right, 072-999-8092. What are you saying on the voice note?
9: Check South African languages. Any language in Gatanduzaz, any language in Standard, you see Swat. Yeah, Nestor to come in Halle Banagasaz, Nespenda.
0: Okay.
9: Yeah, the language is on that. Yeah, because for me, artists in the Standard, you are also not speaking with languages. Yeah, I'm going to go up in Canyon and Kobuko.
10: So much of my king.
11: With a bit of Shanghai.
0: All right, sure.
11: They called it Shanghai in Mozambique. So for the called Shitonga. You are that language. Obama Dolon and the neighborhood man.
7: Got you.
11: Yandu Pula Pula. Yandu Pulala. Little adventure, yeah. Otherwise, when they speak, you think that they are arguing. But no, these guys are just having fun.
0: All right, okay.
11: Oh, check up on the serious, but in fact, these guys are fighting. And they are ladies when they speak. So I remember that I had a friend. Two colleagues, Lerato and her cousin. They would speak Tsonga in front of me, and like, ah, gosh. Goosebumps, boss. Goosebumps.
0: Tango.
12: Hi, team. Kibata Witi, Sitswana, Keratabo Namateba.
0: Oh.
7: There's a difference, Kanen.
12: Oh. We are theta and at once theta and try to get down. And then baby, on the turn and I'm this event. Oh, and the amofona makaz in Amanda.
0: Gamanda,
12: my goodness. Usnazo, kukombosithi.
7: Susnazo.
12: Idaum deep foods, this is bad, the king is so idaum in the Mandama Nandila. I show the foods, this is bad.
0: Who is this?
12: Nazo, who composed to wire party, but we are popots.
0: Hey!
12: Idaum de wound the pass.
0: I should have
12: to lay schools, so. Idaum deep foods.
2: Give me a person that speaks Afrikaans fluently, not le Afrikaans
0: yami kodwa. Oh, yeah,
2: yeah, yeah, yeah, yeah, yeah, for my new word.
0: No, man, he praat Afrikaans. praat goed Afrikaans.
2: What?
0: But yeah. You know what's funny? I can actually, okay, I can read words as Afrikaans. Like, umzekelo ndiyazi ngoba xa uvi ekhona ngufulo. Yabo. So, at least I know some words.
2: Fun
0: oh,
2: to catch.
0: Yes. Language.
2: Yes.
0: Yeah.
2: It's not so slechy,
0: mo. Yeah, no. That's slechy.
2: Shangan, normally, if you're from Zimbabwe, they say it's Shangan.
0: Shona.
2: It's Shona. Yes, it is Shona.
0: Oh, okay. I would like to also learn it's Shona.
2: Is it not similar to Tsonga?
0: I don't know. I think, yeah. Or a bit vendor.
2: Just like Tswana. Hey, I always confuse Tswana and Sotho. What's the difference between...
0: Hey, don't you go by Zimbabwe, go to learn it's Xhosa. And pussies.
2: I remember the BE had a show there.
0: So when I was doing the documentary, but that's actually like, no child. I'm like,
2: thank you.

0: Santa Mshunqiso, this one, I'm on a professor in the Prince Bull of the City. I'm a Lugu Lugu Etego. 10 before, let's make it 9 actually before 5. Hey, Nimkubele Kdelago Prince Bullo, Nimkubele Glengo Manaleti, no rush, papa. Niamago Prince Bull?
1: I know the song, no rush.
0: He's the guy that he's a bass kid. I'm going to say Afro.
1: Which one? I remember you explained this.
0: Yeah, he's done. Don't know the glasses now. Prince Bulo. That one song with a picture. Yeah, okay. You can search him if maybe you're not sure.
2: Oh, man, it's a band.
0: Ay, man.
1: Hey, don't be that
0: guy. No, man. Don't be that guy. Prince Bulo was famous, bro. Like, he was there. He was doing the things.
2: Oh, man, it's a band.
0: Well, Prince Bulo?
1: Yeah, no, but
0: go back.
2: Yeah.
0: Anyway, let's go to other things. Hey, I was so shocked to wanna the article.
1: Which one is that?
0: The article 80. 3K gravy train derails in correctional service scandal. So basically, what happens here is that the Department of Correctional Service has been paying 3,000, or okay, it's alleged to be paying 3,735 rand and 32 cents for a gravy powder, despite the gravy powder costing only 920.
1: Gravy powder must sit at a sachet. So, you know,
0: we know about the packet here for the entire Nanziga prison.
1: Malini?
0: It costs 920, but whoever is invoicing it is invoicing for 3,735 rand and 32 cents.
1: Hey, that's not enough.
0: Parliament's Portfolio Committee, we have Afnyanso and Dogogba, it departmentally has paid 726 rand 57 cents for a litre of cooking oil that only costs 29 rand 6 cents. So the controversial food supply contract, which raised serious concerns, was set to run for 5 years. Imagine. Correctional service officials appeared before the committee on Tuesday to explain how such a contract was awarded without proper financial checks on food ingredients. I mean, you don't even have to do proper financial checks because now you are taking the oil. 910. There must be some consequences management on this thing, says portfolio chairperson Khomotso Ramolopeng. Yeah, so the committee found that the supplier had, for example, charged the department over 3,000 for items that only cost 920 in bulk. Ramolopeng, Lona Oyewati officials are already facing disciplinary processes, while those suspected of collusion with a supplier are under investigation. Correctional service officials told the parliament that the prices have since been adjusted, with some items showing sharp reduction. The contract has since been cancelled and new pricing will be implemented from July.
1: Yeah.
0: You got a lot of ne commission yako ne apada yo commission. Ay. Are you a double? What do you mean?
2: Sounds like a crime to me.
1: It is.
0: It is a crime.
1: Because what the heck is that?
0: No wonder Abantu goes. Someone once said to me, "Abanye abantu kabesenza a crime. Umdu ubimali kothu nebali. And London bank and the banana magatenge imoto z 5 z 1.
1: Yeah, different colors.
0: No, same colors. Like namchi dawa yo tato lima imoto nga apa kwake Gauteng kume truck akumule zamora z 3. Ziafana zamora z blue. Also, still more than three.
1: Mali a tree a text. When I'm getting into Mali a tree, that's called Chongi Utwat text from coming. Malenga can zip.
0: Banga Babanda Bakinga Yokuj.
2: Like I'm nagging a 7 deadly sins of Twire. One of them is greed.
1: Who? I got a sweet bag. Malenga.
0: I'm a sham. What you call? Well, let it be cow. Let it lift man's prices. Or can you let it be prices? You decide.

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1: According to you, do you think food is better now as compared to before? 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
2: 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Almost everything is more shaken. I don't think it's the sanitary towels.
3: Yo, I'm not the color I get from up or up. 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
4: 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I don't think I'm going to go to
5: the taste of food is like better now, you know. There's like the taste in my new one. Some spices different. My new one was just Tibanisa. So I'll give it to that.
6: Hi, guys, this spot on. We are Baba Utanana Lundu, Utanana Nai, and the tying of Ganga, Akakuni with our last and our last one.
7: Who could be sell Tina Saskat and Sultan? 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That was better. And lastly, shoe quality. Equal this, Sam, we are Gala. 10 out of 10.
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10: Stories making headlines, SNDF deployment at the center of oral questions, and MK party calls for Ramaphosa's recognition. Good evening and welcome to the news at 5. President Cyril Ramaphosa says it is still too early to make definitive conclusion about the success rate of Operation Prosper, that is the deployment of the SNDF to gang, drug raiding and illegal mining areas. He was answering oral questions in the National Assembly. The SNDF has been deployed to gang-ridden areas over a month. In the Western Cape, shootings and matters had seemingly increased during this time. Ramaphosa said while it is still too early for definitive conclusions, he believes that the deployment was the right decision.
11: More than 1,000 arrests have been affected. There has been a strong focus on dismantling drug networks and illegal mining syndicates as well. Now, operational intensity has been sustained, resulting in the seizure of 18 firearms, 792 rounds of ammunition, and 186 explosives.
10: MK Party Member of Parliament David Skosana says President Cyril Ramaphosa must resign. Skosana was reacting to the firing of Sisi Dolashe as the Minister of Social Development. Even though he has welcomed the President's decision, he says President Ramaphosa must follow suit following the Constitutional Court's ruling that Parliament acted unconstitutionally by blocking a Section 89 inquiry into the Palapala saga, further ordering the establishment of an impeachment committee. Skosana spoke to SABC News outside Parliament in Cape Town.
12: The President must fire himself. We are expecting that, nothing less. And I think it's travesty of justice for him to be doing sometimes the right thing. But
10: Eastern Cape Cooperative Governments and Traditional Affairs MSC Zolile Williams says weak governance and poor service delivery contribute greatly to voter loss. Williams was addressing various stakeholders at an engagement session he held in Mthatha, Eastern Cape. The engagement seeks to share key timelines and processes pertaining to the upcoming local government elections. Williams called on municipalities to ensure that basic services are provided to communities in order to curb the crisis of trust in local government.
13: That may actually bring back trust to the communities and contribute positively towards the youth and the voters generally going to vote. We would want to assist the IEC with improving the voter turnout in our province. But what is critical is for government to perform effectively and efficiently to bring services. Because if we fail to deliver services, we may be contributing to that negative apathy that our people are suffering.
10: Gauteng Finance MSC Nkululeko Dunga has painted a worrying state of finances in the province with unauthorized spending patterns and departments underspending their budget. He delivered the provincial state of finances and strategic priority areas, announcing an 18 province-wide assessment of unpaid invoices and other unpaid accounts. Dunga says the province has received a letter from the finance minister threatening to stop the provincial equitable share allocation if it does not address billions in intergovernmental debts.
8: We have received a correspondence from the Minister of Finance, who has indicated an intention to withhold a portion of the provincial equitable share relating to intergovernmental debt obligation, which is amounting to approximately 1.9 billion, including over 808 million outstanding for the more than 1 year ago. As of March 2026, provincial government debt owed to municipalities stood at about 2.64 billion, whilst municipalities themselves owe the province 2.5 billion.
10: Looking at the markets, the rand is trading at 16.45 rand to the US dollar, 22.20 rand to pound sterling, and 19.24 rand to the euro. A quick recap on the top story at 5. President Cyril Ramaphosa says it is still too early to make definitive conclusion about the success rate of Operation Prosper, that is the deployment of the SANDF to gang-ridden areas. For SABC News and True FM, I am Lukanyo Papani.
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0: Sports with Sanele Seidenonga-Uza.
15: We'll be getting into some World Cup related news later on, as a group of leading scientists have warned FIFA that, yay, the current heat safety measures for the World Cup are inadequate. We'll be getting into that, plus also touch on Iran, as their team was seen off from Tehran yesterday as they'll be training ahead of the FIFA World Cup. They have said, we are participating. And you have to understand that a lot of Iran's matches, there are going to be in the United States of America. Surely by now, we don't need to remind you about what's going on in the Middle East concerning the USA and Israel, who are going up against Iran. We'll be getting into that, plus also touching on some golf as well. All this later at 5:30.
16: All right, you got this. So good. Traffic report
0: To drive with King Boy, say to

0: Zingoma lo tumi ngabu ndlala tukzini Funky Tula Shakes and Less MK Productions. How we ma? 9 after 5. Welcome to it, man. This is what we call a true drive. You'll be so shocked. You will be so shocked that South Africa every year spends about over 60 million each year deporting foreign nationals by road. Every year. 60 million.
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0: That's us, right on True FM like no one else. 10 after 5. Welcome to it, man. This is what we call a true drive. We are spending some good money on deporting foreign nationals that are within the country, obviously using the road. Recently, it has been seen that about 109,344 foreign nationals have been deported within these two financial years, ending the 31st March 2026. And the major thing here to say in Zulabantu is the fact that Umzantsi Africa is spending over 60 million each year to deport foreign nationals by road through neighboring countries. Also remember, by road. So that means if umriya kude kwenda yosingakwazi uqhubha kuyo esimhambisa ngeflight akekho le 60 million. We're talking about only imoto okanye ibus eziphumayo. 60 million each year. Now, Chief Financial Officer at Home Affairs, Gordon Holambi, deportations happen via Beit Bridge Border Post, which is the busiest port of entry between South Africa as well as Zimbabwe. So, standing committee on appropriations. Vehicles. So he also highlighted that the department has bought its own vehicle to transport deported foreign nationals to their countries. So that means over just 60 million per annum on that, meaning that includes the fuel on the road. No bodily stuff. Yes. 60 million. How are we able to control this thing?
3: No, that's not surprising to me at all. I think we're in an age now of information where, as a people, we get shocked now when we learn these things that have been happening for a very long time. This is just a part of the... This is just a part of what Hulumende does on a daily or maybe even on a monthly basis. It's just a part of the job. Yes, the 60 million will be a shock, but it is what they have to do. It just says that, but there has to be some work done in order to intensify the laws or application of the laws, the border control laws and the immigration laws.
4: I was actually going to say the same thing. It's one thing to say that this is the kind of work that we're doing, but it's still some of these particular departments that actually also authorize the illegality of South Africa.
0: Yeah,
4: you find that it's also the Home Affairs workers who have
0: also
4: connections.
0: Issued, about yeah.
4: So it's like we're fighting.
0: So
4: because,
0: okay,
4: the 60 million is being spent about by a deport, but say one alone in a community.
0: There we go.
4: So what's the point?
0: Hey, by the way, let me talk about something positive, man. You voted right for True Talent, and you were voting because you were hoping that you are going to win Machangura. Guess what? Gomso, we're announcing tomorrow. Kubani ozawuphumelela 20,000 rand
4: on a Friday.
0: Vote kakhulu. True Talent Search. You don't want to miss that one. It's happening, yeah, with True Drive.

0: Hey, man's on this one. Coming up with a CMZ. It's called Kute. 22 after 5. Right, and true FM like no one else. Hey! AI, but it's taking over Mr. Team. Have you noticed on social media, most of your posters, the AI generated, they are no longer you contact a digital person like, hey, listen, can you hook me up with a poster? It's a matter of someone just writes about, hey, listen, man, my concept is like this, this is, and that, and this is what I feel like, and then, boom, let's go. That's it. And then cut it down. He post ebe gandia puma even gogo inantik ebe read if clam for laundry and some. I've noticed something food in Angazo. Like they're very obvious. Like the colleagues you know is noticing yo. This is AI. When AI generates a poster, iba corner it's either is about decoration or can use a wala peg kameni where it's like bekum.
1: Oh, okay.
0: Yeah,
1: I get you.
0: Like, for example, something like this. There's a in half, just to give you an idea. Because not only that, there's quite a lot. Zongen is born with social media, and I'm trying to say, landing at Goku Pugo Planga.
1: So, each London Lay and Goku, as a zoo. Fonela open to better bend the graphic design.
0: AI. I still want that human touch, God, because it brings creativity into it. Yes, AI. I think for me, AI, it describes the concept that you want to do. And it went to la lula kau itumela gulumdu we graphic design. But listen, man, AI generated something like this, but human factor into it. Because imagine I'm 17, but it's not no from the grand brasses of Zenzela in Anziga, I post on AI. Yo!
2: I'll say a couple of things to graphic designers. Number one, whatever you do, gents and ladies, please make sure that whatever you're doing is unique so that a person can actually decide, but you know what? I don't want to do the AI version.
0: Yeah.
2: I want to do the human version. And number two, please go past the first 5 pages of whatever platform you're using. Because everyone now is going to the first 5 pages and staying there.
0: Yeah, okay.
3: Hashtag did you know on True Drive.
0: Heart stops every time when you do this, but you don't die. And this is...
4: I'll scream.
1: It's sneezing. Sneezing, Africa. When you hold your breath. Sneezing.
5: Hashtag,
3: did you know on True Drive?
0: Gents, asibuze kubani aphingu Anele Gamala Gihotman. Asibuze Anele. Anele, can you give us the memo? How do you do it? That your girlfriend even mentions you on air, Redwin. Look on you. For example.
1: Thank you.
6: That's why you're not going to give me. You know what? Nasibe from Anele.
0: You know why you're not Mali or you single?
6: Come on, approach your abandoned fana now.
0: We'll get into hashtag that you know straight after this.
7: Molweni, long umyalezo osuka kum

0: Hashtag it, you know, right here on a true drive. You want to check into Goba Ingaba Mhlambi is out today. Ako imbendulo. Kanye kumbuzo wanamhlanje. Did you know?
1: Hashtag did you know on true drive. What is the oldest country in Africa? Again, what is the oldest country in Africa? Send us a voice note or give us a call.
0: What is the oldest country in Africa?
2: Okay, oldest based on what, Kal?
0: Is it, I think based on years, hello?
2: I need like proper clarity on this one because
3: Simo?
2: The whole continent most is same age, but are you talking about country's existence or
0: what? Country apa kwa kwabuzo akhona kwathiwa kanye kwabekwe division khona kwathiwa kusendawo lethi. Yeah.
3: Oldest country ka lona lizwe
0: lika. Ukuze yohlulwe iAfrica is a continent yeke yona. Jongi country apho yohlulwa khona yoqala country kwathiwa nansi country yokuqala.
3: Ezinyeza uphuma kuyi.
2: Okay, someone's about to know just now. Okay, sure.
0: Okay.
1: Hashtag did you know on True Drive? What is the oldest country in Africa? Again, what is the oldest country in Africa? Send us a voice note or give us a call.
0: All right, we'll hear from you. Which one is the oldest in Africa? 072-999-8092. 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

0: running for the oldest country in Africa. Do you think you know him? Well, yeah, just in Africa. Maybe you would know this one.
1: Hashtag did you know on True Drive. What is the oldest country in Africa? Again, what is the oldest country in Africa? Send us a voice note or give us a call.
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4: South Africa, the countdown is on, and SABC3 is your official home of the FIFA World Cup 2026. 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From the opening ceremony to the first big clash, South Africa versus Mexico. This is more than just football. This is our moment. All of us, all in. Kaofela. Don't miss a second, only on SABC, the official broadcaster of the FIFA World Cup 2026. Speaking of the FIFA World Cup, a group of leading scientists has warned FIFA that its current heat safety measures for the 2026 tournament are inadequate and could put players at serious risk. In an open letter, experts in health, climate, and sports performance say guidelines are out of step with science and call for stronger protections, including longer cooling breaks and clearer protocols for delaying matches in extreme conditions. The temperatures at 14 of the 16 host stadiums in the United States, Canada, and Mexico are expected to reach dangerous levels, with highs in parts of the southern United States and northern Mexico often rising above 35 degrees Celsius. FIFA insists that it is committed to protecting the health and safety of the players, referees, fans, and staff, and says that climate risks are assessed as part of the tournament's planning. Ooh-wee. Well, still on the subject of the World Cup, Iran's national football team was seen off in Tehran yesterday by supporters chanting anti-American and anti-Israeli slogans ahead of the 2026 FIFA World Cup campaign. The squad will train in Turkey before flying to the United States, where they open their campaign against New Zealand in Los Angeles. Iran's federation insists that the team will, quote, definitely participate, calling on tournament hosts to ensure visas for all players, including those who served in the Revolutionary Guard. Currently ranked 21st in the world, Iran has qualified for four consecutive World Cups but never progressed beyond the group stages. Iran ranked 21. I think Safa must have a conversation with them. We need a match, man, with Iran up in South End. Because he's born by Nyani. Tina is ranked 65th. Iran ranked above us. I want. Now, speaking about the Minister of Sports, Arts and Culture earlier on, as he was talking about boxing South Africa, another subject matter for the Minister of Sports, Arts and Culture, Katie McKenzie, is LIV Golf. And he gave an update after the initial funders, the Saudi Arabian government, pulled out of the sport, leaving the growing event in no man's land. The department had budgeted 100 million rand for LIV Golf South Africa as a tournament that drew over 100,000 spectators in the space of 3 days. But they paid only 85 million rand of that, with 15 million coming from sponsors. McKenzie gives an update on the future of LIV Golf after the Saudis pulled out.
5: All right, you know, I just think that the Saudis, with the initial funders of LIV Golf, and that always happened with people that start to fund any venture at the beginning, sooner or later they either pull out to recoup the money, or they walk away from the investment. I've spoken to Mr. O'Neill twice. I've spoken to the chief operating officer, I think, six times. South Africans have nothing to fear. There will be LIV Golf. They are working around the clock together with the players. It will even be a more exciting LIV Golf as things go. We will very soon announce, waiting for them to make the announcement of how the new LIV Golf will look. But they've assured us, and I've got no reason to disbelieve them.
4: Well, so I'm going to get Glashenia, I suppose. Make sure you also catch the NBA playoffs as the Detroit Pistons and Cleveland Cavaliers go into game number 6. Cleveland leading that series by 3-2 after their win over the Pistons this morning. Game 6 is at 1 a.m. Saturday morning, as well as game 6 for the San Antonio Spurs and Minnesota Timberwolves will be at 3:30 in the morning. San Antonio leads that series by 3-2. The winners of each of these game 6s, if it's Cleveland or San Antonio, they move on to their respective conference finals. Kwazimidlalo ke namhlanje ke wena osekhaya Sayivala for True FM Sport.
0: Hello Amanda.
6: Hello.
0: How are you?
6: I'm good, thanks.
0: Good. Let's say it happens that you get married very soon and makunike igama emzini. Uphwe. Noma helele.
6: Dani ke na helela phi?
0: Kalo sentsicho. Uthole noma helele.
6: Bayingayikwa kuya kono.
0: So izawuthini abamsebenzini xa singayemoyeni. Let's go to True News at 6 with noma helele. Eh?
6: Why izawuthini ka kalo ligama la semzini aye gama la semsebenzini. Mina nahlala uAmanda.
0: Kalo ku gama la semzini masafamba la hlonwe cha umsebenzini twe twe no.
6: Hayi porontoni bethu nani.
0: That's being romantic in a cultural way.
6: Thanks. Forever, Amanda. And I'll debate now. No, my hell, low. And you pass.
0: Yeah. Okay, I'm looking at it because when you're looking at Facebook, who put this out? You're coming back, but you're shooting and I'm coming. Then I'm going to go to the
6: house. I'm going to go to the house. I'm going to recognize almost. You know, I'm going to go
0: to the house. You're
6: married.
0: Something of voice is going to change. So, you're going to go to the why?
6: So, that's why I'm going
0: to go to the house. Okay. I'm going to go to the
6: we are all girls. Ekaya, so.
0: Yeah,
6: there's only just one male. So
0: I can't just think about Logan is a female.
6: Yeah,
0: I'm going to see what she needs at
6: Kutshiza tsex Adam Sanchez abesihla lokusiqhubo sikamongameli uSerule Ramaphosa sokuqotha uSisi Sitholashe njengomphathiswa kwaSokdev kuzwelonke. 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And also kukhingxelo ye equal education ephakamisa inkxalabo enkulu ngomgangatho wezikolo zaseMpuma Koloni. 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And lastly, today is International Thursday. We will be looking at African politics and leadership. Sijonge ke nomba wokwanda kwamazwe eAfrika abengeza ukufudusa bembelizwe labo abalapha eMzantsi Afrika following the recent illegal immigration protest. More details, True News at 6.
0: Bongathi. Dango.
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0: Amos on this one, teaming up with the Miss Hillary Black Myth. No, Im one. It's called Shikubu. The assembly is sound good, right, Chico?
1: Yeah.
0: Yeah? Yeah, the assembly good.
1: Let's go.
0: I can imagine our kids listen to this music, man. Like our music. And they go crazy. Like, yo, what do you mean, bro? Amos, you release that track, bro. Like, that's classic, man. That's inside, like, bro. And look at that.
1: And I think Nabazal Betu thought the same thing.
0: Okay. No. Their music was cool. Their music was cool.
1: No.
0: Dance with my father.
2: It's the same thing, guys.
1: Let's be selective. It's a masquerading.
0: Bro.
2: No, it's the same thing. It's literally generation upon generation imitates the next.
0: No, like since you say that, I would always say that umculo wabadala. I think it's classic music, bro. In our days, you don't find it like. For example, you would go to it's Peter Tennant. Oh me nan Zabatola.
1: You know Lazarus Khut.
0: Oh,
1: boring.
2: You know what I like about life? What's classic to them is old to you, just like what's classic to you is old to Ama 2K. It's the same thing over life.
0: Okay, I get it, Seda, but I'm just trying to say, Tina, we don't have records, man.
2: We do.
0: It's funner?
2: Yeah,
0: oh,
2: we
0: yeah,
2: do. Oh, we have plenty of records.
0: Like?
2: Oh, we have plenty.
0: So, on, man,
2: I'll give you Mandoza.
0: No, man, Mandoza is
2: That's
0: ours. No. Say that. I feel like Mandoza is each generation. Because it goes. I'm talking. Okay, let's go into.
2: Corrigation.
0: No, but still.
2: 2000s.
0: Do we rock Mandoza up?
2: We do sometimes. We'll throw back Thursdays.
0: No, man. We rock until 2000.
2: No, man. You know that we have a policy. Certain songs we can't rock. Mandoza is part of our generation.
0: No, bro.
2: Mandoza's
0: no.
2: Early 2000s, guys.
1: So, Mifandas, the one song that he loves dearly.
0: Fine.
1: He would
0: granted. Like I said, I said, we don't have many.
2: We could literally sit down and have a list of 10.
1: No, Tembel. Don't do
0: all
1: that.
0: All I'm saying is, when you go back, you've got records and pop.
2: Stars.
1: Sure.
2: Even now,
1: but not just
2: we do have.
1: Please,
0: as
1: Connie's. This place is
0: boring. Yeah,
1: hey,
0: I love that. What it means? That's a classic, say too.
3: Hey. Yes. Hashtag. Did you know on True Drive?
0: You guys don't know music, man. You only know. Did you know?
4: Hashtag. Did you know on True Drive? What is the oldest country in Africa? Again, what is the oldest country in Africa? Send us a voice note or give us a call.
0: All right, let's hear what I say because you're. Actually, we'll never win with the music. Yeah. Maybe that should be another topic.
2: it's very easy, this one.
0: All right. For me, I'm caught up between two countries. Egypt and Ethiopia.
1: Why though? Why those two though?
0: Egypt, Imbalia, I think it data back, say to. Within I think there's a lot of history. And then Ethiopia, I would want to go with it because when you look at it, I think it's a little bit.
2: We were talking about South Sudan yesterday.
0: South Sudan. Mm-hmm. But also in Ethiopia, man, I think my country
1: colonized.
0: Zininzi zinto nakhona esuka phayana. I think yikofu na.
1: Yikofu
0: esuka khona. Yeah, so
2: it's famous for coffee.
0: Yeah. For me, I feel like zezo zombini.
1: Yeah.
2: Choose one.
0: I'll go with Ethiopia.
1: Yeah. I'll sit this one out.
2: Aye.
1: Rwanda. I
0: don't know why. Zero. Let's go.
1: I was just taking a wild guess.
2: No,
1: I don't know.
2: It's Ethiopia, guys. Okay. Ethiopia's history dates back even before the birth of Christ.
1: Okay.
5: Throw
0: them both.
5: Ethiopia. Yeah,
0: okay. Facebook said.
1: Yeah, there's a couple on Facebook, and it seems as though that Ungumtu is going with Ethiopia. Some are also arguing that Egypt, Yako Tembela, could give you a good run. Uvijui Violet Vela, but Tanzania Her oldest name is Tanganyika.
2: Oh, yeah.
1: So, Batatu Mfoboza Uti, it's Egypt. Kola Avenia Tinaye Ucho, it's Egypt. Pure Matthews, Ethiopia. Ngoku Uhle Benilandu says it's Egypt. No Siv Khaf, Ucho Naiti, Egypt. Ngweba Nochaholo Uti, Yenai, Ethiopia. Ucho Ekutsolo. Sinem Kube Ati, Egypt. Siavunga Zizi Matilo, Ethiopia. Tembelani Solani. Ati kena kikuse Yiput.
6: Ngo Tembelani Solani.
1: Tembelani Solani. Uthi kuse yiphutha kwilizwe lika Faro no Cleopatra. Price of connected Ethiopia. Dr. Jenna says it's Ethiopia. Luzukovela bahleke thonsi says it's Egypt.
6: So kule ndaba ye Egypt osimo sandonukopisa ngo okanye sandonukopisa kanye ngikhobisa between the two. Uthi Egypt is the oldest civilization yona. Oh, so okay. Yeah. The oldest country. Let's find out.
4: Hashtag did you know on True Drive.
6: La True.
4: What is the oldest country in Africa? Ethiopia is widely considered the oldest independent country in Africa, with a history spanning over 3,000 years, often tracing its roots to 980 BC and featuring long-standing independent rule. Unlike most African nations, it was never officially colonized, maintaining its sovereignty for most of its history.
6: Okay, yep. Wow. Okay.
2: If, over 900 years before Christ was born, Ethiopia was there.
6: And for me,
1: because I know what his question is.
6: Yeah, I'm confused.
2: What's confused?
6: Before Christ was born.
2: Okay.
6: So, Sakalubala Nin.
2: The current calendar that
6: Christ
2: we
6: was
2: use,
6: born in
2: 2026 years ago, the current calendar that we use is so 2026 AD. We went through this before.
6: So, that's 2026 years
2: ago, yes, as per the current calendar. Christ was born 2026 years ago.
6: And then prior to that, God was there.
2: Life did exist before Christ was born.
6: Yes, Kalo, because Christ ngunyana womdumus, right?
1: Yes.
6: Yeah. Mm. So before yena kwakukho nanziga malam Adam no Eva.
2: Yeah.
6: So Adam no Eva ngabo yongabo behlala inansikeni.
2: Adam and Eve, as per the Bible, they were believed to be the first humans on earth.
6: Eh, Kalo, so it's ngabo behlala Ethiopia.
2: Ay, ke,
1: Tembela.
2: As per the Bible.
6: Hey. Which country is the oldest in the world? Check that.
2: It's an African country, God.
6: No. Okay, I don't know. Maybe we'll see something. But hey, in actual fact, Adam.

0: It's Chris Breezy on this one, teaming up with Lil Wayne.
1: It's Loyal, man.
0: Eish, what a song. It is now 6 before 6, right here on True FM, like no one else. And of course, True News at 6 is up next, straight after that. Oh, that's for life today. Earth for life. And then, of course, after that, it will be Younger May I Jai. Yeah? With the only drink that you need to drink during the week that I cap. Today's a Thursday. You'll find out later on, but what's happening on a Thursday? What do you say? What about from Suzanne?
2: Nah, I'm telling you, my youth.
0: Come on, show me something, man. So we are up,
2: I'm just saying, I'll tell you, by the way, in case you forgot.
0: Hey, what's good, Duke?

namhlanje radio yenziwe nguwinto yokuba mayibe kanti imnandi mbulabule. Without you we are nothing. Ngosi kakhulu producer uSuma Kazokwana nangobafowethu ngosi kakhulu nakulokhanya kaphaphane. We're back again ngomso phakathi kwentsimbi yesithathu kwentsimbi yesithandathu, and of course bringing you nothing but great things all the way straight after us. True News at 6 once again on Evan Gogo. Yabe ngu Thirst for Life yanga meya xa xa bekhona Evan Gogo ngolesina namhlanje. Bye.

0: thanks to the True Drive man Bulisen kwamkele kwinqobo ndaba yakho True News at 6 on True FM like no one else igamalam ndung Amanda Khala besilungiselela inqobo ndaba yakho nguLico Jack ayabonga 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
3: The term Stalingrad defense has become a term of art in the armory of criminal defense lawyers. By allowing criminal trials to be postponed pending approaches to the civil courts, justice is delayed and the speedy trials for which the constitution provides do not take place. In my view, the interests of justice demand that an order be made directing the commencement of the trial, regardless of the order dismissing Thales's and Mr. Zuma's applications for leave to appeal this court's dismissal. Without this court's intervention, it is my view that there is a likelihood of grave injustice or the administration of justice being brought into disrepute.
2: Okhulumela iNPA umnumzana uKheza Khanyago uthi basithokozele lesi sinqumo.
4: And we are really happy as the NPA that we have reached this stage where a clear message has been sent that we cannot allow a situation where there is a Stalingrad tactic that is used to make sure that the case doesn't start. You cannot have a case that has taken so long and we have not even started the trial. Therefore, for this judgment, we are really happy and we are saying justice must now be seen to be done. Now, we have always been ready for the trial. Come the 1st of February 2027, we will be here and we will be presenting our case.
2: Kodwa lesisinqumo sithole ukugxekwa okukhulu yiJacob Zuma Foundation eveze ukudumala ngesinqumo sokuvumela icala ukuthi liqhubeke yize kunesicelo esifakiwe ngaphambi kwenkantolo ephakeme yokudlulisa amacala sokumisa unomphela ukushushiswa kwaleli icala. 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
0: 8 minutes after 6 o'clock, so saphulaphule inkqubo ndaba yakho True News at 6 on True FM like no one else. 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
8: Uyadelela lo mongameli usithatha kancane. 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Okokuqala uthi uzo-appeal i-ruling ye-Constitutional Court. I-Constitutional Court is the highest court in the land. Where is he going to appeal to? Which court can he possibly appeal to? These are the last kicks of a dying horse. Thina ke siwumkhonto wesizwe asinayo isikhathi segwebu. 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
7: Nakumeni kubonakala ngathi into engenakho eyokususwa kumongameli kwisikhundla sakhe, uGqirha Hlophe uthi yonke into ibonakala ngathi ayinakho ukwenzeka de yenzeke.
8: Anything is possible in politics. Your question is based on one assumption that everybody likes Cyril Ramaphosa. Let me tell you for your information, very few people take him seriously. The ANC is stuck with him. He was imposed on the ANC. So your assumption is quite wrong with respect. If he's a man of integrity, if he's a man of honor, if he's a law-abiding president, he must vacate the office now. He will not be missed. There are many competent men and women in this country, even within the ANC, who can do a better job.
7: Umbeqeshwe EFF eParliamente uNontando Nolushungu uthi naphina apho athetha khona umongameli baza kuqinisekisa ukuba bamemelela ukuba alahle kwisikhundla sakhe.
9: We had made it very clear that Phalaphala will never die as long as we are here. So today we are here to say to the president, we are not going to listen to you. Ngoba wena, you are a constituent delinquency. So for that, that is why siyasaphuma si-EFF. And we are going to continue to make the noise. Remember, we have made a promise that we'll never disrupt the house. We are going to raise our issues. This is what we have done today.

0: SA uthi le yinto ebefanele ukuba kudala yenzeka.
1: It's about time. We need ethical leaders in these departments, especially the ones that's responsible for the most vulnerable. The saddest thing that I came across this year was a minister stealing from a helper that could have sent her kids to school that is now unemployed. And yesterday I got more evidence that the minister, she's been doing this since the time of being a deputy minister. I have the receipts here today that I'm going to show the president. Right now, they must pay back the money for all those cooked CVs, for all those cooked up appointments.
0: Unazli Sharif weDA uthi nakubeni yemkile nje uDolashe kodwa baza kuqhubela phambili namatyala olwaphulomthetho ngakuye.
2: We absolutely welcome the decision by President Ramaphosa to fire the disgraced minister Sisi Tolashe after the calls from the Democratic Alliance. And this is not a win for us. It's not a win for any political party. This is a win for the most vulnerable South Africans in this country because Minister Tolashe's department has continuously failed them. The DA will continue with the ethics charges that we've laid against Tolashe and we will also continue with the Hawks investigation.
0: Yomibini le mibutho sele ivule amatyala ohlukileyo obuqhetseba norhwaphilizo ngakuDolashe. Okwangoku, umongameli ucele umphathiswa uSindisiwe Chikunga ukuba abambe endaweni kaDolashe.
3: Inkosi kakhulu kwi-senior producer yethu Zukiswa Chume besilungiselele kwingxelo kaNtebu Mkobo.
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5: Evening, Amanda, and to all the listeners, thank you for having me.
3: Thank you so much for joining us. Firstly, just to get clarity, we see that le ngxelo yenu ingxelo dating back from okanye ke your foundation of uPhando is based on ingxelo ye SIU dating back to 2011. Ngaba mhlambe your investigation lususela liqhuba until when okanye ke lujonge yayiphi iminyaka ukuzakuthi kangoku.
5: Yeah, so in terms of our work as Umbuto, we have been looking into a question of implementing agents and their role in the delivery of school infrastructure in the province from as far back as 2018. Izolo ke ngoku sa launcha a report. It's the latest report in terms of our work investigating the matter, speaking to the latest findings both in the Eastern Cape as well as three other provinces in the country. So that's KZN, Gauteng, and Limpopo.
3: And your latest report shows imeko AMB engentlanga still when it comes to infrastructure kwizikolo zethu.
5: Injalo mntasekhaya, I mean, if I use the example as Mpuma Koloni, I think one of the most alarming findings, and I mean it also links to the latest finding of DBE itself, in that 1,221 schools, or if we were to put it in percentage, 25% of schools in the province, are either in a totally unacceptable condition, or kanye they are barely fulfilling their intended purpose. And what this then translates to on the ground is that our learners are then forced to learn in dilapidated classrooms that don't have electricity, that remain unsafe, and quite frankly, you know, in an unlawful environment. So whether it's with respect to sanitation and the regulations and minimum norms and standards thereof, amongst other different types of

0: infrastructure and needs of learners. They are simply just not being met. And I think, Ntateka, it's also important to point out that this continues to disproportionately affect Black learners from schools in poor and working class communities. I mean, it's important for us to continue to highlight that because it speaks to the continued culture of unequal education in our country.
1: Which financial year is this, the latest one?
0: So this speaks to the previous financial year, so that would be 24-25 and then 25-26, not the current one. Yeah. Mm.
1: So jonge eziphi izikolo, eziphi izikolo ezivelayo kwireport yenu, kwaye imali engakanani esetyenzisiweyo gwenxa, as you say, ba zikhona imali esetyenzisiwe gwenxa ezazi okanye ke ezinezi-redirectiweyo.
0: Sure. So some of the examples, I mean, because there are many, we had extended e-research to, as I say, four provinces and the number of schools in those provinces. But in the context of some of the clear examples that come to mind are, for example, Lukhozi High, as well as Mhlambo Eyabantu Senior Secondary School. And the context of what we have seen in terms of national Treasury's latest directive, if you can recall last year, at some point or another in the financial year, National Treasury and the Department of Basic Education at a national level decided to withhold the disbursement of funds that were specifically dedicated to infrastructure, given there was a diversion or misappropriation of funds towards ICT facilities in the Provincial Education Department. Mm. And as I say, these are funds that were specifically earmarked for the delivery of school infrastructure at a number of schools in the province. One has to ask ourselves, why is that the case? And why do we continue to see such cases, particularly in the province of the Eastern Cape?
1: Mm. And also ngoba mhlambe ngeke nabaxoxisana nesebe regarding your findings or your the concerns ngomba we infrastructure and also xa nijonge kwezisikolo apha ePhondweni zikweyiphi indawo. We know that most of the time kuyochaphazeleka kakhulu izikolo zisemaphandleni.
0: I think some of the main findings that come to mind, you know, poor budgeting and planning. So we find instances whereby the Provincial Education Department might say to particular implementing agents, and to give insight to some of the examples for the benefit of ama listener, these implementing agents might be, for example, the Department of Public Works and Infrastructure, might be your Kuha, your Mvula Trust, etc. Is to say, as a department, when you are planning and budgeting, it cannot be that you identify a certain number of projects, hand them over to these implementing agents when you know that you have not sufficiently budgeted those projects. So I think the issue of planning and budgeting is one. But equally, once the project has been initiated by an implementing agent, we constantly see poor performance, and we also see little to no consequence management. So one of the questions we need to ask is, why is there continued outsourcing of these service delivery projects in this context on school infrastructure to these external service providers who continue to fail, right, in terms of their delivery? So we can't see or continue to see the disbursements of Imali and not see the infrastructure project delivered at the end of the day.
1: I don't know if I missed that, but have you presented the report, Gwiseb?
0: Yes, we have.
1: Okay.
0: It has been published, yeah. Mm.
1: Sam, thank you so much for your time.
0: Koska kulum das.
1: Gwiseb Mphulaphuli, oy senior researcher kwa Equal Education, o Sam Bainan.
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1: 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Can you priority schools plan senza long sebenzi is a bekanti zifumana le education infrastructure grant is a great thing manje.
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1: 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The rand is trading at 16 rand 45 cents to the US dollar, 22 rand 20 cents to pound sterling, 19 rand 24 cents to the euro. The commodities, gold is trading at $4,690 and platinum at $2,065 per ounce, while Brent crude oil is at $105.52 a barrel. Sanduleke mphulaphulo ukukhobisana kumaqondo obushushwe eMpuma Koloni. The western half of the Eastern Cape, fine and cool, becoming partly cloudy in the south from the afternoon. The wind along the coast will be light to moderate northwesterly, becoming moderate to fresh southwesterly from late morning. Kadike in the eastern half of the Eastern Cape, cold in places in the north, otherwise fine and cool, becoming cloudy in places south of the escarpment from late afternoon, with a chance of light rain along the wild coast from the evening. The wind along the coast will be light to moderate southwesterly, but northwesterly in places in the south. The maximum and minimum temperatures at Gqeberha 1121, Makanda 720, Engqoba 322, Robert Sobukwe Town 421, Ugompo City 1122, Port St. John's 1023, Mthatha 723, Komani 321, Gqeberha 821.

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2: Mama, siyazi ukuthi iSomalia there was a problem eliya kunto yeSomaliland and Somalia. 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Those are the issues that are coming from opposition as they are planning Wuti. On Saturday, there have to be a protest in the capital city of Somalia, which is Mogadishu. This is a country inayo in King, as means in Somalia, futhi inayo in relation in Israel, as well as with the U.S. So, umuntu ubona le opposition, futhi ijonga ne geopolitics, ukuthi kwenzakalani. But also they are looking at domestic challenges that they are facing. Ukuthi here is a sitting president ofuna ukungena for the third term.
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2: 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Siyabona nase many African countries in West Africa abanye they are able to change the constitution. Abanye bayenza i-referendum. 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Ukuthi lento ye-sectionism, lento yokuchentsha i-constitution when you are on an election year, kanye yenzwa yini. Hence ngithi there's a challenge even naku-SADC. Hence sibona nama-military coups, sibona nama-military revolutions that are emerging both in West Africa, even some parts of SADC.
1: Sasa buza nam doc advocate ndokubana mhlambi bangelwa yintoni lento and also what would be consequences of imiphumela yayo xa sibona mhlambi iqhubekeka isana as you say siya nakwamanye amazwe efana ne DRC yenzeka.
2: Yona izokhosa instability but it is caused by also the political maturity ukuthi i-democracy ayingasebenzi in Africa. Sinama-challenge we-democracy in Africa. Sine-challenge futhi ye-leadership crisis, ye-leadership thought ukuthi ngathi asinayo umbono ukuthi umnotho wase-Africa na kumazwe wase-Africa kufanele ukuthi ubaluleke uye kubahlali, it must be directed to the citizens. But siyabona ukuthi most of the leaders kunabo ubugreedy, but again even the abuse and misuse ye parliament as another sphere of democracy, because democracy is the ngenye into in Africa that many African leaders, they did not subscribe to it initially. Until 1919, to the Washington Consensus. Which is a one-party state, but yes, this is a multi-party state now. Mm. But here I'm a push and pull factors, and the problem is youth here, in Africa, it's got many young people who are anxious, who are stranded, who are frustrated, who are confused.
1: Okay.
2: And that's where things like Chonga now within Generation Z.
1: Kapamba sio na litaisha advocate ndiafuna singa ushii lomba siyabona more countries ngoku kulomba ke wokhankalazo le illegal immigration kwelomzantsi Afrika isithi ndokubana they are evacuating 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
2: Mina, ngizothi banayo ulwazi ngoba onke lama country anama-embassy in South Africa for more than 30 years. And beyond that, into ebalulekile, that's why South Africa on its counter agenda item meeting with the Cairo next month. In Nigeria, nabo Ghana, they want to go to ukhulume ngale nto yase South Africa and these are with mina ngiyabeka ukuthi it's a misinterpretation ukuthi we don't know the concept of visa xenophobia in Africa noma singathi afrophobia sidlala sizama ukuba technical kuyo uzondo into yokuzonda ye racial discrimination it's a serious disease that is global and in South Africa it asiyoni ukujonga ama push and pull factors where we migration. Why abantu ba move from country A to B? Is it because country A it cannot develop or it is corrupt to a point where their people move? And in terms of footing ama borders akhona ku Africa, ukuthi asiyinto yase Africa ye global trade, global solidarity. Ngathi siyakhetha nje but we don't apply it. Mm. And that's where I think South Africa ibalulekile ukuthi nayo izame ukuthi ijongisise into ye-role ye-home affairs i-role yemnotho wase South Africa ngoba we are not an island. Even South Africans are in different African countries. Singabedi achieve we are an island, but sinayo i-challenge that has been simmering for many years that I think yiyo into yenza ukuthi sibone ngathi we have been perceived as if we are alleged xenophobic country, but for me, I even travel many African countries. We have faced that knowledge. Even now, when they read their papers, they sometimes Google South Africa. They go show which ingati abana ulwazi, ukuthi abantu wase South Africa na South Africa we have been welcoming. But as a visitor, I was in Ogunola and undermine amasiko nelimi la le country ufika kuyo. And I think that's where again we've lost the point here, my cultural relations and cultural norms and values. Mm. And their role in coverage here, too. Sometimes fake news and media and misinformation is creeping in also.
1: Maybe Lamazwe, they need to sit down now, reflect and look at their own challenges. Why are there people living even illegally? Because also looking at the number, about evacuated, it's still so small. Is it addressing the illegal immigration?
2: Absolutely, but kumbula kuthi in Nigeria nayo iGhana they had the same problem. In the past, in Zimbabwe and Ghanaians, there was the same problem. In Botswana, with Zimbabweans were in Botswana, there was the same problem. But then we also, with Masinga Lungisi, ama neighboring borders, with Ngoba, umnotho siyawushera. And we are related in many forms. Sometimes we notice in Abantwana, but the Great Lakes, Sibuya Embo. City in Mautumbe Embo, when you see from the Great Lakes of Africa, but we don't relate and behave in the same manner. I think mina into ANZ of Futube Nalento, into visual in economic terms, capitalism creeps in, greed creeps in, and then we end up in actually we are fighting over the crumbs in Africa when Africa is so abundant with wealth and even land and natural resources. And ile nto ibiza ukuthi nayo into ye racism eyikhona iyenza ukuthi umnotho awusheri ngoba ngathi sina few elites asibabiza ukuthi ngama angazi ngabe we have the middle class that does not see ukuthi sina i pressure from abahlali on basic needs into singabiza ama basic human rights needs.
1: Talk, advocate. Thank you so much for your time. It's a student at Klesha. But in Goska, I'll call you by that. Nguye ke mphulaphuli uadvocate Sipho Mandula ungumphandi wemiba yembali nopolitiko lwamazwe aseAfrika.
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4: 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No one is ready for it. But at the end of the day, for safer community, we can't all be scared.
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5: 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This was one of the people that was fighting for us, and we don't have a voice anymore. Someone else will have to take over that position.
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9: 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And I intend to stick by that convention and practice.
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9: More than 1,000 arrests have been affected. There has been a strong focus on dismantling drug networks and illegal mining syndicates as well. Now, operational intensity has been sustained, resulting in the seizure of 18 firearms, 792 rounds of ammunition, and 186 explosives.
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4: 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I'm not saying they're ready for ulo. No one is ready for. But at the end of the day, for safer community, we can't all be scared.
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11: 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We gotta get a revelation here.
12: Music is a gift from God. Music has power. If you know anything about power, power has to have a source. Music is a gift from God. God is the source. God is the creator. The enemy can't create anything. Only God can create. It only can come from God. Music is a gift from God given to us. When we take the gift that he's given us and we give it back to him, that is what we call a form of worship. Because music is a gift that God gave to us to use and to enjoy for all different seasons of our lives. It's a gift. The music we listen to determines who we serve.
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0: 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Singena ngengo memnandi. I will not be silent. Putu Matiso. Nkosi kakhulu man. Siyabulela. Beautiful song. We shall not be silent. We'll keep on declaring life. We'll declare positivity. We'll declare victory. We'll declare open doors and everything going our way. It's 11 minutes after midday, 7 o'clock. Good evening. Siyakubulisa ngomhla ka 15, 14, apologies. Mhla ka 14 kwinyanga ka May 2026. Abakholwayo bayalazi olu suku. It's a big day in the body of Christ, in the kingdom of God. It's the Ascension Day. Usuku uYesu Kristu wanyuka ngalo. Eya kubawo kuyosilungiselela. We'll tell you all about it. We're True FM. We do it like no one else. Nkosi lukhanye uphaphane ngendaba zokugqibela. Nkosi mabhesana man ngokusibhesela kokugqibela namhlanje. Siyabuya indaba kokhona ngomso at 6 o'clock. We are True FM. We do it like no one else. Omkelekile obusandulaukungena. We've got a great show for you. You don't want to miss out. Good evening.
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Sebuli sebusuku nje, molo kukombo, molo qebega. 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Hello Western Cape, Northwest Province. Hello Eastern Cape, hello KZN. Bulisa kwindawo zonke aphumamele khona namhlanje ebusuku nje. And chilling with on a great show. Yo, we've got an exciting show. Mamela, when I'm saying exciting show, yo, all the exciting matters zenkubo namhlanje gospel quiz. Sibambe ku 072-999-8092 and tell us mamela uphikile veki, what has been, unpack your week for us. What has been your highlight kule veki? What do you feel you need to share with us? Iveki yakho beyime kanjani? Is there something onqonela ukuba siyazi ngeveki yakho? Tell us all about it ku 072-999-8092. What True FM, we do it like no one else. I said to you namhlanje lusuku olukhulu in the kingdom of God. Some schools abantwana bebengayanga esikolweni because of the recognition of this holiday. Yabona, if there's one day that was meant to be a holiday with Lizolom South Africa, I can tell you now, it's today. Today was meant to be a holiday because it's Ascension Day. Lusuku abu Yesu Christu wanyuka ngalo. Mfundisi uthetha ngantoni namhlanje, but let me explain to you. If you read the word of God, the book of Acts chapter 1, verse 6, ukuya ku verse 11, ufundeka ngolu hlobo. It reads as follows. Then they gathered around him and asked him, Lord, are you at this time going to restore the kingdom to Israel? He said to them, it is not for you to know the times or dates the Father has set by his own authority. But you will receive power when the Holy Spirit comes on you. And you will be witnesses in Jerusalem and in all Judea and Samaria and to the ends of the earth. After he said this, he was taken up before their very eyes, and a cloud hid him from their sight. They were looking intently up in the sky as he was going, when suddenly two men dressed in white stood beside them. Men of Galilee, they said, why do you stand here looking into the sky? The same Jesus who has been taken from you into heaven will come back in the same way. Will come back in the same way you have seen him into heaven. That's what we're talking about. That's the Ascension Day. We're True FM, we do it like no one else. Ngenene lo Yesu ummangaliso ngaye is that when you gawaya phezulu right before them. And it ukuxelela indlela zobuya ngayo leyo. We don't know the time and the hour. We're True FM, we do it like no one else. Bomba ku 072-999-8092 and tell us all about it. How has your week been? Ivega kube mega njani? Gospel quiz exactly at 7:51. Good evening. Siyakubulisa ubusando lokungena. Sometimes it takes a mountain. Sometimes it takes troubled seas to trust you and believe. And that is what Igaitha Vocal Band says on the song. This is a song I turned over cool by the late Mamzanele Mbogaz. May her soul continue to rest in peace. Good evening.

0: wena unxanelwe umomi upastor Bongile Mangala ukuphathela isondlo somphefumlo like no one else. 30 hits, 3 hours, the True FM Top 30.
1: A club DJ teaming up with a radio DJ on vocals to come up with this beautiful song called Amarito. Sanuamba, Sanuamba, Sanuamba, Sanuamba. DJ Sindo together with the late Chili M calls himself Utedi. And they came up with a song called Amarito. Yeah. Anyway, nithethanga ba rapper apa ne cypher yakhim. So for the podcast apa, hey, umuntu ayinterviewer, hey, ayathethe pa, you know what, the lyrics, it's all about doon doon. He puts his hand in the pocket. The next thing, poof, a gun goes off.
2: Oh, well, hello.
1: Check up. Utulo, utulo, we come
2: alive. Is it real?
1: Sorry?
2: I say it's real because there's a problem in UK. These guys are real.
1: Mm.
2: So in UK they have that style, and those guys are wild.
1: Nazips ne, but it's a message by Umre Pustubul. Enye ne, enye ba itetayo ne, it's real. This is all I heard.
2: No,
3: blah blah.

I'm not okay. I speak blessings, Jelana Hope. I'm really not okay. I'm told. I just got told now. But this is not a real person. No, technology, no, I'm told this is not a real person, Jelana Hope. Good, it's AI. No, no. 26 minutes after midnight, 7 o'clock. Well, it's Jelana Hope. Then who gets paid for the song? Who does the money go to? I've got a lot of questions about this. There's a lot of starting we funda when it comes to AI. True FM, we do it like no one else. Does this mean I can have an album, Dita Abungile Mangala, and have my own single? I can, eh? Actually, I'm going to start making money. So release the gospel single as Abungile Mangala. Yeah, and so release a single, yeah. No, I've made up my mind, guys. I'm going to release my single. You judge me, it's your problem. I'm going to release it. And the ule, Munga was you cool. We're trying to find with like no one else. And before this one, it was not AI. Before this one, it was Gaither Vocal Band. Like I said, I was introduced to them by

0: are we gonna be giving your voice notes? 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Uzizi Matilo uthi good evening Pastor Mangala njengesiqhelo ndizindlebe ndonke mna apha enqubeni until the last hour. 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Tabitha was doing an honor to him, if I'm not mistaken, I think it was on Monday or Tuesday, apo they had a show, Gukolosangaye, focusing on his legacy and the great contribution he has had in people's marriages, in the kingdom of God at large, and in with his ministration ebeyenza throughout. Truly siyacho kusapho lwa Maphinda, may his soul rest in peace and may you be comforted during this difficult time. There's a sermon I show you ati God ukusala esizulwini kuko konke. Our focus is heaven. Be comforted with that understanding that uye ekhaya and he's in his resting place and his waiting place for ukubizwa kwamagama xa kubuya inkosi uYesu Kristu. We stay in hope and in understanding and in belief according to the word of God that ke uthi xa kuvuswa abo bebekholwa uyawuba ngomnye wabo bazovuswa. 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Family yakhe, friends and relatives, be comforted that you had a great one enasinikayona. Ngokhawuleza another reminder ngicela ukuyidlulisa is that ngumhla ka 22 ka May East London a Faith Dome kuzobe kuyi i funeral service yakhe izobe ikhona. 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
1: Pastor Bay, good evening. 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

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It's 7:33. Good evening. Siya ku Gospel Quiz on True FM ngalokuqhubeka. Uthibela your WhatsApp voice notes ku 0723998092. This one is titled No Idols. Musa Worship, Brandon Praise and Younger. It was released in 2025. They've got a new one abayi release ngo 2026, recorded in December 2025. Muso Worship. Yo, I guess agenzo when it comes to this group. It's a ministry. We live in times where ministry is taken very seriously, man, and it's beautiful to watch. 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

0: 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It's a beautiful song, Ulungile. You are good. Come back and snatch on True FM. 7:49, good evening. Before this one, we had a beautiful song, Kirk Franklin, A City I Smile. Oh, I love that song, man. I think Sinesh was intentional about winning Umzanzi Afane. On Ulungile. That's why I said the gospel quiz. On True FM, we do it like no one else. Good evening. We're having a conversation with my sister, Makay Thobile Makhumalo Mseleku. Would you say the upbringing yakho had an influence of your belief in the Lord?
1: Into etshalwa ebuncaneni bakho ngeke uphinde uyisephule. 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
0: Would you recommend that entire system?
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0: Do you feel like ukungabathola abantwana became some way a burden that makes umshado wakho ube difficult?
1: Umshado yinto yokukhulisa umuzi. 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Yes, ngiyasebenza, but hey, yes, akekho nje into engathi. But I was lucky enough that uNkulunkulu gave me umntwana engazi ukuthi iplan yakhe yayithini.
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0: 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It's time for gospel quiz. To play the quiz with us, Namhlanje, I'm joined by the amazing Ayanda Nene, Sis Ayanda Nene, and Umavuivoi. Oh, which one changed? I don't know. Umavuivoi. Sotobe. I even to Sotobe, because Umavuivoi is tall. How? Because Umavuivoi is tall. Banati Namhlanje. To play the gospel quiz, we'll tell you more about them. Classivala, a conversation here to Namhlanje when it comes to your gospel quiz. Guys, it's very simple. These are the rules. It rules is my old club. I'm going to ask you a question. After asking a question, you'll hear the sound. As you hear the sound, the moment the sound gets to this point, basically it means it's enough. You've got enough. Let's look to pendule that question. Liphelile. That's how it works. You've got 10 seconds to answer each and every question. You cannot answer the question beyond 10 seconds. That's how it works. Are we ready, guys? So, kala ngoma vuivoi. Mavuivoi, already? Are you ready, ne?
1: Yes, I'm ready.
0: Oh, I want to make sure. Okay, your mic was not ready, but it's ready now. Okay, let's go straight to it. Gospel quiz. Yeah, to Namhlanje. Here's the first question. On TikTok, you can answer the questions with us, by the way, just to see how updated you are about the matters of the kingdom of God. A quick one. A South African music group founded in 2009. The debut studio album, Africa, debuted number one in South Africa. Originated from Elimpopo. Ngobanabo. Okay.
1: E-Worship House.
0: So that's your answer, ne?
1: Yes.
0: Worship House. Fine. Asilule. Siyagu number two. Matthew had a career in the marketplace before being a disciple. For Luke, what was his career?
1: Fisherman.
0: Oh, look. Ne? That's your answer, ne?
1: Yes.
0: For look. Okay. Asilule. See on the third question. Who is now late South African gospel artist who made history for being the first gospel artist to win Album of the Year at the Summers in 2013? Gwagungban.
1: Lazim.
0: Okay. Asize, good number four. Name the church organization founded by the late evangelist Ubabu N.J. Sithole in 1991.
1: Ikots Am.
0: A church organization, ne?
1: Ikots Am.
0: Oh, okay. Umbuzo Wokthina. Three times South African Gospel Award winners for best gospel group in South Africa, founded in 2009. Name the group, please.
1: To a celebration.
0: It's you laughing at me. Okay. It's you laughing at me before you answer me. Okay, your time is up. And then I still landed. Good questions. Ziga. Miss Nene or True FM. We do it like no one else. Sidali Gospel Quiz. If you've just joined us from Gile Gile with True FM.
2: Gospel Quiz on Thirst for Life. Like no one else.
0: Sidali Gospel Quiz. Yes, ya boy. Ne? Ya boy. Okay, no kaleza. Sis Nene, we have Miss Nene, you're pila.
3: Yeah, pila, put on your hand.
0: I'm not never.
3: Hi, hi, man.
0: It's good. You want to open Lezak? I'm going to put Lezak here. And you want to pizza? Open Lezak. Let's go. You know the rules by now. The moment after asking the question, you will hear the sound Ivaga on the background. Let's go quickly straight to it. Umbuzo Wokuqala, an evangelist trained directly under Ubabu Richard Ngidi, who went on to lead a major open air and 10 crusades across Southern Africa. In 1982, he was ordained as a pastor under Apostolic Faith Mission, where he pastored a church in Uakwa.
1: Okay.
0: Oh my God. Okay, we just celebrated Mother's Day in the past Sunday, ne?
1: Yes.
0: Apart from Umeri, four women are mentioned in the genealogy of Jesus in Matthew chapter 1.
3: Oh,
0: name at least three.
3: Oh, oh, Umeri.
0: Apart from Umeri.
3: Apart from Umeri. Akusiyo ongazinami kodwa khona othamara kanje.
0: Okay.
3: Kukhona oh akusiyo Umeri Maria Magdalena akekho
0: munye. Okay, a quick one. This is a great line. A prominent gospel artist from the Eastern Cape province.
3: Yeah.
0: Popular radio presenter and SABC, popular radio presenter and musician at the SABC. He is now late. Ubando Stetangai.
3: That's my friend. Bulelani Koyo. That's my friend. That's my friend.
0: Okay, let's go. TikTok influencer known as the dreamer with a British accent. Guban.
3: British accent. Yeah, but you can't ask with TikTok. Oh, gosh, it's
0: you can't.
3: Ah, gosh, it's
0: off. Okay, time up. Let's go to the last one quickly. Your question is, Coco Records is one of South Africa's premier gospel recording labels, co-founded by Ngube Gumbata in 2007. Who is the co-founder and how is she related to Ubabu Ngube Gumbata?
3: Co-founder. Kimang. Kimang.
0: You tell us.
3: She's the wife.
0: yeah, she's the wife, not the co-founder.
3: Oh my god.
0: On TikTok, I'm so impressed with our TikTok. What is my pen release? Can I help you? Okay, a quick one. I feel like for since I ended, this was an easy one, ne? My voice is at all. Okay. Quick one. South African music group founded in 2009. South African music group founded in 2009. Their debut album, their debut studio album, Africa, debuted at number one in South Africa, originated from Limpopo. Oh, guys. Ndlovu Youth Choir lokuleyo.
3: Very popular. Ndlovu Youth Choir ifike ku TikTok. God, you think I got God there for you. I'm not going to get I fashion. Really?
0: The next one is it Matthew had a career in the marketplace before being a disciple. For Luke, what was his career? Saikumbula manje? He was a physician, a doctor.
3: Oh.
0: Who is now a late South African gospel artist who made history by being the first gospel artist to win the album of the year at the Summers Go 2013. Name the church organization founded by the late evangelist N.J. Sithole in 1991. Christian Fellowship Center. But the thing we can be fair. So I think we can give you a half a point there. Or one yana, because it could have been anything. So we're giving you that one.
3: Yeah.
0: 3 times SABC Crown Gospel Award winners for Best Gospel Group in South Africa, founded in 2009. Named the group is Funny Gospel Choir.
3: Funny Gospel Choir. That's my choir. Yeah, choir. Yeah, choir.
0: So you got one out of five. I got to say this is Ayanda, la. Okay, an evangelist trained directly under Ubabu Richard Ngeti, wa ordained in 1982 and wa serve with ministry eKwaqwa Ubabu uRalifanela. You got that one right? We just celebrated Mother's Day this past Sunday under services funa abantu bayi 4 abakwi genealogy ka Jesus Christ who are women. Tamara, you got it right. Rahab, Ruth, Bathsheba, Uriah's wife. So those are the names. So we can give you 5% of a point there.
3: Shut up, Mary Magdalene, and go with him pinch. Go with him pinch.
0: Yeah, go with pinch.
3: Go with pinch. Okay, okay.
0: A prominent. A prominent gospel artist and popular radio, you got that one right. Wayne Msasa is with True FM, he's no more. Apinda Abe, a gospel artist. Pinda Enze, a choral show, the late Bulela Nkoyo. So you got that one right. TikTok influencer known as The Dreamer, with a British accent, whose name is Don Dogaloglo. Then Eyo Kribela.
3: Hello, Jimmy
0: Todd. The person Ungube Gombata, Anaye, I co-founder, I record label, Ikoko Records Naye, Ngutoko Mtembo. And I relation yabo is that Ngu Aunt Wake. So it's not Ntokozo Mbambo. So Ntokozo Mbambo is the wife, but is not the co-founder. As from today, you know. But you won the quiz, Namhlanje. So the quiz we don't go maskale go because you're the winner of the quiz. As yeah. I'm silent, guys. since I end the name, please yes. Tell me, what are you up to? What do we need to know about you right now?
3: Pentecostal Holiness Church. And Joe Mangilani Tegwini, I'm under the leadership of MVCB, Papeti Bandla, Olundi. And Gumundo Sosan Joe Samwane, who's a leader in movement called the Rise of the Levite.
0: Sure.
3: Yeah, I think this is going to be the 5th year Sienza, Yenzeganjinjalo, and Gonyaga once a year.
0: Yeah.
3: Yeah. So it's the Rise of the Levite. It's nobody in the Sienza, you see, host in Konzo in Domiso, where we invite all the worshippers. God to a gay in the Yenziwa. Specifically Amarais of the Levite. It's not I focus kakhulu kuba dumise kuphela njengoba kuthiwa ama Levites lawa. When we talk about the Levite, we're talking about people that were serving in the tabernacle.
0: Yeah.
3: It's not only abantu abadumisayo but abantu abakwazi futhi ukuphatha imicengezi yendumiso beyihambise kuJehova and I understand that leyo abantu abaserva in the tabernacle benaka izitsha 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This is the aim of the Rise of the Levites, is to raise ama reprits of worshippers and also labo abaserva in the house of the Lord. Amen.
0: Amazing. Sithola kanjani, how does someone who's listening right now become part of those services and the ministry you are leading right now? Please tell me.
3: And ngiyatholakala ke ku Facebook as Ayanda Wakwanene Sibongo, TikTok also it's Ayanda Nene.
0: Yeah.
3: Instagram it's Ayanda_Nene1. Ngiyacela bakithi nani ukuyimemezela ne number yam.
0: Okay.
3: Because why ngiyimemezela i number yam ngo June 27, Zobisiso Lundi, we are hosting in Konzo Yendumis.
0: Okay.
3: Zobisiso Lundi, Klaka 27, Yakala Njek Seni Gungenwa Mahala, Olundi, FMLU Worship Center, Gwasi, next to Astron Garage.
0: Okay.
3: Amen. 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
0: Thank you so much, ma'am. 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
4: Okay, ngiyabonga kakhulu ithuba igamela mje basenhlilo ngumavuyivuyi.
0: Yeah.
4: Ngumntana kaNkulunkulu. I'm from the Kingdom Builders Fellowship Church.
0: Amen.
4: I am a gospel minister.
0: Yes.
4: I have an album as well online. Amazing. On Spotify, you can find my music, Mavuivu Inje, in the album yokugcina ebizwa ngeGarment of Praise. Okubaleka kakhulu ukuthi kusasa
0: ebandleni
4: iKingdom Builders sinenkonzo yabadumisi. 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It's like a cross night, it's not a whole night, it's like a cross night. 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
0: Amen. Looking forward to it. Thank you so much guys for joining us. 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
5: Sobuya sekwini indondo ke manje.
0: It's exactly 6 minutes of time at 8 TV. Ka 8 o'clock in the second hour. Yemiqubo ebiza ngoba Thirst for Life. Good evening. Injalo besidlala kanjalo ke gospel quiz namhlanje. 7 minutes of time at 8 TV. Ka 8 o'clock. Good evening. 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
2: 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You don't want to miss out. Talking about a woman who is a rising star when it comes to the kingdom of God, I encourage you, stay tuned now. 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Namhlanje busuku nje siyakubulisa. Good evening.

0: God, let him know. And for he has done so very.
1: Trevor, we do it like no one else. Good evening. It's Tim Godfrey, Travis Green, Betty Nara on True FM. We do it like no one else. If you've just joined us, Wamkelekile, this is Best for Life on True FM. 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Mkelekile, Lobusando Lokungena, man. And again, we are having Lendo Sibiza Ngoba.
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1: I'm joined by an amazing young diamond, joined by a great voice, a new voice in the kingdom of God. Kamalake. Go prosperity. Yo, del tanda manel gama, del biza del pinda pinda. Kamala kengu prosperity, specifically butelezi, a radiant force whose voice is becoming a sound of modern worship across Southern Africa. A professional sound, a professional breakthrough reached new heights when she emerged as the winner of the prestigious Ngubeko Mbatha Talent Search, earning her a prominent space in the Coco Records roster. Since making the definitive shift to follow her true calling with a debut single and live recording of Igama Elihle under Coco Records, Prosperity continues to lead many hearts into a heartfelt worship and a tangible presence of God with the music ministry. Prosperity was born on the 15th of September, 2006 in Durban, in KwaZulu-Natal. Born and raised in a Christian home, received Jesus Christ at a very young age of 10 years old and began her walk with the Lord Jesus Christ. And she graduated from high school in 2004 and is currently pursuing her second year in University of KwaZulu-Natal. She's doing her second year in the University of KwaZulu-Natal. Yeah, she started her gospel music journey as a minister and song worshiper in church shortly after getting saved, and then was blessed with the opportunity to work with the greats, like I've said, Ubaba Ngubeko Mbatha. But I want us to go back a little bit before we even start talking to her. Each journey of prosperity is very interesting and very fascinating. But my sense of love.
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1: how are you doing?
0: I'm fine, thank you. How are you?
1: I'm all right, thanks. You're speaking to Mubego.
0: Oh, yes. Oh my god.
1: You are my winner. Congratulations.
0: Oh my god, thank you.
1: You are truly amazing.

0: What you just said now is a glimpse of a journey and the beginning of a beautiful journey with the Coco Records. You can hear the joy when she receives that phone call from Babungubeko Mbatha. We're talking about this young voice, this amazing sound, new sound to the kingdom of God. The moment I get up, I was like, oh, wow. Wow. Wow. Sisi, oh, me. That's the first thing I want to say. Oh, me.
1: Oh, you did.
0: What's that?
1: Dear Pila, Jan Puti.
0: Dear Pila, dear Pila. Wait, your. Okay, I know your surname is clearly Zulu.
1: Yes.
0: Buthelezi.
1: Yes.
0: But Difumana Pinto Tibansa Nomtat?
1: We moved there when my mom got a job in the Eastern Cape, and so she took us with her. Then Gengoku Sayoshala Pan Gengoku. So like from I think primary, beginning of primary until beginning of high school, I was just living in the Eastern Cape. And so the Asas Gengoku was close. Yes. And since Salim Tata, yes.
0: So it's close to the clean. So it's not right to claim as a pond.
1: Okay.
0: Ah, it's a claim as a pond. No. She's our own. And actually, I'm going to see Fixi Bayako from now going forward. She's our very own.
1: Yes.
0: A pond, Eastern Cape. Ungo was Eastern Cape, ma. The island just got a ban.
1: Please.
0: Prosperity was Eastern Cape. Man, your story is beautiful. Your story is beautiful because you are in this beautiful journey, Cindy Sona, 10 years old, and you pursue ministry. Sorry, you pursue the Lord, not ministry. You pursue the Lord. And here you are. I mean, if you pass a grade 12 in the few years back, 2024, that makes you an official 2K.
1: Yes, very much so.
0: Only 2K clean.
1: Straight.
0: Tell me about it. Did you see yourself being a professional musician? Did you see this happening? Okanye, you were just focusing on your academics and saying, if it happens, it happens. But that's not my focus right now.
1: It's something that has always been there. Okay. It's always been in the Bayoguti, one day it will happen.
0: Yeah.
1: And when the time is right, the Lord will make it happen. He will decide Uti, in which time of my life am I going to now start being a professional musician. But it's something that has always just, I think

0: industry in the same thing kakhulu. Yeah, yes.
1: That's very interesting. Do you, is it idea bazali to say no, she's too young, let's not expose her to the industry?
0: It was mama. It was mama. Yes.
1: Just to give you context, we are with her mom in the studio.
0: Yes.
1: Mama is with us. Please tell me. So it's your parents who said, as good as you are, you have to wait. You said something very interesting. You said, when I discovered I could sing. I need to understand, how do you discover you could sing?
0: Oh, actually, it was mom who told me. Okay. I didn't know. We were cleaning in the house one day. We were doing spring cleaning. And she was playing, I think it was Celine Dion, My Heart Will Go On. And yes, she had a very diverse playlist. She had a very, very diverse. If I go Brenda Fassi, she has Celine Dion, she Puma, she has joy celebrations, she has Konza, so then. If you get a high note, but yes, there's the climax of the song, the big part of the song.
1: You said the title of the song, itini?
0: My Heart Will Go On.
1: Oh, okay. I have the idea so that I can't sing.
0: Yes,
1: I have the idea. Oh, mama, I tell you.
0: There's nothing I fear. Woo! So that part. Yo. Oh, you can so clean, it's clean,
1: it's clean.
0: We were.
1: Okay.
0: Telling the story. Yes. Okay. Then. Second. If you get a part, I stop what I'm doing.
1: Yeah.
0: And I belt the part out. I remember my mom she just turned like this. She was like, "Hi, Prosperity."
1: Oh.
0: You don't, mama. The two kids. Unye voice ng aga kanto sis.
1: Wow,
0: that's when I knew it. That's when I knew that at that exact moment I knew. Oh, so I could sing because we'd always just sing. We are a musical family, very musical.
1: Yeah.
0: My uncle sings, my older sister sings, my mom sings herself.
1: Sure.
0: We sing, we harmonize all the time. But she hadn't seen until that very moment. But and I was very, very, very young, very, very
1: wow.
0: Young.
1: That's beautiful because the person or recognizer, because I think that's very important to have a belief from family that you could actually do something. Because I'm saying this because we always hear the stories that I knew I could do this, but my family didn't really believe.
0: Mm.
1: Do you think it has added value to your gift? The fact that your parents believe, especially from your mom, saying you are actually an amazing musician.
0: Yeah, it very much helped Buti. The identify why bandiyazi bandiyakwazi ukucula at all came from her. And from a mother daughter kind of perspective, I carry her opinion very highly.
1: Exactly.
0: You know?
1: Exactly.
0: So what she says goes to me in every way. So her being the one to say, "Hi sisi, you have a big voice, you have a very beautiful," I was like, "Yani mama."
1: Oh, man.
0: Oh, and then it just started from there. Then my confidence in singing started from there. And then I would never shy from an opportunity to sing from that day onwards. Whenever someone would say, "Kastulele," adjust. Because I know.
1: When you are hearing opportunities, Ms. Caesar, before now, and your mom saying, no, she's not ready for the industry, did you at some point, at any time, feel like, "Yo, umamuyan bameze," okanye, were you understanding as young as you were? Okanye, there were times where you felt like, mama, no. I really want the opportunity. I really want to go for it. Now I'm ready. Mm. Even though mama is saying no.
0: I think I always just trusted her opinion and trusted her what she said.
1: Yeah.
0: We are both kakhulu. As much as I felt like mna was ready. Because I was like, mama, I feel like and also watching television, watching or SA Got Talent, or ban we'd see the young
1: people coming through.
0: I'm like, mama, like nam. Like I could do this. But then she'd be like, not now.
1: Man.
0: God says not now, you know? Yeah.
1: Looking back now, because I know you are a very brilliant mind. I'm saying you're a brilliant mind because I know even academically how well you're doing. We're gonna get to that.

0: I know a very brilliant mind. At hindsight now, do you look back and say, okay, umama was right?
1: Yes.
0: Why?
1: Because EE industry is a very, I'd say, it's a jungle type of a place. You don't go there with your youth and naivety. You don't go
0: there. Very, no, by industry jungle.
1: Yo, hey, I have heard. Hey. But my mom mostly, yeah. From her, yes.
0: Okay. So she'll always tell you about
1: Gunjani. Yes. She tells me, Ndobana, oh no, man. Pana, you have to, you survive only through God.
0: Sure.
1: And Indoyako, they will want to take advantage. They'll want to. And until God says yes, we will not.
0: Wow.
1: Until God says yes, we will not.
0: Sure. Prosperity, there are so many exciting parts in your life. And funding, upasa grade 12 get distinctions when? You passed your matric wako 8 distinctions.
1: Yes.
0: And you're currently studying at UKZN to become a doctor.
1: Yes.
0: Umculi angaze ndive mna kutho okay ngedive okay uyiwana khona. I was supposed to ngaze ndive umculi. Oh,
1: you remember I'm okay.
0: Doctor to me, yes.
1: Yeah.
0: You Vanjin, I brilliant thing aka.
1: Yeah, it's humbling.
0: 8 distinctions.
1: It's humbling.
0: I'm going to be humble mna namhlanje. Ngicela ngcede. 8 distinctions.
1: Oh, puti. Oh. Putiko. Yo. Yeah, God is just so
0: like, is it something you expected?
1: Yes. Well, I've always been a high achiever, a very good, like a student.
0: Yeah,
1: every
0: exactly.
1: Primary, high school, I've always collected the medals. I've always came in like, for even in Xhosa, and I wasn't we were a Zulu speaking home, family. So when I got to Eastern Cape, it was a little bit of a challenge to adapt. Dikala almost every day, Kansas schooling, because teacher always closes on bed and then some homework and stuff. And it was kind of hard to
0: adjust.
1: At the time. But as soon as I adjusted, I started thriving. You know?
0: Sure.
1: Started thriving. I started outdoing the Xhosa learners that were there. I'd achieve higher than them. Yeah, so I've always just been a bright mind. I came in my matric year knowing that zonke is a subject
0: Prosperity, can I tell you something? I'm listening to you. But I don't know how to put it. That it's so amazing. Like everything about your story is just beautiful. And I pray that the enemy doesn't hijack it. You know, we've seen such beautiful stories being hijacked by the enemy. You know, and the funny is about story sometimes a sihle usathana tries to steal it. I love the support you have from the family, the fact that there's understanding of the industry, because sometimes abazali they take it as a dream come true to say miyeke nayo shine, not knowing that throwing umntana into the lion's den, because like you're saying, honestly. The industry is not as glamorous as it looks from the outside. The moment you get inside, you see another world. I'm happy with the family on Genele Kuyo, Ukali Industry, Coco Records. Beautiful reputation.
1: Yeah, beautiful
0: reputation. Yeah. And please tell me about the experience of experiencing them. Ngube Kumbata. Was it someone you looked up to back then?
1: Yes.
0: And right now, you know, let me just give you an idea of what's happening here in the studio, no? I'm loving this, especially so your Mother's Day. Your mom is so proud of you.
1: Yes.
0: Like, I'm engaging with the prosperity, ne? But umama is umane at some points because she's so in love with everything that is happening. It's so beautiful to watch. Tell me about your experience and your studio session and studio time with him and the team and the people you've met so far that are like a dream come true for you.
1: Oh, where do I even begin? I grew up watching them on television.
0: Yeah.
1: As I had mentioned, we used to play a lot of JC, a lot of Joy Celebration Engine.
0: Yeah.
1: So Umamtoko Zombambo was just, you know, my role model.
0: Yeah.
1: And I'd sing like her, I'd imitate her, and Lini.
0: Wow.
1: And I'd see a lot of Ubab Ngubeko there on their music videos, yeah, and their thing. I'm like, oh, who not to do like keyboard ba? Then the guy sitting to do the little celebration keyboard. You know?
0: Yeah.
1: And then as I grew up, I started hearing his own music, and I look up to him. Yes, in every, sure, in every, in, wow, yeah, yeah.
0: Oh,
1: and then, yo, his team is amazing. They are an amazing group of people. They are so blessed. I always look back and think, whenever I'm reflecting on my experience,
0: yeah,
1: there, I always just pray, you know, that's how beautiful they are of a people.
0: Yeah.
1: So everyone is so caring, everyone is so accommodating, you know, because they know, but I'm probably gonna be nervous seeing all of these people that I usually see on,
0: yeah,
1: television,
0: yeah,
1: live, you know. So almost the entire time, then the star struck German City, hi. Hi. How am I? Okay. How am I? What's the story? Hey, this is what I'm doing. And Suzanne Magit. Suzanne Magit. Pinch me. Because you can't believe it. You just can't believe it. And then they're just moving like people. They're actual people.
0: Mm.
1: They're just moving and they're existing. And everyone is so nice and sweet. And how are the nerves? How are you doing?
0: Sure.
1: Have you learned the song? Have you mastered the song yet? No, I'm still trying. Wada.
0: Sure.
1: But they are so caring. And also, even though the song was a little bit of a challenge for me at the beginning, when like my very first rehearsal, Ubaba was so patient. He was so patient with me. He was like, because he had sent the song for me, a demo version of the song, before I went into rehearsals, but I still hadn't grasped the gist of it.
0: Yeah.
1: And then when we got there, he was like, okay, do we just start over? Let me just teach you as if. Right, and then asked everyone, because sometimes the because there's the whole team here,
0: yeah,
1: there's the band, there's the BVs as well, incredible BVs, by the way.
0: Sure.
1: Oh wow. Anyway, because when I walked in there, they were belting a song, ga Pastor Kam said, I don't even remember which song it was, but they were, when I walked in, it was the governing a shop and I said, go send me. Minangifuna nilana, and they were seated down.
0: Yeah.
1: And they just kept going, and it was the climax of the song. And I was like, wow.
0: Sure.
1: So it's a little bit intimidating,
0: yeah,
1: you know? So he asked all of them to just step out for a bit, have a 5-minute breather. Gwasala Minanae teaches me the song. I grasp the song. We learn it step by step. Very patient with me, very, very, it's fine, it's okay. It's okay to mess up now. Don't feel pressure to be perfect yet.
0: Sure.
1: Teaches me, we go through, you can even do this, you can even do that. We walk through the song, and then brings the people back in, and then daqala ke ngoku ndiyenza nami. Yabo. They are so blessed. They are a godly people.
0: You just joined us. I'm having a conversation of prosperity. Prosperity, specifically Butelezi, an amazing voice, new voice to the kingdom of God, a new life, new praise, new worship. On True FM, we do it like no one else. Then we'll be on the spot.
1: Yes.
0: It's a song by, Kosem Lahambi Kamalak. When I remember what the Lord has done, I will never go back anymore. It's a song by
1: Yes.
0: Let me switch off here.

0: no, no, no, I will never.
1: Sure.
0: Ooh la ha ya. Go back anymore. Hallelujah.
1: Sure.
0: Yeah.
1: I feel like it's not just a song. I feel like it's personal.
0: Yeah.
1: Is it?
0: It is very.
1: Sure.
0: It is very.
1: Right, I could go on and on. Like, let's show you pale and chitter now. Trust me. And I'll still be enjoying having a go. The procedures, the radio sends us. My pale conversation here to Ika Maili, your debut album. It released on April 2026 from a performance here at United Tour. Please tell me the feedback that you've been receiving. How has it been from it? How are you feeling about it? Are you happy? Do you look back and like, I could have done better? Or like, I'm happy as it is. It is okay as it is.
0: Oh, okay. I feel like I'd say both, almost both. I'm very, very
1: eight happy distinctions
0: and humble.
1: Eight distinctions is dealing with you right now, because no way you will. I put that question like that, number one, because the moment you are an eight distinctions kind of person,
0: yes,
1: you will always criticize yourself.
0: Yes,
1: that's a perfect song. We're gonna play it now. Pull up, like, my man.
0: Yes,
1: that's a perfect song. It doesn't need any correction, doesn't need anything. It's just you and your eight distinctions dealing with you right now.
0: Oh, because yeah, me being a perfectionist, you know, be wanting to do everything 100% all the time. Yeah, that may have, before the song was released.
1: Yeah,
0: I sat down with the videos. Everyone that was supporting me on that day was taking a lot of videos, so everyone kept sending me the videos. So I was like, I had different perspectives of the video, so I kept watching it. I was like, oh, Yazi, I should have done this. Yes, I could have done this. You know, this, it would have elevated my ministration if I had just continued a little longer or did this or did that. And then I was able to do what I was able to do.
1: Yeah.
0: And it is not about me and what I feel vocally I could have done better. You know, in the moment, it was God's will for me to do as much as I did at that time.
1: Sure.
0: So, the song comes out, and I just, the feedback is so, it's sure, a lot more than what I expected, because it's a simple song. You know, it's not that much of a song. It's a simple song. My lyrics are coming from Mixilongo. It has just been rearranged and so I was shocked by how well received it was.
1: Yeah.
0: The comments, the feedback in terms of numbers.
1: Yeah.
0: Within the first week, I think we got above 40,000 plays in YouTube Music alone.
1: Sure.
0: I do not know where the other, I didn't
1: platforms,
0: keep, I didn't keep record in terms of the other platforms, but I know that it was positive. The feedback was positive, and I was just thankful to God. I was like, oh my gosh, thank you, Lord.
1: Wow.
0: Thank you so much. So yeah, thank you to the people as well.
1: Yeah,
0: thank you for listening to my song.
1: Prosperity, keep on shining, sis. You're such a bright star. Keep on shining, keep on going. So and we'll definitely have you to come and perform live for us, definitely.
0: Yes.
1: But we'll arrange with your team. You are a star, sis. Keep on going. Prosperity, Gama Elihle, Prosperity Telezi. It's 8:48. Good evening. Yeah. When you talk about Abandona, who I dream, ne? She's one of those kids who I dream. She's a dream. She's a blessing to her parents. You are blessed, ma. You are truly blessed. Good evening, Ziavwe.

0: Songs I wrote for the kingdom. And we've got three songs as Ognika Zona and written by one person. And they wrote to them for the kingdom of God. Just after this.
1: Top 30. A club DJ teaming up with a radio DJ on vocals to come up with this beautiful song called Amarito. Sanuamba. DJ Sindo together with the late Chili M calls himself Utedi. And they came up with a song called Amarito. Yeah. Anyway, Nitetang about rapper, apa, ne cypher, Yakim. So on the podcast, the lyrics, it's all about doon doon. He puts his hand in the pocket. The next thing, poof, a gun goes off. Check up. Utulo, we
2: come alive. Is it real?
1: Sorry?
2: Why is it real? Because there's a problem in UK. This guy's a drill. Mm. So in UK they have that style, and those guys are wild.
1: Nazips ne, ben rose message ba umrepus tubule. Enye ne, enye ba iteta yo ne drill. This is all I heard.
2: No,
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0: 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Good Mr. Kemp, where True FM will do it like no one else. Songs I wrote for the kingdom. So, kala, ngengo maga Margaret Mostage. It's titled

0: FM, we do it like no one else. It's exactly 9 minutes after the change, 9 o'clock. This is Thirst for Life. The song you're listening to is Yebo Nkosi Yam by Nqubeko Mbatha. And before that one, you heard a beautiful one by Ntokozo Mbambo, Breathe Life. Dwala Lami Margaret Motsekga on True FM, we do it like no one else. These are the three songs on the songs I wrote for the Kingdom of God. Nqubeko Mbatha, a highly acclaimed South African gospel musician, producer, songwriter, and musical director with over 24 years experience in the music industry. He served as a music director for Ijoy Celebration for 11 years. He's a co-owner of Ikoko Records, a recording label, and home for his wife, Ntokozo Mbambo, Mangaliso, Gumbi, and Tsepang, and also Prosperity right now. It's 10 minutes after 18, 9 o'clock on True FM. These are the songs Ms. Balunguye, Zondatu Nguyobe Oabala Ezungoma, song for Umakaret Mutseha, his wife, Ntokozo Mbambo, and also for himself, Yebo Nkosi Yam. Showing versatility and the understanding of the music industry and the art of music. And we're just about appreciating his gift and his powerful work, Ayen Zileyo, in the Kingdom of God. We're True FM, we do it like no one else. Omgelegile busandilungena. Siqhubeka kanjalo, sithatha indlela yethu ezosisa kule feature siyibiza ngoba I see God in you. Start sending us your WhatsApp voice note. 072-3998-092 and tell us, who's that person not othanda ukuthi kuye? Ndisibonile isandla sikaThixo ngokwenza kwakho. You've truly, truly shown me that uba ukhona ngenxa yesandla sakho, ngenxa yokuniphatha kwakho, ngenxa yothando lwakho, imbeko yakho nenhlonipho yakho. On True FM, we do it like no one else. Ungayindawo. And also, we're giving you Golden 7.
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0: So this special moment, Mngabeni is no Pelo. 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
2: Hi, Mr. Mangala.
0: And on the line, Sinaye Upalisa Zono. On this platform, Sine Feature Bizogoba, I see God in you. 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
0: Oh, man. This is just amazing. Thank you so much, Palisa, for being an amazing person.
1: For all the good things you keep doing, godliness is truly reflected in your actions. I see God in you. A thirst for life because Christ is life. No Abongile Mangala on True FM like no one.

0: 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Hey, we are in Kagigisa. Charlie Lindelan. Tingilane Hadding. Go Charlie on True FM. We do it like no one else. I'm listening from Iport Manzini, PA. 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We do it like no one else. Utubanjwa. 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Uti, usisa tafeni molweni ngegama lika Yesu Christ umfundisi wam and ikhona mina ndikubambile lapha eMthanzane uthinhlahla magamedze unhlahla magamedze yena uthi good evening pastor ndikhona enqanda 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it like no one else we are True FM Masikniki Golden 7 yetu yale vegu bime kanjani. Remember, send us your WhatsApp voice note and tell us ngubani ufuna othanda ukuthi kuye. I see God in you. There's that one person othanda ukuthi kuye because of your actions. Siyasibona isandla sika Thixo kuwe.
1: 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Golden 7 are the songs ezikubopha zikukhuthaze. Like no one else. We worship and praise in song. And this is the Golden 7.
0: At number 7, we study Golden 7, namhlanje Spirit of Praise 8, Bamba na Matima. I am grateful. Beautiful song. Good evening.

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I'll say, Ki alehu.

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Music heals, music inspires. Golden 7 are the songs that Zukupo Pasiku Kutaze like no one else. The Golden 7 on Thirst for Life like no one else.

0: FM. We do it like no one else. Come like a Mamna Musa Jomo. Lizali sitting alako. It's a beautiful song at number 4, Glevegi. Golden 7 at number 5, Jesu Kimuloki. Joy Celebration at number 6. Gihlanze Moyeni, Bishop Benjamin Dube at number 7. Spirit of Praise. Remember no Matima. We're at True FM, we do it like no one else. Yeah, beautiful, beautiful sounds.
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0: Asikukutaze like no one else. 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
1: 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I would like to shout out to my parents. Aba bantu I see God on them. Bandithwala ngexesha elinzima during my university years. I was not funded ngonyaka wam wokuqala, but they made sure uba I never left anything. 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So yeah, thank you.
0: For all the good things you keep doing, godliness is truly reflected in your actions. I see God in you.
2: Mandibulise kuwe mfundisi abongile kunye nabaphulaphuli bonke bethu FM. Ngegama elihle lomfeli nomvukeli wam onguYesu Kristu. Igama lam ndingu-Onela, all the way from Johannesburg. Namhlanje, I would like to send a shout out, a special honor to Usisi Nomakhaya Horn. The past 2 years have been really difficult for me. I have been in a very testing season that made me to isolate myself from abantu. But kuyo yonke loo nto and all the difficulties that I have been facing, she just had a way of reaching out to me without imposing herself kum and just invading my space. She sent messages that I needed ngelo xesha azithumela ngalo, each and every milestone ebendibanayo during the time out of her busy schedule, because she's a very busy lady. She would avail herself and just be there for me. So Lord okumu indibonise uthando lukaThixo, you know, indlela ebesenza ngayo, it felt like a hug from God. So I just want to say to her, uba nangaba, I see God in you.
0: For all the good things you keep doing, godliness is truly reflected in your actions. I see God in you. The Golden 7 on Thirst for Life like no one else.

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1: 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On this platform sine feature bizokuba I see God in you, where people want to share gratitude and appreciate abantu ababonisa andla sika Thixo through izenzo zabo ezimpilweni zabo.
2: Thalesa, I see God in you, Tommy. 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
3: Zano. Oh,
1: bye. Oh, man. This is just amazing. Thank you so much, Palisa, for being an amazing person.
0: For all the good things you keep doing, godliness is truly reflected in your actions. I see God in you. A thirst for life because Christ is life. No abongile mangala on True FM like no one else. The Golden 7 on Thirst for Life like no one else.

0: Sine cool music oyimamela u drive itraka yako ebusuku hamba wedwa. On your drive, on your long distance drive suka eGqeberha kanye Monti usehlele eGqeberha kanye suka eGqeberha usiye Monti kanye suka eGqeberha usehla uthona ezantsi in the Western Cape province kanye nyuka nje ubuyela in the former Transkei region yasephondweni. It's the type of music you want to listen to. It's number two, Elevation Worship, Tiffany Hudson, Jesus Be the Name, B.B. Winans, These Whatabouts. At number three, Liza Lisitingalako. At number four, Nomusa Dlomo. We're true firm, we do it like no one else. Mayor. The mayor, younger Jack, though, Yalandela, between 10 and 12, as part of the nightclub. I didn't call him. Dimkangelanja, Abemoyen. Mayor.
1: Dada. Akondombi, Kayako.
0: Okay. He's definitely still busy sorting out his interests in Kuboyak. I caught him off guard. Because we have figured while I'm wrapping up, said you're for now. Well, we're going to do it like no one else. I'm not going to see Valin Kuboyak. I'm Shanji. It's Thirst for Life.
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3: A club DJ teaming up with a radio DJ on vocals to come up with this beautiful song called Amarito. Sanuamba, Sanuamba, Sanuamba, Sanuamba. DJ Sindo together with the late Chili M calls himself Utedi. And they came up with a song called Amarito. Anyway, nithethe ngaba rapper apha necipher Yakim. So on the podcast apha, hey, umuntu ya interviewer, hey, I attended apha, you know what, the lyrics, it's all about doon doon. He puts his hand in the pocket. The next thing, poof, a gun goes off.
4: Oh, hello.
3: Check up. Utulo, we come along.
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3: Sorry?
4: I say is it real? Because there's a problem in UK. This guy's a drill. So in UK they have that style, and those guys are wild.
3: Nazips ne, then there's a message by Umre Kustubul. This is all I heard.
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0: So I'm busy talking to Yanga. I'm trying to put him on air. I realize I'll tell him Zamba to switch off our studio some.
1: Because ngoku into ibiza kwenzeka abo kuzawucinjwa fani ba andizi for as conversations zethu ndifika late. 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
0: What's happening tonight?
1: Tonight on the show, we are throwing it back. I'm very excited about the list of music that we have on the show because Sikupulula is Yazakdala. I've got music from Mariah Carey. Do you still remember a song that she did? Fantasy from the album Daybreak. Daydream, sorry. That's what we have. We've got Shanice. We've got Mac Morrison. Return of the Mac. That's what we have on the threesome year two. And also, we are handing over a playlist year two to Onwabile Lubabalo Mbana on the second hour. Nguyeke, Ozatabegandi Usnika, threesome, forever in a way to Wangomso. So, musically, that's how we stand. And I've got a very young question. You know, some point in time, we've invited umuntu that could be a prospective, you know, girlfriend or your wife. You say talking stage there, and then you decide, you know what, mandim tate mandim semachitin, you know, because Amajida will always be able to suss out in Dogbana, is she compatible for where now, sisters or not. And I'm sure no sisters bake ba siwa emachitin, you soldier ba chongwe ndo ba ya fita na. Now my question is, ngokwa at the braai or at the poichikos or at the chill session, what did you notice about Lungdu as a talking stage yako? because sometimes these people are too comfortable. And then you notice, there's a friend of mine, Etiona, back in 2021, we talking stage ya lomfana ya siwa kwi pray, and that's where this comes from. Uti wabakwadlalo 30 seconds and then yeah, he came yabo. So uti wathi baby, we've got this. So wathi time kuyaqalwa ke ngoku. 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Apparently, she was not intellectually compatible. So, that's what brothers observed. So, I want those type of stories. That's where we are.
0: You know what's my problem?
1: So,
0: I don't relate.
1: But so soon I relate because Galoku. Are your high school sweetheart yakho leyo uyichatile? At some point in time now wakubaza. Wakubaza mfundisi.
0: Young. 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
1: Bye-bye.
0: Now right now is the mayor. I try to do it like no one else. 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
1: 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Your man's best friend. 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
15: It's a thirsty Thursday, a mini Friday. 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

0: From the album Sands of Time, it is Usenze City Lapakami, taking you back to the year 2017. And that's how I welcome you to a Thursday edition of In Nightcap. It's the only drink that you are welcome to take from Sunday up until Thursday. Igama lam dunguyanga umeya mfoka chatengushwa, aka the cutest thing in Africa, man. Mnandila crash kasispe wakanga kalilinga, and you would think it about much that hate on me right now, but hey, sister girlfriend, I am definitely your boyfriend's role model. Thank you very much to Mr. Mangala for keeping you for me from the hours of 7 up until 10. If you're looking for some more of that spiritual upliftment as well as alignment, well, this is a promise from me to you. He will be back kule Sunday sizothi singene kuyo phakathi kwentsimbi yesithandathu in the morning uyothi xaxhe kweyethoba. Uzabeke phayana esithi isingqi sezulu, serving you something similar. But right now we are changing things up, switching things up just a little bit. You and I are going to hang out for the next 2 hours. I'm excited about the music this evening. If you're a lover of Giselle Brothers, then you're definitely going to enjoy what I have got in store for you. And I've got a bit of Joe with Good Girls. And there's a song. In fact, not a song. There's a group that a good friend of mine, my best friend, Uthabo Wakamamase, a.k.a. Ndimu Mtika, is affectionately and famously known on the socials. There's a group that he loves the most. And I've got a song from them that is coming through on this hour. Stick around to find out which one is it.
1: Having a conversation with my sister, Makay Tobile Makumalo Mselego. Would you say a upbringing yako had an influence of your belief in the Lord?
2: Good. Into echalwa ebunganeni bakho ngeke uphinde uyisephule. 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Yabo, it's something na ungayazi ukuthi location yokuyikhiphi kuphi because yafakwa ungazi.
1: Would you recommend that in that system?
2: As long as kukhona ama valid reasons ekusathini kwakho, go and speak to your wife. Ziningi kakhulu manje izinto ezi-influence abantu ukuthi bathathe isithembu. And is it wrong, is onke?
1: Do you feel like ukungabathona abantwana became some way a burden that makes umshado wakho ube difficult?
2: Umshado yinto yokukhulisa umuzi. 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Yes, ngiyasebenza, but yes, akekho nje umuntu engathi. 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

0: Yanga Meia Jata, your girlfriend's crush, your man's best friend, a nighttime companion, a myth, a legend, a part of us all.
1: This is stupid. Siamos.
0: Uhleli with the cutest thing in Africa. He does nighttime radio like no one else. Award-winning sounds, after hours energy. You're locked into the nightcap like no one else.

0: It is sounds coming through from Giselle Brothers, Besiti Ndinike Indawo. And before this one, I did, however, play you music from the late and great Robbie Malinga with Ufiso Besiti Nguwe. Yesterday, I got a little double play. Yes, Beko Kumizu Zungogu, a 19 after 10. And if you sound of Ulitotolo Lakos, welcome to it. This, my friend, is called a nightcap. It's the only drink that you are welcome to take from Sunday up until Thursday. And this is the Thursday edition of the show. 14 days into the workers' month, 14 days into the month of May 2026. You're just in time for Ingoma Zethu Ezintathu esiyidlale xa kufika eli lixa on the show. We call it a threesome, and it's going to be three songs that play back to back. You first enjoy the music, and then you then call me, 086000-237-5, or send me a voice note, 072-999-8092. TRUFM, which is our Facebook page, just to let me know, you know, which of the three songs you enjoyed the most. And because it's a throwback Thursday and as Ngoma are going to transport you to a place and time, don't be shy to share some of the memories that come flooding back. Xa usiva ingoma ezifana no Mariah Carey from the album Daybreak. She features the ODB with Fantasy. It's going to be followed by Shanice, SCT Love Your Smile, from the album Inner Child which dates back to Unyaga 1991. And then we conclude everything with a British singer as well as songwriter, Mark Morrison, with O Return of the Mac, from the album O Return of the Mac, which was dropped in 1996. Ngayiphi part kwezi this evening? Are there any memories that come flooding back? Xa usiva enye yazo okanye xa usiva zonke ezingoma. 086000-2375, 072-999-8092. Once upon a time, you invited Nganam Imedi or Ukwi Talking Stage nayo to ibrayo okanye poetry course okanye a chill session noba kukamama yangchaza. 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There's got to be something that you were not aware of oye wayiqaphela ngoba busuku. 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You know, what did you notice about this person? And loo nto wayinotisayo yaphembelela ekubeni uba kwenzeke ntoni.
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2: It is time for threesome with who when I'm Tlanje. For your listening pleasure, then you come through and let me know. And about out of these three songs, ingabe yiphi ekuchazayo this evening. This is Oipala with some Afro Traction, Besithi Imali Yamalobolo. It's going to be followed by Internet Arty alongside Umthokozisi Ngcobo, Besithi Bona Undithembisile. And then we are closing it with the late Tami Shobede, Besithi Sithando.
3: Yeah, man, ndiyaphuma noMthokozisi Ngcobo, man.
4: Congrats. Oh, congrats, Mtase. Hey, and Sabu, really? Yeah, man, I know you sure. There's not change one, Jan. Fair, girl, and it bet it had. Sell again the good hand again.
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0: It is Sounds Awful, Mac Morrison, A City Return of the Mac. And before this one, I did, however, play you music from Ushanisi, A City, I Love Your Smile. I'm sure Ivile sample at some point in time by Chris Brown, right? Yeah, that's where he got the sampling for Lango Mayak. And before this one, Old Dirty Bastard alongside Mariah Carey, B CT Fantasy from La album that dates back to Unyaga 1995, in actual fact. And it was called Uday Dream. And I don't know whether you know this, but Mariah Carey was in the production of that song. Yeah, she produced it alongside Dave Hall. And it was a sample of Ingoma Ye Tom Tom Club. And it's a group, Esuka Kunyaga, 1981. They had a song, Ebizwa Genius of Love. And now, Tom Tom Club is an American band that was founded in Galanyaga, 1981, by husband as well as wife, Chris France, as well as Utina Weymouth, as a side project, Yabo. And also, get this, not only did Mariah Carey sample that song, but also Mark Morrison, who Return of the Mac Naye, he also sampled the very same song. And I don't know whether Uyivile Nala sampling. Have a listen to the Tom Tom Club, Ingoma Yabo Ethi Genius of Love, and then see if uyakwazi ukuyiva na isampling kulangoma ka Mariah Ethi Fantasy as well as Return of the Mac. Now, I always say this. If a producer is good at what he does, or she does, then you shouldn't be able to pick out, or pick up, zisuka nje sampling. You need to listen to the song over and over and over and over and over again to pick up the sampling on the song. So I'm hoping, Idogba Nawe, you will listen to both songs over and over before Ibe Gandhi, you can identify the sampling on the song. 086000-2375, 072-999-8092, TRUFM is our Facebook page. Which one is your favorite? And also, what memories come to mind? Do they take you to a place and time? And don't be shy to share into bangoke waqala umenywa lelinye le talking stages zakho to a family braai okanye braai yechomi okanye ipoji koso wherever okanye ke mhlambi wathi maso phula man kwenye club with ichom zam okanye kwenye tavern ichom zam. I'm sure you're gonna enjoy it. Ngokunani pha, what was your observation about sisters? And now sisters, what was your observation about brothers? 086000-2375, 072-999-8092. 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Ya kumbula bendukutembi se ingoma ye mafiki zol. It's coming up.
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3: Yeah, it's such a dope jam.
2: It's called Dali. Too many Dalis, though. Hey. Dali. There was a My Dali right now. There's another Dali. How many Dalings, dog? 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

0: 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It is Mafikizolo with Emlanjeni. As I promised you, it is exactly 15 minutes now before we begin to insimbi yaga 11. And speaking ngolo shobo siya kukumbeli yuri yetu yokala ye hashtag nightcap. The only drink that you are welcome to take from Sunday up until Thursday. Ika malamdungu yanga umeya mfoga chakringusho, aka the cutest thing in Africa, man. 086000-2375-072-999-8092. TRUFM is our Facebook page. Come through, let me know. Out of the three songs I've been to Zona earlier on, Ingabe APA Yaku this evening, and some of the memories that are attached to one of the songs, if not all three. And also, don't be shy to answer my question. Talking stage and what did you discover about Lomfana? And gents, ngoba umeme lo tegen, ngoba umeme le medi, ngoba na diploma nonge na ma autako. What did you discover about Ugeliswa? Come through, let me know. Ukanye Cruz Marcus, palela ku Facebook page yetu, uti hashtag threesome, hashtag nightcap, uti mayor, give me Umaraya Carey with fantasy, uti perfect music for the weather we are experiencing, mayor, uti nice bro, usprepresenta ke ipofolo. You love and true molo?
1: Yanga.
0: Hello, Squashido.
1: Hey, Yanga.
0: Ndiya pila nga nga kondu njani wena?
1: Andi pili nama Yanga, man.
0: Nazo.
1: Man, diya bena. Number three,
0: Return of the Mac.
1: Yes.
0: Allah.
1: Yeah, what's up, Mama? And the morning of Gingo
0: Mara. Aibo. When's in?
1: And then Hanga, don't you want to say, I'm saying, I won't come now, Tracy.
0: Nandi Kokalulium. Nakia. Nakia. Nakia. Squash, ndiligqirha elikhulu and amathambo am athi nguliem. I can pay and post my time as I wear the glass. I'm going to get a number of the trick. Then Zabuya can depend and tell about Tini this time. Something pose wrong. Sure, 086000-2375-072-999-8092. TRUFM is our Facebook page. Which one is yours out of these three musical songs that I played you? Mariah Carey with City of Fantasy, Shanice with Love Your Smile, Mac Morris with Return of the Mac. Umihle Abu, uti good afternoon, Msasi. Song number one for me till the last hour, uti ikalaga mandi rede esa jonisi. Uyam yam, uti Return of the Mac, please. Uti reminds me of my late dad. These are the memories I was talking about. Love to hear it. Uzola, welcome, Gai. Uti, I go with song number three, Mark Morris with Return of the Mac. Usbambe se konga, uti dango for this one. Uli sataka aza pumlele Joe. Uti Shanice, Love Your Smile, does it better for me, 89.9. However, ulundi potkwana, uti wala mea ndi puma no song number one, Mariah with Fantasy. 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I don't see anything else. Onobile lubabala mbana uti okay, we do have a voice note from him. Usnesh Kanya Komsana, I hope I said that right. Uti evening Mr. Mayor, and clearly now at this moment in time umfoboza sibatatu uti ndiketa song number one Mayor Mariah with Fantasy. Zizi Matilo, give me Umaraya. Wena, Which one is yours?
2: 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Africa Unfiltered this Africa Month, like no one else. 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
3: Freelancing, gig work, side hustle. I understand. Those are small steps.
1: Freelancing and side hustles, they are two prominent aspects of the gig economy. You understand? Mm-hmm. So freelancing involves working on a project or a contract basis for multiple clients or companies. 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Time to strategize. What is it that you want to do for that year? What do you, how you want to achieve it? How you gonna go about doing it? Who's your target market? What are you going to take? What are you not gonna take? Don't just go. What is your why other than money?
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0: Tell me about yourself, Kena. 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

0: It is the music from Jamali with Butterflies, and before this one, Dr. Tenda Gusa Kumfana, and Apule Ngoma Yomfana was a Buffalo, SCT Unga Yopuli, and before this one, Joe Thomas with Good Girls. And there's another song, Enza Glalela Yona, as in Dugu Yetu, SM Kubeni this evening, that was a cover of Ingoma ka Joe. And guess what? He also features as a backing vocalist on that very same song, which kind of gives indication in Dogbana he gave a blessing to the artist as well as the song that I am to play for you, Kwindugu Yetu SM Kubeni. But that's coming at a later stage. So stay tuned, because it's also on the second and final hour. It is exactly 5 minutes and Vengwen Simbiaga 11. Welcome to the second hour of a nightcap, and we are concluding uthri somewhere to wanamhlanje. Earlier on, ndidlale ingoma ezintathu ezilandelanayo. Now ndabuza into yokubana, because these are throwback Thursday sounds, ingabe ngeziphi ezi memories ezikukhumbuza zona ezi ngoma zintathu. Bendidlale uMariah Carey esithi Fantasy, and there was also uMark Morrison esithi Return of the Mac, and there was also in the mix uShanice with Love Your Smile. 086,000-2375-072-999-8092.
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0: Hey, Taola. 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
0: Thank you, Tommy.
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0: Must be nice when umntu uzawubanjwa noba uheld accountable. It is exactly 11 after 11. Bendikuthembisile that I want to play you a song from Umtika's favorite group. And the group that I was talking about that is coming up is Ijagged Edge. And it's going to lead us to Forever Yena Wethu Wanamhlanje.
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0: It is Sanzo from Ulerato, affectionately known as Ulira, a city hamba. And before this one, Jagged Edge with Promise, and those two songs are starting as a spekangugu. Kwimizuze 19, Mvengwen Simbiaga 11. Welcome to the second hour if you just joined us. You're just in time, because right now I am about to hand e-playlist to you. You get to play me four of your favorite songs. I take a back seat. It is easy how you get to do that. All you need to do, you follow me on Facebook. It is Yanga Meya Jaka. Every Thursday between 12 p.m. and 3 p.m., I post a status as it is Stella, four of your favorite R&B as well as Afropop songs. And it is as simple as that. And this evening, we have Ingoma Ezine Ezike Twengu Onwabile Lubabalo Mbana Utu representa Ikomani. Now, I also need abantu base Bofolo, Simo, Komani, Zbeleni, Staterheim. No, Staterheim is good. Cat, yes. Let me know, are you guys properly represented by Ulubabalo with the selection of music that he has chosen this evening? And if Aushalikwe Zindaubend is Bala, and you're a huge fan of the show, Mamela, Eyakole show, and you need to make a decision in Dogba, can we really trust Ulubabalo Okanye Umduwe Zindaubend is Bala with our playlist in the near future? Listen to the songs that he's chosen, and then we'll have a listen to the songs, and then you decide in Dogba, can we trust Ulubabalo Okanye Umntu wase Bofolo, Seimo, Komani, Cat, what other places near? Imanaslin Dauka Atiman, Ipifoi Komani Ganen, who would I think?
1: Hashtag forever, So to loop. You're speaking to Onwabile Lubabalo Mbana from Queenstown, Komani, and Lovgazi Lesiton. Ngicela undlalele uRingo Ngiyagodola 047 uVisinova ubuhle balenzwakazi the Manhattans, let's just kiss and say goodbye no Vanessa just 1000 ways a mouth. Ngicela undlalele izingoma cause eish ngiyakhumbula umuntu wami yena she's far cause she's busy writing metric right now. I think I'm dead and I can't cheat, bro. Wish always love you if you are Linganiso. And all up a command. This is Onwabile Lubabalo Mbana from Queenstown. Thank you, Sotolop.
0: You've heard his selection. 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
3: 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We've been meeting here every day. And since this is our last day together, I want to hold you just one more time. When you turn and walk away, don't look back. I want to remember you just like this.

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0: coming through from Vanessa Carlton with A Thousand Miles. Now, the first time I got acquainted with this song, I don't know whether you still remember or are old enough to remember. There's a movie, AIB's White Chicks, that premiered in 2004. That's the first time I learned about this song. And as again, Nobulbabalo na yazela corner, but hey, that's the first time I heard it. And before this one, the Manhattans with Kiss and Say Goodbye. And Zona Manhattans, I also have another story when it comes to them, because the first time I heard them sing and Kala Nobabona be performer, there's a lady, if you were old enough, because it's a throwback Thursday, I want to take you back to the days Usamkumbula Umama Ufelicia Mabuza, who had a talk show. Yeah. If you don't know, Matuke Buza Ma 1K, they'll tell you all about Umama Ufelicia Mabuza before Onolin Maolo Anasang Mubafige, before we had Anelem Doda. We had Umama Ufelicia Mabuza with the pixie cut. And hey, she was the real deal. She was a mixture of Deborah Pate from Third Degree, and then a bit of Unolin with the sweetness and with the investigative journalism that comes from Anele. That's just how I feel. The first time I saw Manhattans perform and the first time I heard this song, it was on a talk show yake that we used to air on SABC 1. It was a late night show, if memory serves me correct. And it played on a Monday. 047 came through before this one with Uvusinova Besitubuhle, and we started things off with some music coming through from Uringo SCT Ndiyagodola. Out of these three songs, which one is your favorite? Ingabeglo Forever yena wethu uwanamhlanje wena uva AP. I am taking your calls right now. I am playing your voice notes ngawo lo mzuzu, and I'll be reading some of the comments that came through on our Facebook TRUFM. And ungazilibaliki hashtags. It is hashtag forever yena, hashtag nightcap. As much as I'd love to take the credit of the music that I just played, but ibingumculo ebesuqaphula kuonwabile lubabalo mbana lo ezingomazini. 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And last but not least on Facebook, that is Eqonce Ndevana unoxolo ngxonxo uthi meya give me i 047 any day.
1: Yeah, I said to loop.
0: Sure, Buddha.
1: The Timurat, the Timurat, man. Yeah, and you represent portfolio, said to loop. Now you represent portfolio, bra. The selection may get right, bra, right, you. The standard zone, number one. What you go back to Hattie, big guy. Good to you, bra, good to Mamela manje shows etolopo ape ape pofore makaleni o abongilijano chambase lo show ngemhlekazi
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0: Thank you Thami. 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Thank you very much to everyone that came through letting us know into babona bathande AP out of the four songs as it kethwe ngulubabalo. 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Let's get into induku yethu esemgqubeni that I've it's a song that I've been saving for the past 2 hours exactly for this moment.
5: 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The vibe. The edge. The hits. Like no one else.
0: To the rhythm. Indugeto Semkubeni this evening comes from the year 2001. There's an album that was dropped, Ebizwa Open Letter, by an artist called Ukase. It was the soundtrack to the movie Unaughty Professor 2, with the Clamps. And get this, Ingoma Le is a cover song of Ingoma ka Joe Thomas, Ebizwa U I Am Missing You. And Joe Thomas is on the backing vocals of this song. It is a song by Case. It's called Missing You. And I want to take you back, way back, back into 2001. Don't be shy to sing along. And ungabinawari, ungayonyusa ivolume kuchomna. Ababelwane will definitely understand when you explain to them into balena indoku, indugu esemqubeni. It's that one song as he save along umeya just before he leaves. And we needed to make this one memorable because when I leave today, I'll be back on Sunday. I will definitely be missing you.

0: It reminds me of a time when Utata Mbeki was still our president. Do you still remember in 2001? Yeah. And very sad about that year, if you still remember. It was the very same year when also Unkosikazi of a former president, Utata de Klerk, his wife, in fact, his ex-wife, was murdered that year in a flat in Bloubek Grant, Umarika de Klerk. Very sad.
1: Kids say the darndest things.
2: What do you want to be when you grow up?
3: A lamu.
2: What?
3: A lamu.
2: What is it?
4: This child wants to be a lemon.
5: Yes.
6: Okay, why? Because of Nan.
4: Yes. And okay. He was not a lemon before.
6: When he was a baby.
4: Was a baby. Yes.
7: I feel like also in the Amfuman, I mean, when life throws you lemons, I can't get him.
6: Make a lemon so you can make your own lemonade. I hear you. Okay, I see the vision.
1: Kids say the darndest things.
2: The darndest things.
0: It is time for me to head another here and leave you in the more than capable hands of the music that the True FM has prepared for Wena from 12 till 6 in the morning and then 6 till 9. I promise the True Breakfast team will be here. This is Nauma Khosandile, Boys Gambunzi, Usnazo Yola, as well as Uazile A.M. Wakamaka, a.k.a. the Sporting Beast. They, my friend, will usher you to where you need to be on a Friday morning. As we conclude, Lena Iveki. It is sad, but it's true. Mnanawe ngogo sautibana this coming Sunday. But do not despair, because when I come back, I'll be rested and I'll be even better than I was Kulena Iveki. I'll be giving you nothing but the best when it comes to music. And while on the subject of umculo, I've got a song that I also believe in Dogbana is like kukumbela kamandi iveki yetu njengoba siqhawukana, and also ingoma is like kukumbela kamandi usuku lethu lange lesine. Uthuthi, who's a friend of mine on TikTok, uthe xa bendlala u Case with Missing You, wathi hayi uyigqibile mfana, yivale. Ndathi no, Thuthi, awukandiva, because I still have one last song that I want to play. And it is taken from the album eyayibizwa Full Moon ka Brandy. Yeah, a light amehlo, ne? Yeah. 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And I'll do it even better. Kule veke sizathi singene kuyo. It is exactly 5 minutes before ibe kanti uDrake drops his long awaited album uIceman. I'll be waiting here because ndifuna uyimamela xa ndigoduka. You and I will meet this coming Sunday between 10 and midnight. Please do bring a friend, Tlaupindu Caesar, this coming Sunday. Recommend abantu baba mamamelele show, because that will keep me on the show. The numbers will keep me on the show, and it means Ndoba, you and I will get to spend more time together. And this is the song that I've been saving. I mean, weather, iyavuma. It's nice and nippy outside, it's chilly. Right? Yeah. It's come a little bit closer by Brandy. Remember to hustle in silence, because your achievements will definitely make enough noise.

0: Kunungusin na maliangan sila tigin sina mal malumiang.
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my major silence. 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All 3-1, hit him on the west seas. Or Martin Luther King's dream. Would you have a dream like this? 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